Diet Pepsi on ZM was just thinking as that was playing. Addison Rae hasn't given us any new music in a while. She absolutely nailed her Coachella performance and then gone a little bit quiet since then. Do you know who keeps drip feeding us the new goods? Our favourite Kiwi brothers, Coterie. This is their latest. It's called Lay Your Head. You got your lunchtime game next.

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0: This is where I give you three facts about an artist. You've got to figure out who the artist is. And bonus, if you can also guess the song that I've hinted to that's been added to the playlist. So here you go. I'm born on America Day. I have my own festival that's heading down under. And I'm permanently always tired, but might be doing better now. Who am I? And what is the song that's in our ZM playlist? 9696 on the text. I will be disappointed if you don't get this one. This is Stateside, Zara Larsson, Pink Panther S, ZM. I'm

0: Her new album drops on the 7th of July. 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
0: As I said, I'd be disappointed if you didn't get this correct, but it seems as though you have. So this is where I give you three facts about an artist. You've got to guess who the artist is, and bonus, if you can also figure out the song I've added to ZM's playlist. So here we go. I was born on America Day. I have my own festival that's actually heading down under. And I'm permanently always tired, but might be doing better now. Which doesn't really make sense, but you were picking up what I was putting down. Because as you've texted 9696, and as Maya knew, it's Post Malone and the song is Better Now. That was the trick one. And I was like, a little bit borderline clue on my part. Enjoy some Post Malone though. ZM.

0: The winning song for your lunchtime game, Post Malone, it's Better Now on ZM with Georgia. Drax Project is on the playlist next. I was so happy that Sean from Drax surprised us with 660 at the first ever Christchurch Stadium concert. Let's have a listen to an acoustic version of their brand new song from Sean next.
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1: 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It's called 24/7 right here on ZM Locals Only. 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

The latest from Drake's project on Zoom. It's 24/7. What I love about that song is it sounds so epic, fully produced, but also sounds so beautiful, sung acoustically by Sian. Oh.

If you haven't been lucky enough to see Drake's project live, make sure their next tour you do, or any time they're performing, be there, because they are really freaking awesome live. This is Sabrina Carpenter. It's Tears on ZM's Jam Packs Workday with Georgia.

0: And Billie Eilish, we've all got to take some time to go to the movies and see her 3D concert film directed by James Cameron for the Hit Me Hard and Soft tour.
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0: Every case does have money in it. It's whether it's got more money than what banker Bryn offers you. Sometimes it does, sometimes it doesn't. He could be bluffing. He could be double bluffing. We never know what is going on with banker Bryn, but no matter what, you are guaranteed money. There's everything from $5 to $5,000 in these cases. Now, you have another chance to win. 4 o'clock this afternoon with Brian Clint, and then again, 8 a.m. with Fletch, Vaughan and Hayley. 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
1: Beautiful things, Benson Boone on ZM's Jam Packed Workday with Georgia. Thanks to Neon, a new era for the Duttons. Dutton Ranch is streaming now on Neon with weekly episodes releasing. And this is our fix of the love story between Rip and Beth, our two favourite characters from Yellowstone. Can't wait to binge this. Taylor Swift, her wedding. Are there actual invites? Details after Teddy on ZM.

0: By Somba, who Taylor Swift actually admires as a songwriter. Don't know if he'll be invited to the wedding, but if he is, he won't have got an actual written down invite because apparently this is how she's doing it.
1: She is telling people by word of mouth on the phone when the wedding is. She's not sending out traditional invites. She's not even putting it in writing
2: so it doesn't get leaked.
0: That is so smart. But what I hope she does is tell everyone a slightly different detail to make it identifiable if someone does leak it. Because that is the way you know who in your friend group, your family is out there spilling the goss. You know what it usually is? Some auntie or uncle. I can't imagine her celebrity friends would want the paparazzi and stuff there. Correct? This is Olivia Rodrigo. It's Drop Dead off her upcoming album next month on ZM. I know.

0: She's gone a bit quiet on us. What's happening with Chapel Roan? That is the Subway on ZM.
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0: Can't believe she's coming to the country on Wednesday, the 21st of October, performing at Spark Arena, and you have the potential to be there. You just got to be a genuine Lily Allen fan. And the true ones are going to know if the lyric I give you is a Lily Allen lyric or if it's a lie. So here you go. I'm getting old and soon I'll be somewhere dead and gone. Is that in fact a Lily Allen lyric or is it a lie? Text 9696 with your name and you could be winning a double pass next.
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0: the first single off her upcoming album out in July. 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
0: She is coming to Auckland Wednesday the 21st of October. That is going to be such an awesome show at Spark Arena. And this is for the true Lily Allen fans. A double pass could be in your hot little hand, Leanne, if you tell me. Is this lyric, I'm getting old and soon I'll be somewhere dead and gone, is that lyric true or is it a lie?
3: Lie.
0: You, my friend, are going to Lily Allen.
3: Amazing. Thank you so much.
0: How exciting is that? I hope you didn't have plans for that Wednesday night.
3: No, that's so awesome.
0: And even better because you told me just before that your daughter is named Lily. You clearly love that name and you love her vibe.
3: Thank you so much. That is so cool.
0: How awesome is that news for a Tuesday afternoon? This is Olivia Dean, also coming in October. A favourite. It's Man I Need.

0: Georgia with you on ZM. It's nearly 2 o'clock. Tate McRae, Revolving Door. I just learned that when she was on her Miss Possessive World Tour, she deleted social media. She says, I deleted social media for 9 months last year. All of tour, I didn't have any social media. I was so happy. I was like, wow, I'm a different person. And you know what? A lot of artists do that. I know for a fact Ed Sheeran does. Well, he doesn't really have anything. He rocks around with an iPad. I know Selena Gomez does. It's just a thing, so I guess you can lock in. Maybe I need to get rid of it, my social media for work. But then again, how am I going to talk to you about the big things, like the fact that New Zealand has been mentioned in a huge podcast? In fact, we've actually been taking the mickey out of. Details next.
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0: as friends would in each other's homes. I love it. Ed Sheeran's been on it. Barry Keoghan, Selena Gomez has featured. But in their most recent episode, and this came up on my For You page on Instagram, they kind of take the mickey out of us. So the caption reads, "Sorry, New Zealand." And then this is what happens. Lil Dicky.
1: Why don't you do a little accent for us?
2: New Zealand. No, I don't even know why you'd go there. I don't even know why. You laugh so automatically.
1: Because you do it all the time and it always sounds like that. It's like you broke your jaw.
2: Okay, let's see you guys do an accent.
1: Let me see here. Oi. Is it a good one?
2: Yes.
3: Whoa.
1: It was a good one, isn't it?
2: Yes, it is.
3: Yeah. What is that?
1: I think it's like a little bit of a New Zealand one.
0: I gotta say, on the podcast, friends keep secrets. Usually love it, but that, I was kind of thinking, Lil Dicky, you failed on that one. His wife, Kristen, did pretty good, but anytime I hear someone try and do a Kiwi accent, it always sounds Australian. This is Malcolm Todd. It's called Earrings on ZM.

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2: I can tell by the look in your eyes that the song's coming back again.

Might have to nickname them History Makers because those boys lit it up at the first stadium concert in Christchurch on Saturday night. They really did make it. It is 660 on ZM. You got Georgia with you. 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And honestly, tell us what you love and what you don't love, and you and your bestie could win a pair of Beats Studio Pros each. 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

0: Gigi Perez with Sailor Song on Zinni with Georgia. In my whole nearly 32 years of life, because it's my birthday on Sunday, I've never come across a four-leaf clover. In fact, I think they're actually fictional, to be fair. I think someone's made them up like a unicorn and it's not actually a real thing. But if you are someone that's come across one, or maybe two, or maybe three, or maybe you're lucky enough to have four, 9696 on the text.
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Self-Aware. It's the new track from Temper City on ZM with Georgia, who's not a believer in Four Leaf Clovers. And that's only because I've never seen one in the flesh. To be fair, never seen a Kiwi, but I do believe in those, you know? I feel like that's more real. But on the text 9696, someone says, I've come across two. I've come across one. I've come across one every single year. Yeah, righto. And this person's with me. They've messaged 9696 saying, bull, I've never seen them in my whole 26 years of life, so I'd also agree that they don't exist. Now, it's because this chick has gone viral with the luckiest garden in the world. She has found dozens of clovers and also rare clovers that have up to 7 leaves. Now, what I think about the 7 leaves is that's unlucky, right? And also, she's made this story up to go worldwide public. Listen to me. It's I Run, Haven and Caitlin Aragon on ZM. Coming

0: Young, Messi, wrapping up ZM's jam-packed workday with Georgia, thanks to Neon. If you're a Yellowstone fan, you're going to froth this brand new show, which is streaming weekly on Neon. It's called Dutton Ranch, and it follows our favourite TV couple, Rip and Beth. Their new era, living a life in Texas. I'd love to go there. I'm out of here. Bryn Clinter up next with Tradie versus Lady and your next chance to win with Deal or Reveal. 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
17: In this update, the Finance Minister says next week's annual budget includes near-blanket 2% cuts in public service operational funding, increasing over 3 years. The government also wants to slash ministries and staff, planning to cull nearly 9,000 full-time equivalent staff by 2029. Suggestion: more construction is needed at Christchurch's new stadium. After some general admission ticket holders at Saturday's once-in-a-lifetime show were directed to portaloos and food trucks outside the roofed venue. Concern: other aged care facilities will follow Levin's 40-bed Reeveden Rest Home in closing. It says the funding model isn't keeping up and it can't afford to maintain infrastructure, let alone pay for staff and operations. The country's largest tourism business event, Trends, is in full swing at Auckland's International Convention Centre, attended by more than 1,200 delegates from key markets. That is news.
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1: ZM's Brian Clint.
20: Afternoon, everybody. Welcome to the show. It's Bri and Clint.
21: I just want to get a one-word review on everyone's vibe for this afternoon. What are you trying to bring
20: as
21: your vibe for this afternoon? One word.
20: Optimism.
21: Ooh.
20: Yeah, I'm hopeful.
21: Okay.
20: Yeah.
21: And producer Ella.
22: Oh, sexy.
20: Sexy, you're bringing a sexy vibe? Okay, yeah. Claudia?
22: Bring sexy back.
23: Peace. I don't want to ruffle any feathers.
22: Wow, Zen. Yeah,
21: that's so unlike you.
23: Yeah, I know. I'm changing my tune.
20: Yeah. And you, Bri?
21: Moisturised.
22: Nice.
23: Just how we like you.
20: Those ashy knees of yours, eh?
23: I thought it was the elbows.
20: No, her elbows are not ashy. They're flaky.
23: Oh, yeah, my bad.
21: Dude, I'm going to have to, you know.
20: Not today, though. Moisturised.
21: I had this thought the other day where I was like, the moment I start being one of those women where I'm, you know, moisturising my elbows, it's all over for me.
20: Why?
21: So I feel like that's what my mum does.
20: Oh.
21: And my heels, you know, when you have to. Oh, do you have cracked heels?
20: No.
21: When does that happen?
20: Oh. Yeah. You need the Ulactol heel balm.
23: I want to try that.
21: Why do you know what that is?
20: I don't know. It's just one of those brands, you know, like Oil of Olay.
21: I didn't know.
20: You don't know brand? Oil of Olay?
21: No, I know that, but I didn't know the heel crack brand.
20: Yes, you do. You got the cracked ass heels.
21: Bri's
20: heels look like the Grand Canyon.
21: I do not. You're deflecting. Show us your heels.
20: Stop trying to see free pictures of my feet. Pay the subscription like everyone else. Hey, fun show on the way. Why am I optimistic? Because I believe today is the day someone's going to win the $10,000 case
21: it's
20: and deal 5, or reveal.
21: $5,000.
20: Oh, $5,000.
21: You're so optimistic that you've doubled the money.
20: Exactly. That's how optimistic I am.
21: I like that. How many cases do we have left?
20: It's a 1 in 6 chance that you open the $5,000 case. I don't know all of the values in there, but I did find out today that there's a $700 case as well.
21: Ooh, that's a pretty good case too.
20: So factor that into your thinking if you can get through at 4 o'clock to play Deal or Reveal with Banker Bryn.
21: Let's kick it off with Tradie versus Lady. 0800 dials at M is the number. If you would like to play, you could win $50 cash.
20: That'd be lovely.
21: It would be.
20: Wouldn't it?
21: You could win $100 cash. I'm so optimistic.
20: Tradies
21: the money.
20: On 33. Ladies on 37. Give us a call now if you're keen to play. Bri and Clint.

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1: This is the main event.
2: Trady versus Lady.
3: Yes, we kick off the show every day with the tradies versing the ladies. And if you win, you pick up $50. The score sits 35 to the tradies, 37 to the ladies.
0: Is that a 35 for the tradies?
3: Yeah, it's a wonky 5.
0: Oh, I thought it was a 33.
3: No, it's a 5.
0: Oh, that's way closer than I thought. Our ladies in Christchurch, she's 20, and her word of the day, because we were asking before, what's your word? What's the energy you're bringing?
3: Okay, yes.
0: Her word of the day is sassiness. Welcome to the show, Georgie.
3: Hi, Georgie.
4: Kia ora, team.
3: I love that vibe of sassiness. Would you say you're normally quite a sassy person?
4: Yeah, I reckon. I think sassiness needs to come back.
0: Yeah.
4: Everyone's getting a bit dull. Like, we just got to, like,

0: guys on the weekend.
1: Sorry, Jaden.
2: Oh, it's all right. It's all right.
0: Your buzzer's tradie, Georgie Lady, the first of three correct answers, gets $50 cash thanks to KFC. Good luck, guys.
1: Here we go. Question number one. What fruit is most commonly used in the production of wine?
3: Lady. Tradie.
0: Georgie.
3: Grapes.
1: It is grapes. One to the ladies. Question number two. What is the main difference between a bath towel and a bath sheet?
3: Lady.
1: Yes, Georgie.
3: Does one go on the floor?
0: No.
1: No. Jaden?
2: I have no idea, to be honest.
0: Well, you kick yourself when you find out.
1: You're both going to kick yourselves. It's the size. A bath towel is smaller and a bath sheet is just the really big one.
0: Yeah. More luxurious.
1: Mm-hmm. Okay, we move on to question number three. Buzz in when you can tell me who sings this song.
0: Georgie.
3: Billie Eilish.
1: It is Billie Eilish. Two to the ladies. You need this one, Jaden, to stay in it. Question number four. Which artist kicked off their Together Lady. World Tour? Yes, Georgie.
3: Harry Styles.
1: God, jeez. She's all over it. She's a lady. Whoa, whoa, whoa, she's a lady. Jaden, not your day. She didn't even give you a look in.
2: Oh, I know.
0: Yeah.
1: It's an unlucky. I feel like some of them were tailored for Georgie, and that's just the way the cookie crumbles. Well done, Georgie. $50. We'll get it out to you.
3: Thanks, guys.
0: Sweet as. All
2: good.
0: Bad week for Brisbane. Next on the show, we want to know, when did you travel to the completely wrong place? Got a story for you, and maybe you can relate after Tame Impala and Genie on ZM with Brian Clint.

0: Olivia Dean's Let Alone the One You Love on ZM with Bree and Clint. Special trip to see Olivia Dean in Auckland with flights and accommodation for our Christchurch listeners at the moment. If you find the ZM Black Thunders each day, they can put you in the draw for this, and ZM will shout your flights, your accommodation, and two tickets to that sold out Olivia Dean concert.
1: Yeah, you can't buy them. So go find the Black Thunders in Christchurch and they'll put you in the draw. Right now, I want to talk about this travel disaster story, and it is a big disaster. It's my worst nightmare. A girl has posted online a video of her and her friends. So her name's Laura. She's posted this video where it's her and her friends that are sitting at a restaurant, and the caption reads this: "The moment you realize you have flown to Sweden to see Olivia Dean and your tickets to the show are for Norway."
0: Oh, my God.
1: That's a different country.
0: That is a different country. Look, Bree and I don't know the difference between Sweden, Norway, Denmark or Finland, but we know that they are different countries.
1: I know that they're in different places,
0: Yeah. No, we don't know that they're in different. I assume they're all in the same place. There's a border, right?
1: Yeah. I don't know if... How close is Sweden?
0: How did you go to Sweden instead of Norway?
1: Because, I mean, same.
0: Yeah, same, but different names. Like, if they'd gone to Sweden instead of Switzerland, I would understand.
1: Me too.
0: Because if she'd gone to...
1: Here you go.
0: Yeah.
1: Sweden and Norway in a car is about a 10-hour drive.
0: Right.
1: So it's quite far away.
0: So you can drive there.
1: Yeah.
0: Right. God, you can drive anywhere in Europe, eh? What about how you can drive from London to Paris?
1: Yeah, that's wild.
0: In a tunnel under the ocean. Yes, Claudia?
2: You guys know that Sweden and Norway share a border, right?
0: No.
1: Yeah.
0: No.
1: I found out just now on the internet.
0: Well, like, I do know that now.
2: They're long and their long sides are touching, so you could just step over the border.
0: Why do you know that?
2: Well, my dad grew up in Sweden, actually.
0: Oh.
1: So that's why these girls have made the mistake, because they are... The countries are right next to each other.
0: No, that doesn't explain it.
2: Yeah, that doesn't really.
0: No, you look at your Olivia Dean ticket and it says where it is and then you book a flight to that place. You don't just book a flight to the general vicinity. It's like flying to Auckland for the Melbourne Harry Styles concert.
1: And so when I saw, I see what you're saying. And when I saw this, I was like, hey, I'm a problem solver. This is no problem.
0: Yeah.
1: Because you just buy tickets for the Sweden show.
0: Yeah.
1: Right?
0: Okay.
1: Easy. The show wasn't on when they were there, so that's the problem.
0: No, that's not the solution I would have thought of.
1: What's the solution?
0: Buy a plane ticket to Norway.
1: Yeah, that's the next step.
0: Yeah. Surely that's the...
1: Producer Ella? Ella
2: just
1: seems...
2: drive.
0: Drive 10 hours.
1: Oh, it was that night. The show's that night. They've flown in.
0: And they don't have a car.
1: They've sat down and they've gone, right, so the show's not here tonight. It's in Sweden.
0: I've told this story before, but I remember my friend, because we had a 21st happening in Palmerston North for a friend from broadcasting school.
1: Yeah.
0: And we all showed up for the 21st. And then we get a phone call from another one of our friends that's meant to be there. Mm-hmm. And she goes, hey, guys, I can't find the bar. What's the name of the street that the bar is on? And we said, and she goes, what's the name of the bar? And we said, this one. And she goes, in New Plymouth. And we said, no. In Palmerston North.
1: Oh.
0: And she had flown to New Plymouth instead of Palmerston North.
1: I mean, both great places to be.
0: Fantastic places.
1: New Plymouth, Palmy. I'd rather be in the spot where all my friends are.
0: Yeah, I'd rather be the place where I was meant to be.
1: It reminded me of the time that me and my family, my sister booked the flights, and it was me, my mum, my sister, my auntie and her daughter. So there was heaps of us.
0: Mm-hmm.
1: And we had organised this trip to Melbourne. I think, I can't remember who we were going to see, but it was a concert.
0: Mm-hmm.
1: And we flew down on the Saturday and we were cutting it pretty close because we flew in, you know, like Saturday during the day, and we had to go straight to the accommodation and straight to the concert.
0: Yeah.
1: That was the idea. Anyway, as we're flying into Melbourne, and I'm sure there's people listening who have made this mistake before, I was like, I don't see any kind of high-rise buildings and we're about to land. I was like, this is weird. Anyway, we land in the middle of nowhere. I'm like, there's farms to the right. There's bloody, you can't see anything. There's no buildings. There's no, like, residential area. I'm like, where the hell are we? We flew into Melbourne Tullamarine Airport, which is a good hour and a bit outside of Melbourne. And we missed like the first couple of songs of the concert. That's all I remember. I was like, this is a disaster. And the Uber cost a fortune.
0: Yeah. But you won't make that mistake again, will
1: Never
0: you?
1: Never made that mistake again.
0: All right, 100 dials at M, text 9696. We want to know when you travel to the wrong place.
1: Travel disaster stories.
0: Travel disasters.
1: Yeah, what was your travel disaster?
0: Wrong place or wrong date.
1: Yeah.
0: You showed up a week early or a week late.
1: You're like, oh no, I've stuffed it up here.

0: Safety on ZM. It's new music. It's called Boston.
1: Oh, my turn. Sorry. I'm eating shapes. We're talking about times you've had a big travel disaster. After girls, they bought tickets to the Olivia Dean show in Norway and they flew to Sweden.
0: Someone texted in and said, how dumb were they? Because they wouldn't have just flown to Sweden. They would have had to fly to Stockholm.
1: You know, oh, yeah.
0: Like the city that you fly to is not Sweden. That's the country.
1: That's a great point.
0: So, yeah, they've really muffed it up. And we want to know, what was your travel disaster? You went to the wrong place or you arrived too early or too late. And Paige is here. Hey, Paige.
1: Hi, Paige.
2: Hello, Bree. Only Bree.
0: Oh.
1: Oh. Hi, Paige. Hi,
2: Clint was mean to me the other week about the verbal ick when I said to him that it was all right. And he was like, I never said it.
1: And you know what, Paige? You know what I love about you is you never hold a grudge.
2: Nah, never. I've just thought about it every day since.
0: Paige, Paige, if it makes it worse, I don't remember what you're talking about. But I
1: remember.
0: But I'm happy to...
2: Good girl.
0: I'll just sit this one out.
1: No, we got to sort this out. Paige, what do you need from Clint so we can move on and we can all be friends again?
2: I just need some honesty, really.
0: Okay, Paige. Okay.
2: And just... back yourself. Like, if you've done something, just back it. It's all right.
0: All right.
1: Oh, this is
2: people learn from it.
1: This is about Clint asking if he can make love to people.
2: Yeah.
0: Yes. This is a stitch up. This is not.
1: Oh, shit, I love you.
0: Anyway, Paige, what was your travel disaster?
2: Right, okay. It's nothing as bad as this Olivia Dean situation. But
1: okay.
2: I live in Palmerston North, and if you know Palmy, you've got like Livin and you've got like Fielding and Ashurst, and everything's kind of like half an hour, 45, an hour away.
1: Got it.
2: Now, when my partner and I first started dating, Fridays, I used to go like pick him up and do whatever, and we'd spend the weekend together. And so I would go pick him up, and I went to pick him up from what I thought was Ashurst, which is only 20 minutes out, and it was on like South Street. It was a street that, from what I didn't realise, is actually quite a similar street and they have them everywhere.
0: Mm.
1: Okay.
2: So I turn up and I call him and I'm like, oh, hey, I'm here. I've just turned up. Yeah, he's like, well, I'm waiting outside and I can't see you. And I said, well, I'm waiting here. And he's like, you're not in Palmy, eh? And I went, no, I'm in Ashurst. He goes, oh, no, you need to be in Levin. So I'm like an hour and a half away from Levin, whereas I'd only be like an hour away if I was in Palmy.
1: Yeah.
2: And on the way there, I almost got pulled over by a cop, and it just... It
0: was good one, Paige. Good one, Paige, you idiot.
2: Oh.
1: Don't worry, Paige.
0: Good one, Paige, you moron.
1: I'll turn his mic off.
2: Paige and Bree show. I like that, you know.
0: Thanks, Paige.
1: You got ya.
0: Ashley's here. Hi, Ashley.
1: Hi, Ashley.
3: Hiya.
0: Travel disasters. What happened? Where'd you go? Where were you meant to be? Hit us with it.
3: I was travelling to Nelson for New Year's one year from Wellington. I managed to book them the wrong way round, so I booked Nelson to Wellington return.
1: Oh, yeah. No.
0: Yeah, and you showed up for your flight to Wellington and you were already in Wellington.
3: No, well, I managed to pick it up on my confirmation, so I called them and paid an extortionate amount of money to change it. But then
1: Do you remember how much?
3: Oh, it was like $300 just to get them to change it.
1: Oh.
3: But then I got to the airport, and so obviously December, I don't know, 28th or something, and I couldn't check in.
0: No.
3: And I went to the desk, and they said, oh, no, the ticket's booked for the 28th of January.
0: Yeah.
3: So they'd booked it, they'd rebooked it the month.
0: In the busiest time of the year, too.
1: Mm-hmm.
0: Yeah.
1: They love to sting you when you make a mistake, don't they?
0: Live, laugh, love. You know, it's only money.
1: Exactly.
0: Ouch. So many people were annoyed at my story about my friend who went to New Plymouth instead of Palmerston North, particularly people from New Plymouth or Palmerston North, like this text. How do people get New Plymouth and Palmerston North so wrong? Two totally different wordings. New Plymouth has seaside and mountain. Palmerston North has nothing.
1: Palmerston North has Porkchop Hill.
0: Yep.
1: That's mountain.
0: And the
1: that's
0: square.
1: A mountain.
0: Yeah, the square. Yeah.
1: Someone texted her and said, my friend turned up for a flight to the UK at 3 p.m. for a 6 p.m. flight, which is, I mean, that's quite a lot of time, three hours, heaps of time.
0: Yep.
1: The flight was at 6 a.m. So they're a little bit late.
0: 6 a.m. the next day or 6 a.m. that day?
1: Either all's bad.
0: Yeah. One of them, you haven't missed it, though.
1: Yep.
0: One of them, you got a long time at the airport.
1: But you're sleeping at the airport.
0: Yeah. I got a friend who came to Auckland the week before the Bruce Springsteen concert by accident.
1: He just had a good weekend in Auckland then.
0: Yeah, and then went home again.
1: And then had to book flights to come back the next weekend.
0: For the Bruce Springsteen concert again. So, yeah.
1: Someone said, we went to our friend's wedding in Lincoln, which was 45 minutes away. And when we got there, we looked at the invitation to realise it was actually on Lincoln Road in Christchurch. We missed half of the wedding and snuck in the back of the big creaky church in the quietest part of the ceremony. What a disaster.
0: I went to Japan thinking it was fun and I got diarrhea. No, that's not quite the topic that we're doing.
1: It's close.
0: No, that's not. 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
0: Well, we just appreciate you participating in the show, to be honest.
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1: This is The Tea.
0: So the conversation around who is going to be the next James Bond is...
2: Idris Elba.
0: No, it's not Idris Elba.
2: You don't know that? Do you know who it is?
0: I don't know.
2: So it could
0: I don't
2: be.
0: Know who it is, but I almost know definitively that it won't be Idris Elba.
2: But, like, there's still a chance.
0: Well, yeah, there's a chance that Dame Judi Dench could be James Bond. And yet, somehow, there's not. This week, the casting auditions have officially begun for the new James Bond. So it's not locked in. Amazon is...
2: Oh, my God. This story has been going on for how many years do you reckon we've been talking about
0: Probably
2: this?
0: Probably three.
2: At least.
0: Yeah. The new James Bond films, because they sold the entire franchise to Amazon. So Amazon is producing the next James Bond films. I don't know what that means, whether it's just going to be a streaming film or whether they'll put it in the cinemas as
2: well. Right, interesting.
0: But Amazon owns it, Amazon are making it, and they are doing the casting call. Do you want to know who the shortlist is according to Variety magazine?
2: Go on.
0: Aaron Taylor-Johnson.
2: Don't know who that is.
0: He's that guy who got roasted recently for trying to do sexy face in the photo with the guy who...
2: So he's an unknown.
0: With Theo James. He's not an unknown, but yeah, he's an outsider, yeah.
2: He's a bit of an unknown, though.
0: Theo James is in the running as well.
2: Theo James. Hold on, I'm just looking these people up as you tell me.
0: You're not across your handsome hunks, are you?
2: I know Theo James. Yes, he was in the latest season of White Lotus. No, the Italian season of White Lotus.
0: Yes, he was.
2: Yep.
0: Callum Turner, who's Dua Lipa's man.
2: The guy who was in Gladiator 2.
0: Yes.
2: Yep.
0: And Henry Cavill. Those are the four lead contenders.
2: Look, I'm not going to lie. I think Idris Elba would be better than a lot of them. Did you see...
0: He could play James Bond's dad.
2: If he had James Bond very young. Did you see, this is actually some James Bond news, they're releasing a new video game.
0: Are they?
2: James Bond, it's called 007 First Light, and it literally comes out next week.
0: On what platform?
2: I believe it's for PlayStation 5, Xbox, PC, Nintendo Switch 2, everything.
0: Sick. That James Bond GoldenEye game on Nintendo 64 is one of the greatest games of all time.
2: See, I had it on PlayStation, one of my all-time favourites.
0: Idris Elba's 53, by the way.
2: Doesn't look a day over 37, if you ask me.
0: That's the tea. Bree and Clint, we're back with your chance to play Deal or Reveal next.
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6: Ready to save on fuel and to Newtown. Fairly slow citybound along Rutherford Street, then on Adelaide Road, and a slow through the Arris Tunnel between the Basin and Willis Street. To State Highway 2 northbound, heavy at the Noldonga Interchange, then moderate to heavy Silverstream to the Moonshine Bridge. Southbound, just light flows from Petone, and Eastern Hutt Road just starting to build northbound approaching Ferguson Drive. See the biggest value hybrid and EV range at Brendan Foot Supersite, open 7 days. And that's traffic.
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5: Partly cloudy for Wellington. We've got northerly winds and 10 overnight. Tomorrow, cloudy skies with northerly winds picking up in the morning and a high of 14 degrees.
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21: In this update, the government's taking a scalpel to public service costs with next week's budget, promising to shave 2% of this year's ministry operational spending and more in the next 2 years. It's planning to cull almost 9,000 public servants by mid-2029 and reduce the number of ministries. More than 26,000 people have endorsed a Greenpeace petition delivered to Parliament today, asking the Prime Minister not to sign a minerals deal with the US. It would give America priority access to critical minerals, some with military applications. David Seymour has been booted out of Parliament after describing the Speaker's ruling on an ACT MP as crap today. Police are looking into allegations of fraud at Auckland's Pukekohe South School. And Christchurch is hosting the three-day Beef and Lamb Out the Gate. It's an event letting farmers plug into sector innovations and ideas. That's news.
20: 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ZM's deal or reveal. In every case, you win.
0: Straight into it. Good afternoon, Bryn the banker.
22: Good afternoon.
2: You're looking very spiffy today, Bryn.
22: Oh, thank you, sucking up to me.
2: Yes.
22: Oh, yeah.
0: You look lovely.
2: I love how you called it out straight away.
0: 6 cases left, banker Bryn.
22: Yes. What case would you pick?
0: 4.
22: 4? Okay.
2: 9.
22: Right.
2: I don't know why.
0: $5,000 in one of the 6 remaining cases.
2: Oh, yeah, it's 1 in 6 chance.
22: I know, it could be today.
0: Could be today.
22: It could be right now. We're about to give it away right now.
2: Could be Maddie.
0: Hey, Maddie.
23: Hello, team. How are we?
2: We're good, Maddie.
0: God, you've called through at a good time for this game.
2: Perfect time.
0: Yeah.
23: So good.
0: $5,000 still in play. Only six cases. Have you got a number in mind, or are you influenced by what Bree and I said?
23: I have got a number in mind.
0: Okay, all right. Well, don't let us sway you, okay? Because I'd hate for you to not choose your number and then it turn out to be the $5,000 case.
23: No stress.
2: All right, Maddie. You and Bryn the banker. Let's see who comes out on top. Away you go.
22: Yeah, Maddie, you're sounding very chipper, which is nice.
23: I am chipper, yeah.
22: Yeah, have you been at work today? What have you been doing?
23: I am a high school teacher.
22: Oh, so you finished teaching for the day?
23: Yes, finished teaching for the day. I've just come back to work after being on maternity leave. So.
22: Oh,
2: Wow. Cool.
0: Sounds like someone who could do with $5,000. Oh, bring the banker.
22: Oh, don't guilt trip me. What case would you like, Maddie?
23: I would like case 19, please.
2: 19?
0: Ooh, 19 is available, so is 20.
22: Okay.
0: If you're playing along at home, by the way, the cases that remain are 4, 9, 10, 12, 20, and 19. That's it.
2: Oh.
0: And 19's about to go.
2: Do you feel good about this, Maddie? What do you think's in 19?
23: I hope the 5K is on 19.
2: I mean, why would you hope for anything
0: what a
2: else?
0: Stupid question.
23: Yeah.
2: Sorry.
22: I really don't know what to do here.
0: Maddie, I just so you can factor it into your bargaining, I did find out that obviously the $5,000 is there. There's also a $700 in play.
2: That'd be pretty good.
0: Okay. I found that out today too, so keep that in mind.
23: Yeah.
2: Any questions you want to ask Bryn? Maybe how much he's offering?
23: Yeah, what are you offering, Bryn? Are you on my side today?
2: Come on, Bryn.
23: Come on.
2: She's a new mum.
0: Not only is she teaching the future generation, she's producing the future generations, Bryn.
23: Also a volunteer firefighter.
0: And she's a volunteer firefighter, Bryn.
2: You don't hate mums that try and save lives firefighting and they're teaching the youth?
22: Oh, look, AI can take over all of that stuff, you know?
23: Whoa.
22: I'm kidding, Maddie.
0: Okay, Nicola Willis.
22: I'm kidding. Maddie.
2: Be nice to her, Brent.
22: Would you take $300?
0: Say no, Maddie.
2: Say no. No deal.
23: Is that it?
0: He's offered more when the odds have been lower, you know?
23: Yeah, no.
0: Yeah, I don't get it. I don't know what game he's trying to play here, Maddie. Yep. He's trying to lowball you.
2: Yeah.
0: Don't take it.
22: It's because I've got in trouble about how much money I've put on the table.
2: Well, this could be $5,000. This is the thing. Could be $5,000 in here.
22: Okay, well, I will up my offer. Okay.
2: Oh, yes, we got him, Maddie.
0: He's got this vein on his forehead that pops out when he's under pressure, Maddie. And I just want you to know that vein has popped out.
2: We don't want none of these crappy offers. We want your best, Bryn the banker.
22: Okay, $300.
0: No, go but no. Back to the drawing board.
2: It doesn't have a three in front of it. We've got the $5,000 case. I know we do.
22: Hang on here. Let me just refresh, because I might be able to shuffle a few things around.
2: Oh, he's rattled, Maddie. He's rattled.
0: For a volunteer firefighter, school teacher, new mother.
22: $350.
2: Oh, what is... Oh. We spit on that offer, don't we, Maddie?
0: Maddie, we've done our best with Bryn the banker.
22: That's all I can offer.
0: The case is still here. And the risk is yours. You need to now choose. Are you taking the deal from Bryn the banker, or do you want to reveal what is inside the case?
23: I would like to reveal the case.
0: It's brave.
2: Okay, you did hear what happened this morning, Maddie.
23: Yeah.
2: Okay, so you know, because it was $900 that Bryn offered.
22: $950.
2: Why are you being so stingy with Maddie? And then she
23: then she
2: revealed it and it was $150. So you're happy to reveal it even if it's lower than $350?
23: Yeah.
0: And I want to give Bryn the banker one more opportunity to up his offer.
22: $351.
0: No, all right. We're revealing. Bree, please reveal what is inside case 19.
2: Oh, she's a new mum. She's a firefighter, she's a teacher. I'm hoping it's something good, Maddie.
0: Come on, $5,000. Come on, $5,000.
2: Maddie, it's $100.
23: Oh, better than nothing.
0: Oh, yeah.
2: And look at her attitude.
0: That's why he was only offering you $350.
22: See, I love teachers, I love mums, I love volunteer firefighters.
2: This is all on deaf ears because your actions don't say it.
0: Maddie, we're gutted for you, but we're going to give you that $100 cash straight away, okay? That's going in your bank account.
23: Thank you. Can't wait to find nappies.
2: Good on you, Maddie.
22: And thank you for your service to our country, Maddie.
0: Well, the odds are really in your favour now. There are 5 cases remaining and one of them has $5,000 in it. And your next chance to play is at 8 a.m. tomorrow with Fletch, Vaughan and Hayley.
2: Where the bloody hell is it, Bryn the banker? Hey, where is it?
22: It's in there somewhere. And I'm not going to say.
0: No.
22: I'm not going to give any.
0: I don't think you can.
22: No.
2: Contractually.
0: You almost did, though.
2: We nearly got him.
0: Dealer reveal back at 8 a.m. tomorrow. Brian Clint ZM.

0: Sam Fender and Olivia Dean Rein Me In on ZM with Bryn and Clint. Bryn the banker just swindled Maddie the volunteer firefighter come teacher come new mum out of $351.
1: God.
0: Well, he offered it. He offered the money. She went for the case. It had $100
1: in it. Fairness, yeah, he did offer her more.
0: It just felt like a low ball offer.
1: Yep.
0: In reality, it was a big ball offer. But anyway, Maddie got $100. She was happy about it. The $5,000 is still in play. There are only 5 cases left. 4, 9, 10, 12 and 20. So if you can get through tomorrow at 8 a.m, you could have the $5,000 with ZM's deal or reveal.
1: Story that's doing the rounds in the news today is about Jason Biggs. You might know him from being the main character in the American Pie movies.
0: He's the guy who was in the American Pie.
1: He's the guy that, yes. And the guy that super glued his hand to his male business member?
0: Yes, that was the second one, eh?
1: I think so.
0: Was that Bandcamp?
1: Yes.
0: Yeah.
1: I think it was. And then he got caught at the camp.
0: And he's the one
1: with his hand stuck there.
0: Yes, and he's the one in the wedding who tosses his hair down there out the window.
1: Mm-hmm. Correct. I always think of you in that scene. He is in the news because him and his wife, her name's Jenny Molan, have split after 18 years of marriage.
0: Oh, no.
1: Which is really sad. She's been quite open about what she believes is the reason that the marriage broke down, which I found quite interesting.
0: Mm-hmm. She caught him with a pie. You promised me no more pies. No more apple pies.
1: She reckons that his weight loss transformation, so in recent years, he's lost a ton of weight, around like 20 kilos.
0: Whoa.
1: Which is a lot. And she puts it down to the marriage breaking down, that his weight loss transformation has really boosted.

0: Ozempic, do you think?
1: I mean, is it a? It could be a huge coincidence.
0: True.
1: Or it is the Ozempic. He does look like he's got Ozempic face.
0: Does he?
1: Yeah.
0: What qualifies as Ozempic face?
1: Well, they're quite gaunt.
0: Oh, the cheeks go in,
1: yeah,
0: eh?
1: Yeah, like where they've lost so much weight that they lose it from their face as well.
0: Yeah.
1: You know? That's really sad. I'm sad for them because 18 years is a long time.
0: Yeah, especially if the only reason is because you're 48 and you want to go and play the field. Like,
1: that's a,
0: come on, bro.
1: That is a hard pill to swallow for her.
0: Yeah.
1: You know?
0: And the kids.
1: She's like, I've put in all this work when you were ugly and now you're hot and I don't even get to, like,
0: I don't get to reap the benefits. Rewards.
1: I mean, I'm joking, but you know what I mean.
0: I loved you when you were a 5, and now that you're an 8...
1: You don't love me? How dare you?
0: How dare you? Mm. I've been a constant 7, and now that you're an 8, I'm not enough for you.
1: You think you can do better than me?
0: Yeah.
1: Ooh. I thought we could ask the question this afternoon. When did someone get hot and they dump you?
0: Yeah.
1: Like, did you date someone for a long time and maybe similar vibe to Jason Biggs? They went through a weight loss transformation and found this new wave of confidence and
0: got
1: they dumped
0: ripped.
1: You.
0: Yeah. Got some cosmetic surgery done.
1: Well, I'm not saying they had to have dumped you, but did it change the relationship?
0: They got a BBL and you paid for half the BBL and then they're like, you know who doesn't get to touch this BBL?
1: You.
0: You.
1: You're like, give me my half of the money back.
0: Give me my half of the BBL back.
1: Yeah.
0: Yeah.
1: One cheek.
0: The question is, did they get hot and dump you? 0800 dials at M. Well, you can text your stories to 9696. How hot? How long were you together? And how are they doing now? Because I feel
1: are
0: like
1: they
0: these
1: still
0: things,
1: hot?
0: Yeah, and are they still hot? And did they come groveling back to you afterwards when they realised, oh, no, actually.
1: The grass isn't greener.
0: Yeah. 0800 dials at M. Or text your stories to 9696.
1: I might be hotter. I've still got a shitty personality.
0: Here's Taylor Swift and the Fate of Ophelia on ZM.

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1: Jason Biggs, you might remember him as the main character from American Pie, has broken up with his wife after 18 years of marriage, and she's saying it's because he lost a bunch of weight and had a glow up.
0: Which is crazy because she's super hot.
1: She's babe.
0: Mm.
1: Absolute babe.
0: He's got a big dose of skinny arrogance.
1: Yeah. He's like, oh, wait a second. I'm way better looking now. I can go out and catch another woman.
0: And he's mildly better looking, but yeah.
1: God, he's not going to want to listen to this show.
0: No, well, this show is pro-wife.
1: Yeah, 100%. We're team wife.
0: We're team wife.
1: Yeah, we're pro-wife indeed.
0: So we asked you guys, did they get hot and dump you? And you can still call through or text us if you've got an example.
1: Someone texted her and said, my boyfriend lost 25 kilos, started running half marathons and buying those oversized neutral coloured outfits. Then one day sat me down and said he needed to focus on himself. 3 weeks later, I knew he was dating a girl from his gym.
0: Tale as old as time.
1: Tale as old as time.
0: The number of relationships that would have ended because your partner decided they needed to get fit. And so you're like, yeah, babe, mm-hmm. I support you. Mm-hmm. Better yourself. Mm-hmm. And then they go into like, especially like a CrossFit or an F45. And they meet someone else who's on that same journey. And then they're like working out together every day. And they're like talking about their workouts and their pre-workouts and their protein and their supplements, and then they do these things at the gym, they do these challenges, and then there'll be like an event at the end where everybody goes out for a drink to like celebrate the end of the challenge, and then you go, oh no, you go, babe, it's your gym, you go, and then they go, and then that person they've been working out with is there, and of course they haven't drunk for like 3 months because they've been on a challenge, and then they start drinking and they just have a blowout, and then boom, affair.
1: Is this why you've been going to the gym so much? You've been very into your fitness and the new gym that you go to, and hot girls there, aren't they?
0: Yeah. We asked, did they leave you once they got hot? Eva texted us and said, I had the opposite happen. I was a solid 8 when we first met. Now my boobs touch my belly button and my belly button looks like a cat's bum hole. I also have a built-in apron. Shout out to my partner because he's still with me. Must love me. Either that or he's going to leave me any day now.
1: No, it's love. It's true love.
0: Yeah. He loves your cat's bumhole.
1: Yeah.
0: It's his favourite. It's actually his favourite. He actually messaged us. He said it's his favourite part.
1: It is.
0: Yeah.
1: Yep.
0: He was actually waiting for you to get one.
1: I've never heard someone describe it like that. Someone said, I was really skinny, started going to the gym and got bigger. Broke up with my missus, got even bigger. Next time I saw her, she said to her friends, great, now he gets hot. I bet that made you feel so good.
0: Eva texts back and said, hey, you didn't have to say my name.
1: Sorry, Eva.
0: That's true, oh, Eva. We didn't have to say your name, Eva. Sorry.
1: Oh, Eva.
0: Look, Jess, what's the moral of the story here? If your partner is looking to get fit, or they buy new clothes,
1: don't trust them and go through their phone.
0: They're going to leave you. Yeah, they're about to leave you.
1: That's bad advice. Don't take advice from us.
0: Yeah, you either get hot together or you get fat together. That's the only way these things can work.
1: Yep.
0: Yeah.
1: Yep. So. I totally agree with that. And that's the only way forward with someone.
0: That's your toxic Brian Clint advice for the day. We're going to play Let's Get Classical soon. You can win free KFC. First, here's the latest Drax project on ZM. Let me know when you get

0: It's a throwback from the Chainsmokers and Five Sauce on ZM. Who do you love? They're coming to the country, Five Sauces. Those details are at ZM online. We've got some free KFC chicken dollars up for grabs, and let's get classical right now. And all you got to do is pick the winner.
1: Yeah, that's right. You can either pick mine and Clint's team, so Bree and Clint, or you can pick the Gen Zer of the show, producer Ella, to 9696.
0: You got to text that to us, and yeah, if you're correct, we could call you back, give you some free KFC chicken dollars. How good.
1: That's how it works.
0: I think it's our week. Just FYI, just if you want to read on what's happening.
1: Yeah, we didn't have a good week last week from memory.
0: Yeah, yeah. And to be honest, Ella's MIA. She's gone missing.
1: Where is she?
0: So if she doesn't show up, we win by default.
1: She vaping under the desk again. Oh, no. There she is. Be back.
0: We'll play after Bella Kay on ZM.

0: Bella Kay on ZM with Bree and Clint. Let's get classical.
1: Bree and Clint, let's get
2: classical.
0: The game where we go head-to-head with our producer Ella to see who can guess ZM songs in classical style the fastest.
3: Correct. She absolutely pantsed us last week.
0: And regularly does, to be fair, but I stand by what I said. I believe this is our week.
3: I think my hearing's going.
4: Good start.
3: Just want to make excuses early.
0: Oh, my eyesight's playing up too. Does that help? Yeah.
3: Clint thinks he's got thrush.
0: Yeah, I do have thrush.
4: Is that what you are? You were itching.
0: Yeah.
4: Oh. So Which one of you had athlete's foot?
0: So I'm on the crayon. Claudia.
3: Crayon. That is diabolical.
4: Yikes. This is so grim.
0: Claudia.
3: Yes. Things always get so silly in this game.
0: Can you please run the game?
4: Yeah, I guess so. Stop itching, though.
3: Yeah.
4: Jeez.
3: Sorry. Drink some more of your crayon.
0: Sorry to thrush this upon you, but
3: if you could
0: run the game, that'd be really appreciated.
3: Stop itching all your nook and crayons. Sorry, go.
4: I'm happy just sitting in this for a bit longer.
3: Yeah, but people don't go, Claudia.
4: Yeah,
3: please.
4: Okay, let's go. So,
0: my undies are a size too small.
3: Why? I tried to move it on.
0: Sorry.
3: It's from sitting in those wet togs.
0: Yeah, that's it. Yeah.
4: Guys, okay. Bree and Clint versus producer Ella. They are pop songs reimagined in a classical style, and you're telling me the artist and the name of the song. But
0: yeah,
4: with
0: Claude.
4: Your name, if you know it, and here is your first
3: let's go.
4: Song.
0: Clint.
3: Nice, Clint.
4: Nice.
0: Harry Styles, American Girls.
4: That is it.
0: No thrush in my ears.
3: Don't they? Clean as a whistle.
4: Oh, that's Ella's favourite.
0: He's a millennial artist anyway.
3: Yeah. We own him.
0: American Girls. Okay. All right, let's do another one.
4: Yeah, here's another one. Magic? MKTO.
3: No.
0: Clint.
3: Bree, I've got it. MKTO. Classic.
4: Damn it.
3: Yeah, that's the one.

0: I literally told you.
1: I don't care about losing, but I care about those dance moves I just saw. That was diabolical. Why are you hunched back?
2: Yeah, that's worse than the thrush joke.
0: That's how winners dance, baby. Oh, especially when they've got thrush.
3: Yeah, boy.
0: Maddie, you back the champs this week. We've got 50 KFC chicken dollars coming your way. Well done.
4: Awesome. Thanks so much.
3: Thanks for believing in us, Maddie.
1: She voted for me, but... hang on, I'm butchering this.
3: Whoa, we need to go to a break and get some aloe vera on that burn.
0: Damn, thrush and a burn?
1: I messed it up.
0: Bad week for Clint. Next on the show, I'm going to run a population quiz. All right, new stats out on the population of New Zealand. I've always been fascinated on population stats.
3: Are you doing your own census next?
0: Yeah, I guess you could say I am.
3: Okay. I'm willing to answer some questions, but I am willing to talk about your thrush.
0: Yeah, that'll be in there too. We'll talk about it next. ZM.
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7: Nominated community group for the Wellington Airport Community Awards. And in Newtown, slow traffic citybound along Rutherford Street, then Adelaide Road, and heavy around the base and through the Arris Tunnel to Willis Street. State Highway 2 northbound, heavy patches at the Nauranga Interchange in Melling, then moderate to heavy Silverstream to the Moonshine Bridge, and Eastern Hutt Road, heavy northbound from Stokes Valley. Wellington Airport Community Award nominations close May 31st, wellingtonairport.co.nz. That's traffic.
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10: Alexia Stoddart from Tommy's Real Estate. I'm here with my colleague Chris Robinson. Chris, we have had two really significant weather events in Wellington. How have you found that flow through to the Wellington market?
11: I think April has been slower. I think the weather has impacted people's perception on buying a property and putting their home on the market for sure.
10: There is a delay in the LIMS, gone from 10 working days to 31. How is that impacting things?
11: Hugely. 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
10: And with March being such a busy month, and then with what's happened in April, how do you see things panning out for May?
11: 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So if you're planning on putting your home onto the market, just be prepared. Order those reports and get your agent through early.
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0: Midnight Sun on ZM with Brian Clint. You won't know this because you weren't here as a child, Brie, but do you guys remember what the population of New Zealand was when you were at school? Do you remember what that number was? I was always fascinated by this. I was always like, oh, yeah, and then we get some more people. Imagine if our country had this many people in it. Do you remember what it was when you were at school, Claudia?
1: I think it was 4 million.
0: 4 million. Ella, do you know what it was for you?
2: No.
0: No idea. It was 3 million when I was at school.
1: Whoa, really?
0: That's how old I am.
1: Wow, so young.
3: Wait, the population since you were at school has grown by over 2 million.
0: Yeah, I think that was primary school.
3: Wow.
0: Anyway, there's some new population stats out for New Zealand.
1: Okay.
0: Because I find this stuff really interesting. I've put a population quiz together. Do you guys want to do it?
2: Yes.
1: Yeah.
2: I love a quiz.
3: It'd be weird if I said no.
0: Yeah, it would, so we're doing
3: so
0: it.
3: I have to say yes.
0: Okay. You can all play in this, okay? At the last census in New Zealand, which is in 2023, population of New Zealand hit 5 million for the first time.
3: Yep. True. I remember it.
0: Silly little country without 5 million people. There's new stats out from Stats NZ. What's the official new population of New Zealand to the nearest 100,000? Brie?
3: I reckon 5.35.
0: Well, I said to the nearest 100,000, but yeah, okay.
3: Okay, 5.4.
0: 5.4. Claudia?
2: 5.3.
0: Yeah!
2: Stole it from Brie.
3: God damn it!
0: Okay, when is New Zealand's population expected to get to 6 million? Okay, we're at 5.3. When do we get to 6 million? Is it 2030? Is it 2035?
2: 2040.
0: Or 2040?
3: 2040.
2: 2030.
0: 2030. 2040.
3: Ha!
0: Ah! Ah! It's going to take us that long to get to 6 million piddly little people?
3: Because most of the Kiwis are going over to Australia.
2: Yeah, it comes and goes.
3: And none of them are coming back.
2: No one's like, having damn. Kids anymore.
0: Well, back that's funny you say that, Claudia. This is my next question. New Zealand women need to be having an average of 2.1 births per woman.
2: Each.
0: Just for us to reach replacement level.
3: Replace
0: ourselves.
3: How the hell, explain to me, am I going to birth a 10th of a child?
2: You're going to have 2 tenths as well.
0: That's a great question, Brie.
3: You know?
0: What is the current level of births per woman in New Zealand? It's less than 2.1. That's your clue.
2: I'm saying 0.8.
0: 0.8?
3: No, I reckon it's higher than that. 1.5.
0: 1.5, Ella?
2: 1.1.
0: Brie's closest. 1.6 is the current birth rate. 1.6 babies per woman.
3: Should have had one more tenth of a baby.
0: Which island is experiencing more population growth, north or south?
2: I reckon the south.
0: South?
2: Sexy south.
3: It's colder. Oh, they love to breed them down to the south. I'd say south.
0: Yeah. North.
2: Oh.
3: North. Yeah, well, that makes sense. There's a big population in Auckland.
2: Oh, my God, we're dumb.
0: Well, this is where the airport is. They come here and then they're like, oh, this is good. We'll just stay here. Last question for you in the population quiz. The population density of Hong Kong is 7,000 people per square kilometre.
2: Whoa.
0: What? What is the population density of New Zealand?
3: I reckon
0: 500. The population density of New Zealand is 20 people per square kilometre.
2: Yeah.
0: 7,000 per square kilometre in Hong Kong?
3: Yeah.
0: 20 outrageous. In New Zealand.
3: That's wild, eh?
0: Fun fact, you said 3.
3: I said 7.
0: Oh, did you say 7? Who said 3?
2: Ella. Me.
0: That's the population density of Australia.
2: Whoa, this is so much 3. Space.
0: They've got so much space that they work out to 3 people per square kilometre.
2: Kilometre?
3: Yeah, but here's the thing. It's always going to be like that because most of Australia is barren.
0: Yeah, exactly right.
3: You can't live there because it's awful.
2: Yeah, I thought that.
3: No it's water. Desert.
0: And that's the population quiz.
2: I like that.
1: Did we win?
3: Yeah, what did we win?
2: A tenth of a baby.
0: Yeah, yeah.
3: Yay! That's what I was wanting.
0: You each receive the fertility rate of New Zealand women. You get 1.6 babies each.
2: Yay!
3: I'm going to name him Tenthy.
0: I'm going to name him Fraction. Brian Clint, we're back next with your chance to play Treasure or the Island.
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6: 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On the urban motorway city bound, the tail for the Terrace Tunnel back to Hill Street, northbound moderate to heavy from Altair Quay. State Highway 1 northbound just a heavy patch at Johnsonville. State Highway 2 northbound heavy at the Nauranga Interchange. They're moderate to heavy down to Melling and again from Silver Stream to the Moonshine Bridge. And Eastern Hutt Road, a slow run northbound from High Street. 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
25: Partly cloudy for Wellington. We've got northerly winds and 10 overnight. Tomorrow, cloudy skies with northerly winds picking up in the morning and a high of 14 degrees.
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26: In this update, the government's taking aim at government department headcounts, aiming to save $2.4 billion in coming years. They've announced major public sector reform, planning to slash almost 9,000 public servant jobs by July 2029. Labour leader Chris Hipkins says the proposal doesn't stack up. Teaching unions worry a last-minute amendment from the Education Minister puts the Teaching Council fully under ministerial control. Erica Stanford's changing the Education and Training Amendment Bill to limit the Chief Executive's term and remove teacher-elected members. A disability advocate slammed Louise Upston moving to close the door on treating family carers as state employees. The Disability Issues Minister's introducing a bill to enshrine support services in law. It would reverse the Supreme Court decision and instead give carers support packages. That's news.
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0: Pop up the volume, speaker blasting. I like to move and move it. We like to...
4: ZM's Bree and Clint.
1: Evening, everybody. It's Bree and Clint. It's a Tuesday, so we'll go looking for another name in a haystack this afternoon. After Birthday Banger, we'll call a random business with a random name, and if they answer today, they'll win $3,450 cash.
3: But first, let's give away either some cash money or a chance to go into the draw to win a trip to Rarotonga.
4: ZM's Treasure or the Island.
1: And maybe, could have, maybe slightly, possibly, if you're lucky, go to Rarotonga.
3: I woke up this morning, made myself an egg salad sandwich. And how I did that. Anyway, Sarah, well done. You've gotten on air. Do you want the treasure or the island?
2: Oh, it's a tricky one. Yeah. But my friend and I have literally been messaging today about how much we would love to go to Rarotonga.
1: Okay, let me just give you the odds, Sarah. Okay, so four people have opted to go in the draw for Rarotonga so far. So if you go in, you'll be number five. And that could be it. That could be all the people that go in the draw, which means you have one in five chance. The worst it could get, because other people will have a chance. We're playing this next week as well. Your worst odds would be 1 in 9. Or you could take the money. The money is guaranteed. You get whatever the money is. We just don't know what it is, Sarah.
3: It could be good. It could be average.
2: I think I might risk it and go for the trip, please.
3: Yeah, do it, Sarah. Why not?
1: People have been brave these last couple of rounds of Treasure or the Island, haven't they?
3: I love it. I respect it.
1: You're in, Sarah. Best of luck.
2: Thank you, guys.
3: Who are you backing in for the win on Celebrity Treasure Island, Sarah?
2: Well, I haven't seen last night's, but I love Nick. She's so funny.
3: Well, a lot of people are saying the same thing, so...
1: She's got to be the fan favourite.
3: She's got to be the fan favourite, sure.
1: Well, good luck. That fresh episode of Celebrity Treasure Island is on tonight. You'll be watching, won't you, Sarah?
2: Absolutely. I'll catch up on last night first.
1: Nice.
3: Yes, good on you, mate. And good luck for the trip.
1: We'll play Treasure of the Island again tomorrow and then next week, which is the final week of this season of Celebrity Treasure Island.
3: Oh, yeah. It's all kind of... come together so quick, eh?
1: Yep. Next, though, we've got to get your mum on the phone. There's a TV show that her and I have been watching for years. Just us. Well, and others. Not you, though. You're not involved in this.
3: No, not me.
1: It's come to an epic conclusion.
3: The Young and the Restless. You guys love it.
1: Yep.
3: And I'm like, not for me.
1: We'll talk about shows where the ending may have disappointed you a bit next at ZM.

0: Olivia Dean in a couple of minutes on ZM with Brian Clint.
1: Big moment for Outlander fans as the season 8 finale wrapped up over the weekend.
0: End of the show. Yeah. It came out on Saturday, New Zealand time.
1: This has been going on for over a decade, this show, and this was it. This was the finale. Did they get it right? Did they get it wrong? A lot of fans online, and I don't watch the show. This is just something I'm reading from an article. A lot of fans online saying that they were a little disappointed with the ending.
0: My wife, Lucy, and I have watched every single show, every 101 episodes of it. And so has your mum, Mama Di. Hey, Mama Di.
1: Hi, Mum.
2: Hi, guys. How are you all going?
0: We're all right.
1: Good. You sad that Outlander's finished?
2: Absolutely. I like my hit of Jamie every now and again, I can tell you.
0: You and my wife, Mum and I, She says that Jamie from Outlander is her Roman Empire. Like every time something's happening, she's like, I wonder how Jamie would go in this situation. If you don't watch Outlander, it's a show set, well, the first part of it's set in the Scottish Highlands in the 1700s, Mum and I? It is, isn't it?
2: Yeah.
0: It's time travel meets Scottish Highlands meets steamy romance, I guess is how you would sum up.
1: Sounds like a, what's the name, Boone book.
0: Mills and Boone.
1: Mills and Boone,
0: yeah. Well, it's like that.
2: It's on steroids, mate. I mean, the love story.
1: Honestly, Mum, the amount of years I've had to endure listening to you talk about this bloody show. She has tried to lure me and my partner into watching this show so many times.
0: You would love her.
1: I don't know if I would.
0: It's sexy. It's got battle scenes. It's got mystery. It's got it all, doesn't it? The thing is, though, when you've been with a show for that long, and we're not going to do any spoilers, by the way, if you haven't seen the final of Outlander, there's a lot of pressure on that final episode, isn't there, Mama Di?
1: Build-ups.
2: A lot of pressure. And, I mean, 12 years later, and as Clint said, 101 episodes in, I mean, come on, the ending could have been a little bit, you know.
1: So are you saying, Mum, because I want to take, because you guys are both fans, you and Clint, I want to know, are you disappointed?
0: And other people, not just us two.
1: I heard it was just you guys. are you saying you're a little disappointed with the end of Outlander?
2: I'm not just a little bit disappointed. I reckon she should rewrite that last chapter. It was absolutely disheartening. But I wanted to ask Clint this question.
0: Yeah.
2: He was so kind to send me a video on the summary of the interpretation of what went on. I won't go into it because I don't want to spoil it.
0: Yeah, no spoilers. Yeah.
2: But fair dinkum, Clint, if you hadn't have read that, would you have teed all those dots up?
0: No. No, it's one of those ones where I had to go and do extra research to figure out what the ending meant.
1: And I feel like that's all I need to know. If you can't decipher, and if you've watched this show for 12 years and you can't decipher from just watching it what it all means, then I feel like they've got it wrong.
0: No, it's a rich tapestry, Brie. You know, it's a rich tapestry.
1: Well, screw your tapestry.
0: I got this text from your mum at 10 o'clock this morning. It said, 12 years, 101 episodes, and it ends like that. Not happy, Janet.
1: You weren't happy with the end of Game of Thrones either, Mum, were you?
2: No, I wasn't. But with Game of Thrones, the difference between these two is I knew exactly all the 1,000 storylines in that

0: get it right, and people said they didn't. Mm. What were some of the other shows? Can you guys remember any other shows where you were like, oh, I was just disappointed in the ending?
1: Yeah, I can't think offhand, but I can. I have to say.
0: The TV show Lost.
2: Oh.
0: I was pretty annoyed at that ending. Yeah. I was like, are you serious?
2: People were pissed.
0: No spoilers, but if you know, you know. Mm. But yeah.
1: Yeah, but Brianna, when something ends and you're sitting there thinking, is there another series or is that the end? Or what?
0: Yeah, that means it's an awful ending.
1: It's a terrible ending.
2: Yeah. You want to feel, after you've invested that much time, you want to feel satisfied, closure. Right? You don't want to be left on a cliffhanger.
0: Mm-hmm.
2: It's not fair.
1: Well, you know what I'm more cranky about than anything else?
2: Yeah.
1: Is all the other series, I had to pre-read the book because it took so long for the next series
2: to get there.
1: Come out.
2: Yeah,
0: and
2: yeah.
0: then you have to rewatch the last season before you watch the new one because you can't remember what happened.
2: Yeah.
1: Yeah, well, then I'm so cranky because I didn't do it with this one, and then I would have been maybe better prepared. But I'm not happy, Jan. No, I'm not happy at all.
0: Well, there you go. We'll pass that on to the people, Mum.
2: Producer Ali, you were saying you're a big Stranger Things fan and you were saying you weren't happy with the way the Stranger Things wrapped up.
3: Nah, they had so long and they just stuffed it up. I don't know what they were doing.
0: Mm. Yeah, a lot of people kind of had that vibe about Stranger Things.
3: And then also, apparently they started filming and the end of the show wasn't even written. So they just started no knowledge of the end.
2: Oh, man.
3: Terrible.
0: Can I throw something in the ring?
3: Yeah.
2: Yes.
0: Disappointing ending.
2: Yeah.
0: Titanic.
3: Whoa. Yeah.
2: No, but there's a sequel.
0: Is there?
2: Yeah, Titanic 2.
0: Oh, do they resurrect the boat, do they? Yeah. Nah, the ending was poos. He could have fit on the big door.
1: No, I've come.
0: Yeah, you're coming around. Clint's coming around to what I'm saying. Hold on. That's, you know what I'm saying here.
2: Yeah, yeah.
0: Like, they could have ended it where he, you know, there wasn't that train of thought where you're like, oh, he could have fit on the door.
2: Yeah, okay. Yeah.
0: Yeah. Thank you. Thank you very much.
1: I reckon your generation, and this is the guys that are making these movies and series, right? They're all. Nothing ends good anymore. It's kind of like someone get killed or...
2: Yeah, like they're trying to trick the audience.
1: Vision or, oh, my goodness.
2: It was all a dream.
1: Exactly. Yeah. Back in the old days, at least you walk out and think, oh, well, they did get together.
2: Yeah, yeah, and they ride off into the sunset like Greece. We want to know from people this afternoon, what was the TV show that you invested hugely in, time-wise, as a fan?
0: Could be a movie, too.
2: Or movie, and in the end you were like...
0: What was that ending?
2: Are you serious?
0: What?
2: Are you serious? I made this show my whole personality, and this is the way that it ends?
0: And I have to live with that for the rest of my life.
2: Oh, $100
1: a day. He should have got his shirt off at the end, and then that would have made us all happy.
0: All right. Calm down, Mum.
2: That's from the Outlander fan. Or you can text it to 9696, Brian Clint.

0: Sabrina Carpenter in house tour on ZM with Bree and Clint.
1: Are you coming in or what?
2: A lot of Outlander fans are saying they're not happy with how the show has ended after 8 seasons and 12 years.
0: Mm-hmm.
2: Mama Di, huge Outlander fan. You, Clint, huge Outlander fan. One fan, one of you, was happy, the other not.
0: Yeah, I'm good with that. I enjoyed it. I thought it was a good ending. Your mum's ropeable.
2: You said that you had to go and read stuff before you could understand it, though.
0: Yeah, but that's okay. I feel like that's okay these days, especially when we have the internet and we have things like TikTok. I feel like that's okay.
2: I feel like they haven't told the story properly.
0: Really?
2: You know, I feel like they haven't been thorough enough.
0: We're not paying enough attention these days anyway. We're all on our phone while the show's on.
3: Yeah, it's a good point.
0: And they're putting subtle clues in and they're like, yeah, we can't help you guys if you're not actually watching.
3: That's true.
0: So no spoilers, but we want to know the TV show that you loved but not the ending. Charlotte's here. Hey, Charlotte.
2: Hi, Charlotte.
4: Hello.
0: What's the show, Charlotte? You hated the ending.
4: I hate to say it because I love the show, but The Sopranos.
0: Charlotte.
2: Really?
4: The ending.
0: Really? Even now?
4: Yes. It was one of those shows I watched when I was younger.
0: Yeah.
4: Like sort of ad hoc.
0: Mm.
4: And remembered it being good and then rewatched it recently and just saw the full thing. Like watched all the series, obviously, like binge watching it.
0: Yes.
4: And yeah, the ending. No. I watched it
0: for the first time a couple of years ago and I didn't know that ending was coming. And it shocked me, but I liked it. I thought it was different. I thought it was interesting. It made me think.
4: It's not what they did, it's how they did it.
0: Yeah, I get it.
2: Seems you're easily pleased with endings, Clint.
0: Yeah, why am I? Am I the outlier? Leslie's here. Hey, Leslie.
2: Hi, Leslie.
5: Hey, how you going?
2: Good, thanks. What was the ending of something where you were like, oh, I'm so disappointed?
5: Badger, how could he not pick one?
0: Oh, we missed that. But you said the honey badger on The Bachelor, didn't you?
5: Yeah, the honey badger.
0: That was a trans-Tasman scandal when the honey badger picked no one on The Bachelorette.
2: What the hell was going through his brain, Leslie? Why wouldn't you pick someone and then you can deal with the fallout later? But, like, to not pick someone...
5: 100%.
2: You look like a real D-bag on TV.
5: Yeah, I was just like, oh, there's the whole nice guy thing and that's why I watched it. I don't even watch reality TV, dude.
0: Yeah.
2: It ruined his whole image, didn't it?
0: He drew so many people in too because they're like, oh, it's the guy off the Tradie Undies ads.
2: Mm.
0: Yeah.
5: Yeah, the nice guy. The nice guy. He's there for love, right?
0: Yeah.
2: Yep.
5: And he broke everyone's heart.
2: Leslie's still dark about it.
0: Just pick one, bro. Let's go to Janine. Hey, Janine.
2: Hi, Janine.
6: Hi.
2: What was it for you, Janine? The end of a TV show, movie where you were like, nah, not happy with that?
6: Oh, yeah. You know, I binged this too. It took me a while to actually get into it and watch it. Everybody was telling me, watch this. It's great. So I binged Outrageous Fortune.
0: Oh, yes.
2: Right.
6: And then when it came to the end, come on.
0: That ending sucked.
2: This was pretty universal.
0: It was just weird, eh, Janine?
6: That's just not right.
0: It's not right.
6: Daughter with the mother's boyfriend. What were they thinking?
2: Daughter with the mother's. Whoa, yeah. I need to watch this show.
0: Yeah.
2: That's wild.
0: Like, out of nowhere as well. Like, I feel like no one was happy with that ending.
6: I was out of left field and I was like, I can't watch this anymore. I don't know how I feel about this.
0: Poor Cheryl. How could Pascal do that to her, right, Janine?
2: Do you feel like it tainted the whole show for you, Janine?
6: Oh, it did. I mean, like I say, I binge-watched it and I caught up to where everybody else was at and I thought, oh, yeah, this is great.
0: This is a 20-year grudge that Janine's holding, by the way.
2: And I feel like when you write and have such an iconic show like Outrageous Fortune, imagine the pressure in that writer's room where sometimes the pressure just gets to you, Janine, and you shit the bed.
6: Yeah. Oh, you know, I can understand, but come on.
0: Come on. We asked you, what TV show did you hate the ending of? Someone said, I hated the end of How I Met Your Mother.
2: A lot of people texting that through.
0: A lot of people texting in Sons of Anarchy has a terrible ending. I've heard that.
2: Someone said Pretty Woman had a new ending created when first viewing patrons were unhappy with the initial ending.
0: Interesting. They changed it.
2: I googled it and it said, I mean, this is a spoiler alert. You should have already seen Pretty Woman if you hadn't. Well, too bad. Edward does not rescue Vivian in the original ending. Instead, he throws her out of his car in a dirty alleyway, tosses the money on top of her and drives away.
0: Who?
2: No wonder people were disappointed.
0: Who in their right mind would have thought that was a good way to finish it? That doesn't make
2: Idiots.
0: Any sense.
2: Idiots.
0: A lot of people hated the end of The Walking Dead, and they said all the spin-offs sucked as well.
2: I was such a big Walking Dead fan, yes. And then it just got a bit silly in the end. They're right.
0: This is for you, Brie, and the other millennials. They said the OC season 3 ending.
2: Oh, you know, I've read stuff. Oh, this is a spoiler, but I won't say all the whole spoiler.
0: Mm-hmm.
2: But I've read stuff where the writer of the OC, and because it was so big at the time, mm-hmm. And they kill off one of the main characters, and he says he regretted it.
0: The way that it ended.
2: He regretted killing off one of the main characters so early in the series. He said he regretted it.
0: Yeah.
2: Yeah, and he still regrets doing it.
0: Someone said, seems like Clint likes a happy ending. Excuse me.
2: Who doesn't?
0: Excuse me.
2: What are they talking about?
0: Someone said, I was gutted when Clint's TV show 60 Seconds ended. No, that's different. That we're not talking about shows that got cancelled.
2: Right.
0: Yeah.
2: Yeah, that show lasted 60 seconds.
0: Someone didn't like the end of Ozark.
2: I haven't seen it.
0: Okay.
2: Someone else said Squid Game, worst ending. Yeah, I kind of see where they're coming from.
0: Mm. Thanks, guys. Very good. We're going to play Name in a Haystack soon, but if you would like to know what your birthday banger is, we can figure that out for you next.
2: 0800 Dials at M, number one song when you turn 16.
0: Brian Clint. Call.

0: Kalani on ZM with Brian Clint. Folded. Dealer reveals back tomorrow morning the $5,000 didn't go today, which means there are five cases remaining and one of them has $5,000 in it. You can play that at 8 a.m. tomorrow with Fletch, Vaughan and Hayley.
1: Right now we're doing your birthday bangers, number one songs when you turn 16.
0: Robin's here and it's Robin's birthday eve. Hey, Robin.
1: Hi, Robin.
2: Hi. How are you?
1: Good. Birthday eve. So have you had a good day then?
2: Yeah, no, pretty cruisy day at work today.
0: Yeah,
1: oh,
0: nice.
1: Good. You got anything planned for this eve?
2: I'm going to my daughter's for dinner tonight, so that was to spend it with my grandchildren.
0: Yeah, lovely.
1: About time she cooked your dinner, am I right, Robin?
2: Oh, no, we're actually getting fish and chips because they've only just moved home to the farm over the weekend.
1: Oh, so. Even better.
0: Robin, yeah. It's our early birthday present to you. What's your date of birth?
2: Today on 1963.
1: All right, lovely.
0: Oh, no,
1: Robin.
0: So it's your birthday today.
2: It's my birthday
0: today.
2: Oh,
0: my God, I read it wrong. I thought it said your birthday was tomorrow, Robin. I'm sorry. Happy birthday.
1: Happy birthday.
0: That's right. There we go.
1: All right, Robin, let's see what your birthday banger is. You were 16 in 1979, and on your 16th.
2: Yep.
1: Sorry, you were 16 in 2020, and,
2: no,
1: here's, and here's your birthday.

0: What do you reckon?
1: If you got that right, because I was born in 1963.
0: Yeah, yeah. So you were 16 and 79.
1: Oh, that's right. Yeah, sorry.
0: Yeah, yeah. So we do the song that was number one when you turned 16, Robin, and it's this one from the Village People.
2: Oh, were you a fan, Robin, of this one?
1: No.
0: All right. Thank you for your honesty. Let's go to Luke for a birthday banger. Hey, Luke.
2: Hi, Luke.
3: G'day, guys. How are you?
2: Good, mate. How's your day been?
3: Yeah, not too bad. Just got back from swimming, taking the girls swimming. Just cooking lunch, dinner as we speak.
0: Come on, man. What's for dinner?
3: What is for dinner? Let me grab the HelloFresh. Shout out. Seared beef and caramelised onion ciabatta.
2: Luke, shout out. You sound like a super dad. Did you hear all the ladies swoon that are listening? You can do it all, Luke. What is your birthday?
3: 12th of the 2nd, 1991.
2: All right, that means you were 16 in 2007. And on your 16th birthday, Luke, this was number one. It's really good to hear your voice. Say
0: my name, it sounds so sweet. Hinder and Lips of an Angel. What do you reckon, Luke?
3: That's definitely a banger in my opinion.
0: Yeah.
2: I feel like it suits Luke. You know?
3: Yeah.
2: Sexy man. Cooking dinner for the fam.
3: I won't go that far.
0: Let us imagine, Luke. That's the power of radio.
2: He's got the long, flowing locks.
0: He's nude underneath that apron. And the kids are like, Dad, why are you nude under the apron?
2: You're going to get burnt, Dad.
0: Wait there. We're going to do Michaela's birthday banger. Hi, Michaela.
2: Hi, Michaela.
4: Hey, guys. How's it going?
2: Good, Michaela. What have you been up to today?
4: Just working today. I'm pretty chill.
2: And what do you do for work?
4: I'm a receptionist at Turner's Cars.
2: Tina from Turner's.
0: God, have you met Tina?
4: Oh, yeah.
2: You met her?
4: I haven't.
0: Oh, yes,
4: like Tina.
2: cars.
0: When people call up, do they ask to speak to Tina?
4: Oh, we get it all the time when they come in store. Is Tina here?
0: Is Tina here? All right, Michaela, what's your date of birth?
4: 13th of February, 1998.
2: All right. That means, Michaela, you were 16 in 2014, and we've done our calculations. Here's your birthday banger. There's no going
0: back. Oh, tune.
4: Not bad.
2: Katy Perry, Dark Horse. I like it. Make my way, just never make you love. Michaela, you into it?
4: I am into it. I think two's going to be hard to beat, though.
0: Yeah. Number two, I agree. It's one of the last great Katy Perry songs, wasn't it?
2: This was.
0: Okay, wait there. Hinder, Village People, Katy Perry.
2: She had Swish Swish.
0: Oh, yeah.
2: What was it? Swish
0: and
2: Swish.
0: And Rise. Hinder, surely Hinder.
2: It's got to be Hinder.
0: Luke, cooking Brown dinner man, for the family. Luke. You're the winner of Birthday Banger. Congratulations.
3: Awesome.
0: Chahoo! Brian Clint at ZM.

0: Hinders Lips of an Angel on ZM. For our man Luke, it's his birthday banger that was number one in 2007.
1: Honey, why are you calling me so late?
0: What's Hinder up to? I feel like all these rock bands from the 2000s are coming back to the country. Like we had Good Charlotte earlier this year. We've got MKTO coming soon. When are we getting the Hinder tour? And will they play the new stadium in Christchurch?
2: Are you saying MKTO is a rock band?
0: Well, you know, poppy, rocky.
2: They are so far from rock, it's not funny.
0: Well, whatever, just a throwback band.
2: What was the other hit that Hinder had? Does anyone remember? Or was that the only one? Creed had more than one hit.
0: Yeah, Creed were a bona fide mega act.
2: Yeah. Creed versus Nickelback.
0: No, there's no other recognisable Hinder song.
2: Okay. I mean,
0: the Hinder superfans might message us and say otherwise, but
2: I mean, that is a good one hit wonder to have.
0: It doesn't mean they shouldn't come and perform that though.
2: Nah, if they can do it twice.
0: Yeah, yeah.
2: Back to back.
0: Yeah, we're on board.
2: And then play some Creed stuff.
0: Do some Creed covers. Yeah. Do a bit of MKTO. Everyone will be happy. We're going looking for a name in a haystack next. It's worth $3,450, and it's attempt number 69.
2: It's the hardest game in radio. We've never won before, but that doesn't mean we can't win today.
0: Wish us luck. We'll do it next.
3: Nice T-shirt. You like the Beatles, do you?
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7: 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On the urban motorway citybound, the tail for the terrace tunnel back to Hill Street. Northbound moderate to heavy from Aotea Key. That continues north through the gorge to Johnsonville. State Highway 2 northbound heavy at the Nauranga Interchange. Gentowns to Melling and moderate to heavy. Manor Park to the Moonshine Bridge. Slow traffic on Eastern Hutt Road northbound from Stokes Valley. 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And that's traffic.
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0: Harry Styles and American Girls on Zidim. Did you just see he's added shows to the Australian part of his tour?
1: Has he?
0: He's added shows at Marvel and the Australian one.
1: How bloody good.
0: Yeah. Hey, it's a Tuesday, and on a Tuesdays, we go looking for a
2: name in a haystack.
0: If you've never heard it, it's the hardest, least successful game on radio.
1: That is correct.
0: Where we call a random business that one of our producers has chosen, and we ask for a random name that our other producer has chosen. And if that name answers the phone, today they'll win how much, Bree?
1: $3,450.
0: This is attempt 69.
1: Oh, this is the big one.
0: This is lucky number 69, guys. So
1: this is the one you want to win.
0: Get your hopes up.
3: Why is it significant?
0: I think it's just because it's a nice symmetrical number.
1: It's lucky for some.
0: Yeah. It's fun for everyone, isn't it?
1: Yeah.
0: Claudia, what will you be choosing for edition 69?
3: I will be doing the 69th location.
1: You'll be doing a 69th location.
0: You're going to pick the location of our 69?
3: Absolutely.
1: Go on then.
0: Ella, who are we ringing for our 69?
1: Wait, you didn't get where we're calling yet.
0: Oh, yeah.
3: You got distracted.
1: Oh, my God. He started thinking about 69.
0: Quickly, say it.
3: Hell's Gate
0: and Rotorua.
3: Yeah.
0: Why are you guys so obsessed with Rotorua?
3: Just a big fan, you know? It's cool. It smells nice.
0: I left for a reason. Ella, who works at Hell's Gate?
4: I'm going Adam.
0: Adam.
4: Yep.
1: Okay, good
0: my
1: from
0: my
1: you.
0: My best friend from Rotorua's name. I see what's happening.
3: That might have sparked the idea. Yep.
0: All right.
1: I thought we would have called a yo-yo shop.
3: Why would we call a yo-yo shop?
1: Or a rollerblade shop.
0: It's a burn on me, which I'm going to choose to be the bigger person and ignore. Claudia, please connect the call to Hell's Gate, Rotorua, where if Adam answers the phone, he's going to win $3,450.
1: I like these odds.
5: Kia ora, and thank you for calling Hell's Gate. Please note that this call may be recorded for training and quality purposes. Please hold while your call is connected.
6: Kia ora, speaking with Makaere from Hell's Gate. How can I help? Mikaere.
1: Did you Mikaere? Say Adam?
0: No, he didn't. Mikaere, it's Bree and Clint calling from ZM Radio Station. How are you?
6: I'm very good, thank you, mate. How are you?
0: Good.
1: We've got good and bad news.
0: What's the good news?
6: What's
0: the good news?
1: Oh, there is no good news. It's just all bad news.
0: Yeah, if your name was Adam Mikaere, you would have won $3,450 this afternoon.
6: Damn, ouch, yeah. No one hurts.
0: I know.
1: It's not your middle name, is it?
6: If I lied and said it was, do I still win?
0: Nah.
1: T's and C's, probably not, but it was worth a try.
0: Is there an Adam that works at Hell's Gate, Mikaere?
6: Oh, no, there is nobody on our roster by the name of Adam, unfortunately.
0: At least nobody missed out, you know?
1: We don't have to disappoint anyone.
0: Yeah. Except Mikaere, who's gutted, eh, Mikaere?
6: Oh, yeah, mate, but hey, all good. Nothing ventured, nothing gained.
1: I like your attitude. You've got good vibes.
6: I appreciate you, mate. Thank you.
0: All right, you're a good ambassador for Hell's Gate and Rotorua. It was nice to talk to you, Mikaere. Have a great afternoon.
6: No worries. Lovely to talk to you guys, too. I hope you enjoy your afternoon as well. Thank you.
0: Oh, my God, he's the best.
1: What
0: see you, Mikaere.
1: See ya. What a lovely fella.
0: Yep. Not Adam, though.
1: Well, producer Ella's saying Claudia should get his number.
3: I'm in love. He's so sweet.
1: How sweet was that guy? Yeah. He sounded hot too.
3: He did.
1: He works at Hell's Gate. He's got to be hot.
0: That's how it works.
3: Hot
0: mud, hot staff.
1: Absolutely.
0: All right, we'll try again next week. So much for lucky 69.
7: Fletch, Vaughn and Hayley.
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11: 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There's been a crash on State Highway 1 northbound between the Johnsonville off and on ramps. Do pass with care and expect delays with the tail back down through the gorge. State Highway 2 northbound, a heavy patch at the Nolonga interchange. Again approaching Melling, then moderate to heavy manor park to the Moonshine Bridge. Eastern Hutt Road, heavy but easing northbound from High Street. 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
25: Partly cloudy for Wellington, we've got northerly winds and 10 overnight. Tomorrow, cloudy skies with northerly winds picking up in the morning and a high of 14 degrees.
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26: In this update, hopes for more public service cuts on top of today's pre-budget announcement. Nicola Willis has revealed almost 9,000 jobs and entire government departments will go on the chopping block. Free market think tank, the New Zealand Initiative, says ministerial portfolios should be slashed next. Experts are flagging the dangers of some sleeping devices after a five-month-old's death in 2022. The baby boy was found unresponsive and died after being left in a sleeping pod on his stomach with blankets around his face. The Plymouth Brethren Christian Church has reportedly ordered members to get rid of pets, leaving sect followers across Australia and New Zealand heartbroken. Australian publication The Age has found members have already started following the order. An innovative gondola might help solve looming infrastructure problems in Queenstown. That's news.
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1: Evening, everybody. Show's brought to you by KFC and the new Katsu Bowl. You can get a taste of Japan at KFC right now. And you can play our game, our new game that we just invented yesterday now, if you're keen. It's called The Password.
2: Yes, we need a teammate for each of us. So if you want to be on Clint's team or my team, and try and guess the password for today. It could win you $50 cash.
1: Claudia has the password for us. Yesterday, the person on your team guessed it and won.
2: It was unbelievable.
1: Unbelievable.
2: We literally just got into sync straight away and boom.
1: Yeah, well, Claudia made the password too easy.
2: Look at Claudia. Claudia's like, I don't know. It's the first time we played.
3: I've made it harder today.
1: Have you?
3: Yeah.
1: All okay. Right. Bree and I will give you your clues. You'll be on our teams, and if you can guess the password, $50 cash up for grabs. But you've got to get through right now on 0800 Dial ZM to play. Here's Sam Fender and Olivia Dean on ZM.

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1: Welcome to our new game, The Password, where you guys need to decipher what that password is based on our one-word clues.
0: Claudia's got the password, and we will see it, we will know it, and we're going to help you guys to guess it. Andy, I'm going to work with you to guess the password. Good evening.
1: Kia ora.
2: Magic. Hey, guys.
1: And Kate, you're going to be on my team. G'day.
3: Hi, how are you guys?
1: Good.
0: Claudia, I can see you have taken our feedback on board that yesterday's password was too easy and made it maybe too hard today.
4: Nah, I think it'll go a couple rounds, but I think that it's like still straightforward enough.
0: Oh, those are the words we can't use?
4: Yeah, I've taken two of them out, but there's so many others.
0: All right.
4: That, yeah, you'll be fine.
0: All right, Andy and Kate, Bri and I are going to rock off to see who goes first. Rock, paper, scissors, shoot. Rock, paper, scissors, shoot. Bree's going first.
1: Oh, okay. Oh, all right, Kate.
3: Yes.
1: Let's lock in here, Kate. Lock in.
3: Do this.
1: Your first clue. Symphony.
3: Orchestra.
1: Come on! What?
3: What?
0: You're kidding me. You are frickin'...
1: Yes way, you got it.
0: Is that women? Is that women's intuition?
1: It might be. Is it a full moon?
3: We are locked in. We are locked in.
0: Yesterday, Breeze.
3: We don't need a full moon.
1: We're locked in all the time.
0: Yesterday's Breeze person got it on Breeze's first clue, but I'd already given a clue, so it was like a two-clue guess.
1: Yeah.
0: That was one.
3: No, she was primo.
1: That was unbelievable, Kate, and you've won the $50 cash. Well done, my friend.
2: Congrats, Kate.
3: Thank you.
0: Andy, take solace in the fact there's nothing we could have done.
2: No, we've got to level up.
3: Absolutely.
0: We can't level up. We didn't even get in the game.
1: That was unreal.
0: We lost the game before we even got on the field.
3: You actually did, yeah.
0: Yeah.
1: God, what a rush.
3: What a rush.
1: Honestly. God, I mean, I think I need to finish. I need to end my career in the password there.
0: Well, after two wins.
1: Yeah.
3: Absolutely.
1: Well done, Kate.
0: There you go. Oh. That's the password.
1: If I ever need someone to play charades with, I'm calling Kate.
0: Yeah, you should.
1: Yep.
0: Yeah, you should get Kate to guess gender of your unborn child.
1: Yeah, Kate, what do you think, boy or girl?
3: Oh, definitely girl. Okay. Definitely.
0: Lock it in.
1: Lock it in. Yeah. There you go.
0: And what should we call it? Orchestra. Great idea. Thanks, Kate. Well, that's the password. I'll be back tomorrow where I will still be looking for my first win.
1: Let's hope it's a bit longer tomorrow.
0: Said every woman ever.

0: Ray and Where's My Husband on ZM with Bree and Clint. I love watching shows like Selling Sunset and Grand Designs to a certain extent because I like looking at people who have more money than me's houses, you know?
1: Yeah, gotcha.
0: I like looking at, what are the other ones where you get to look at amazing houses?
1: What about how I lived in a Grand Designs apartment when I first moved to New Zealand?
0: Yeah, and that's the only reason I visited you, so I could see inside that building.
1: I didn't even know that it was on Grand Designs until I was randomly watching an episode one day, and I was like, wait a minute, that's where I live.
0: The most expensive house in American history has just hit the market, and if they get what they're asking for, it will be the most money that a house has ever sold for, ever, ever, ever, ever, ever.
1: Is Donald Trump trying to sell the White House again?
0: he would not get this asking price.
1: Okay.
0: I've heard the White House is a bit of a shitter inside.
1: Yeah.
0: It's not that big when you see the White House. It's not as big as you think it's going to be, and it's quite cramped inside.
1: He's redone a lot of the rooms, I heard.
0: Yeah, yeah.
1: Remember he installed that Pepsi or the Coke button?
0: The Coke button, yeah. America's most expensive house is on the market for $400 million US.
1: How many bathrooms does it have?
0: Good question, I can tell you that. That $400 million, $700 million in New Zealand dollars.
1: Wow.
0: It's in Los Angeles. It's in Bel Air, where the Fresh Prince stayed, down the road from Uncle Phil's house.
1: Yep.
0: It's 700 square feet, which doesn't mean a lot to you if you don't know what a foot is. But it's bigger than most luxury hotels, put it that way, this house is.
1: I think my house is like 98 meters squared.
0: That's
1: how big my house is. So
0: this house that is for sale for $400 million US has 39 bedrooms and 59 bathrooms.
1: That is outrageous.
0: I don't understand why rich people's houses have more bathrooms than bedrooms. And even if you go, it's because we like to entertain. How many bathrooms do you need?
1: Like, what are the extra bathrooms that aren't associated with a bedroom, right? Yeah. So how many bedrooms?
0: 39.
1: So then we minus 39 because each of them.
0: They've got 20 more bathrooms than bedrooms.
1: Okay, so let's discuss what the extra bathrooms could be. The main bedroom could have two bathrooms, his and hers. Because it's so, like, luxury.
0: Yeah.
1: And then you have a powder room.
0: Powder room, yeah.
1: So that bathroom in the kitchen.
0: Yeah.
1: Or like the living room.
0: Yeah, right.
1: A house that big, living room would have its own bathroom is what I'm saying.
0: This house has got three swimming pools, so it's probably got a bathroom by each swimming pool.
1: Yes.
0: So you don't have to waddle through the house in your wet togs.
1: Because there'd be
0: and
1: a pool
0: slip
1: house.
0: On the tiles trying to get to the toilet.
1: So true.
0: Yeah.
1: What else? Oh, there'd be a bathroom in the gym.
0: Bathroom in the gym.
1: Because there's definitely a gym in that house.
0: There'd be a bathroom where the staff are. There'd be a staff bathroom.
1: Staff bathroom.
0: Yeah.
1: Yep, there'd be multiple staff living quarters, I reckon. So another bathroom.
0: Yeah. And then a bathroom.
1: Oh, bathroom in the garage.
0: Oh, that's the ultimate in wealth.
1: That is luxury.
0: Oh, my God. If I could have a bathroom in the garage.
1: Mm-hmm.
0: Oh, it's got a spa wellness center, so that'll get a bathroom.
1: That's got a bathroom.
0: It took 10 years to build. Cost $350 million to make. So really, they're only making $50 million on this house. You know? They're not actually being that greedy.
1: Spas. Who is buying that? Like, they'd be literally the tiniest.
0: The Sultan of Dubai,
1: I think. Buy a pool for that house.
0: Yeah. Spa, salon, gym, Pilates studio, massage suites, hot and cold plunge pools, tennis courts, three swimming pools, movie theater, safe room for when you get raided.
1: Yep.
0: And an in-house x-ray machine.
1: In-house x-ray machine?
0: Yeah. I don't understand why, but...
1: That's not a house. That's a bloody hotel.
0: Yeah. Yeah,
1: like, that's what
0: and
1: that
0: is.
1: It's
0: bigger than a hotel. For comparison, New Zealand's most expensive home...
1: How much?
0: Sold for between $40 and $50 million.
1: Wow.
0: Yeah. So
1: that's still a lot. Where's that? Remuera.
0: I don't know, actually. Probably Queenstown. It'll either be Queenstown,
1: true.
0: Remuera,
1: or Waiheke.
0: Waiheke Island, yeah.
1: There's a lot of expensive houses over there.
0: Anyway, if you're in the market, I mean, I don't know what your KiwiSaver looks like. If you've got a 20% deposit to go in on a $400 million US house, this listing's currently on oneroof.co.nz.
1: You want to get a good interest rate, though, don't you?
0: Yeah.
2: 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MKTO have just announced a show in Auckland this September. 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
3: Get ready for massive savings at Carpet Court and Curtain Studio. And delays easing nicely on State Highway 1 northbound at Johnsonville following an earlier crash between the off and on ramps, which has been fully cleared. State Highway 2 just moderate northbound between Silverstream and the Moonshine Bridge. And light flows on the urban motorway citybound approaching the Terrace Tunnel. Unbeatable deals on selected carpet, hard floor, rugs, curtains and blinds. Sale starts this Thursday. And that's traffic.
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0: Dominic Fike on ZM with Bree and Clint. 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
1: This is The Tea.
2: Shakira, one of the biggest stories that has followed her around for the past 8 years is the tax fraud story.
0: Yeah.
2: Everyone has talked about how, Shakira got taken to court, and this happened back in 2018, I believe. She was indicted in 2018, and they were saying that she skipped out on not paying $11.3 million in taxes.
0: Jeez.
2: Which is a hell of a lot of money between 2012 and 2014.
0: Mm-hmm.
2: And this has been going on for 8 years or so, this legal battle. And she's been acquitted.
0: Yeah.
2: She's been acquitted of any tax fraud, and she is going to get a huge payout. Do you know how much she's going to get?
0: I saw this. It's in the millions, isn't it?
2: Technically, she's going to get reimbursed for a fine that she paid back in 2021, which I believe was around $90 million, fine.
0: Yeah.
2: And she will be getting some additional money on top, around $97 million.
0: Jeez. So it turns out no part of Shakira can lie. She was telling the truth the whole time.
2: She was telling the truth the whole time. And she has said that she's been innocent the whole time. And, yeah, finally it's all come out.
0: Well, the good news is she gets to keep all the Zootopia 2 money.
2: Oh, yeah, that'd be a big paycheck.
0: And that'd be a big paycheck.
2: Boom.
0: Plus, those Zootopia movies will go forever. So.
2: Oh, there's bound to be at least 8 or 9 of them.
0: As long as they don't kill off the, what is she, the antelope?
2: Yeah.
0: Yeah.
2: The big pop star in Zootopia.
0: Yeah, sick. Well, congratulations to Shakira and the entire, what is her last name?
2: I don't know.
0: Shakira. That's right, to the entire Shakira family.
2: Yeah.
0: Brian Clint, here's Olivia Dean's Baby Steps on ZM.

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1: Kia ora, it's Toots from the band Corella. You're listening to our song Under the Covers on ZM's Locals Only. What you gonna do? This one goes out to all you undercover lovers.
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0: and Under the Covers on ZM with Bree and Clint, and that's the end of the Bree and Clint show, everybody. Thanks for joining us.
1: What's everyone up to this evening?
0: Bit of Celebrity Treasure Island.
1: Oh, yeah.
0: I'm not going to do a spoiler, but one of the favourites went home last night.
1: Big time.
0: Big time.
1: One of the juggernauts.
0: Which is, I always find it weird when that happens. Like, I understand it's part of the game, but...
1: It's got to happen sometime.
0: Yeah.
1: You know?
0: I just don't want one of the... this might be mean. I don't want one of the unlikelies to win. I don't want a surprise winner.
1: Yeah, I get what you're saying.
0: Yeah, I want a dominant player to take out the whole thing.
1: Do you have your favourites of who you'd like to see take it out?
0: Yes, and the one that went home was one of them. I got three, and last night's one was one of the ones I was hoping for.
1: I'm so interested to know who the other two are.
0: Nick's and Louis.
1: Oh, yes. Okay.
0: We're very happy with either of those.
1: All right.
0: Anyway, that's on tonight on TVNZ Plus and TVNZ2.
1: Tomorrow, Treasure or the Island is back, where you can choose from the money or a trip to Rarotonga.
0: How good. And Dealer Reveal's back at 8 a.m. So it's all going on. We'll catch you back for another day on ZM tomorrow. Bye.
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1: Hello, happy 7 o'clock on your Tuesday night. Very exciting announcement with ZM this morning that MKTO are coming to the country. When you hear this song, MKTO Bad Girls, that's your chance to call 0800 dial ZM, selected by yours truly as the track of the night that could score you a double pass to their show in Auckland this September. So as soon as you hear it, 0800 dial ZM and we could be hooking you up. Otherwise, I feel like I need to put a, what do they say, parents advisory in place that this show may contain nudity over the next 30 minutes, but that's okay because you're just listening. So you're not going to see the nudie, but you might hear the Rudy Nudie next on ZM's Late Show with Brooke. But let's start it, as we always do, a game of this versus that. Two tracks, one artist who we've never done this artist for this versus that. It's a little bit country. We'll get into it after Bella K on ZM. I like people.

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2: My tiger kung fu is better than yours.
1: All right, change of tempo for this versus that tonight. Two tracks, one artist. You tell me you either want this new one from them or that throwback. We've never done this artist before, but it also might be the biggest throwback that we've done. As Shania Twain takes on this versus that tonight with this new one called Dirty Rosies about her truck. You can

0: Dirty Rosie, new Shania Twain. If you like the sound of this, the keyword this, THIS to 9696. And I know you go, oh, I know what you've picked for that throwback. No, you don't.
1: Don't impress me.
0: '97 hit that don't impress me much from Shania Twain is that throwback option tonight. If you want that, the keyword that, THAT to 9696. Excited to see which one takes it out. You can also completely jump all the votes on the text machine by calling 0800-ZM right now if you're a Shania Twain stan and have your say in whichever one of those. This new one, that throwback, takes it out. And next, we'll crown the winner and talk about Harry Styles' kind of play into all of the Shania Twain chit-chat next on ZM.

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2: This versus that.
0: All right. Settle down. This versus that tonight. Two tracks, one artist. Shania Twain is the star tonight. She's announced her seventh studio album, which is going to be titled Miss Twain, is out July 24th. And she's also going to be performing alongside Harry Styles for his Together Together tour at London's Wembley Stadium. Harry is a Shania stan. His mum used to just absolutely blast it.
3: Do you know what? I think the one I actually remember so much from when I was younger was Honey, I'm Home.
4: Ooh. Yeah. And we're going to do an acapella cover.
3: Honey, I'm head to bed. Yep.
4: They will.
3: Me cold.
0: So it's got Harry certified for our Shania Twain. This.
5: You can drive all night to see me. Take a chance on your love.
0: The lead track off that new album, Dirty Rosie, going up against.
5: That don't impress me much. So you got the brains, but have you got the touch?
0: And you've been texting 9696. The golden rule for this versus that is if you call 0800 dials at M, no matter what the text machine says, you make the final call. Emily joins us. Where in the country are you tonight, Emily?
6: It's a lovely
0: Tauranga. In Tauranga, and you're picking out this versus that tonight.
6: Absolutely has to be that.
0: You're happy with that Don't Impress Me Much over the classic Man, I Feel Like a Woman?
6: Well, especially seeing my mum and I used to belt that one out in the car when I was a kid. Absolutely, I would love to do it with my daughter.
0: Oh, bless. Okay, we'll chuck it on.
6: Awesome.
0: From 1997, I would love to know on 9696 who you're screaming the lyrics along to with this one. It is Shania Twain and That Don't Impress Me Much on ZM's Late Show with Brooke.

37, Shania Twain's That Don't Impress Me Much. Taking out This Versus That tonight on ZM's Late Show with Brooke. That don't impress me. For Emily and her daughter in Tauranga, this one's for the gals. ZM's Late Show, all thanks to Hair Care, New Zealand's leading online hair care retailer. 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

Celebrating NZ Music Month, it's Drax Project right here on ZM's Late Show with Brooke. This new feature that Apple has rolled out for FaceTime calls, it might be a little bit too little, too late for you, but the safety feature has made it so that it automatically pauses calls if the system thinks that there is nudity visible on the camera. Which people online are divided. They're going, oh my God, this is so useful, protection against like unwanted nudity that happens every now and again. And then other people, this was my first thought. I was like, how does it know that I'm naked? How does it know that? How do you have software that is able to live scan and see that I'm naked? That's kind of a little bit crazy. And also that's going to stop a lot of phone hanky-panky that goes on for long distance relationships as well. But it could be a really good feature, and I know you might be sat there thinking there was a time where I wish this feature was available for me, which is what I want to get into on ZM's Late Show with Brooke tonight. Maybe the time that your camera caught you a little bit nude. This happened to me literally today. I was showing someone else photos on my phone, and just in my camera roll there was just a photo of a piece of skin that I was just like checking for like bumps and stuff. So it's very important that you do that. And I wouldn't want to deteriorate anyone from doing that. But have you ever been caught maybe a little bit nude on your camera, whether it was on a FaceTime call or just in your camera roll like that? 9696, you can be as anonymous as you like on ZM's Late Show. We'll jump to these stories next. It's new Tempest City, self-aware.

0: It's Good Neighbours Home right here on ZM's Late Show with Brooke. Talking Rudy Nudy at the moment as Apple have launched this new feature for FaceTime that if it detects, which is hard because even in summer, if you're in like a little strappy t-shirt, it might detect that as being a little bit nudie. But it's good in terms of a slip up. Some texts on 9696, it would definitely need these features. Someone said, I'm a property manager and I was showing a property. They seemed very interested when they left. I looked down, my dress hook had come open. I fixed it up and then did a video call for the viewing. As they answered, I looked down and the hook had come off again completely. So I had to do the call holding it at the right angle. I hope that house was sold for you and you made bank and commission off it. Another text. This is classic. I selected a bunch of photos to send to colleagues, mostly with graphs and numbers. There was one photo in there that shouldn't have been. I wish they would let you preview the photos that you're about to send. Would you rather accidentally send graphs and a nude to colleagues or family group chat? I feel like maybe family's easier to explain.
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0: It's Avril Lavigne right here on ZM's Late Show with Brooke, jumping into a game of Guest List. 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
0: Guest List is where I give you a couple of celebs who are on the guest list tonight. If you can tell me what all these celebs have in common, the one reason why they're all on the guest list tonight, you two get yourself on the guest list and score $50. So are you ready to meet our celebs on the guest list tonight? We're going to be entertaining.
3: I want to deeply thank you for hanging out with me. Okay.
0: Emma Chamberlain's there. Kendall Jenner is also on the guest list tonight.
4: Because I'm not going out. I'm not exploring anything. I just sit at home.
0: Hailey Bieber's also been invited tonight.
5: My mantra was that I was going to get hotter after having a baby.
0: You might think, oh, I know what all these people have in common. This is a real spanner in the works because Ryan Reynolds is also on the guest list tonight on ZM.
6: Freer than when I play Deadpool, and I'm, you know, I think part of that is because I'm in a mask, and I think it's kind of partly clown.
0: So if you can tell me what Emma Chamberlain, Kendall Jenner, Hailey Bieber, and Ryan Reynolds have in common, the one thing, why are they all getting on the guest list tonight? Text 9696. If it's right, we'll take a look at it next, and you could win $50 on ZM's Late Show with Brooke in a game of Guest List. We'll get there after Somba. This is Homewrecker.

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1: Gonna need some ID.
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0: All right, let's reintroduce you to who's getting on the guest list tonight and see if you've managed to find the one thing that they all have in common.
3: I want to deeply thank you for hanging out with me, okay?
0: Emma Chamberlain's there. Kendall Jenner is also on the guest list tonight.
4: Because I'm not going out, I'm not exploring anything, I just sit at home.
0: Hailey Bieber's also been invited tonight.
5: My mantra was that I was going to get hotter after having a baby.
0: You might think, oh, I know what all these people have in common. This is a real spanner in the works because Ryan Reynolds is also on the guest list tonight on ZM.
6: Freer than when I play Deadpool, and I'm, you know, I think part of that is because I'm in a mask, and I think it's kind of...
0: He made it a little bit harder to guess what the theme of the guest list was tonight, but from Dunna, Charlotte, Megan, Poppy, what did you think initially?
7: Yes, I think it's that they've all been to the Met Gala.
0: That is such a good guess, and I'm pretty sure they have. That isn't what we're looking for tonight, though.
7: So Kendall Jenner, Emma Chamberlain, Ryan Reynolds and Hailey Bieber, what do they all have in common?
0: Yeah, I think the two most obvious ones out of them are Kendall and Emma, something that they've done more.
7: They made a beverage.
0: That's correct. They've all made a beverage. So Emma's got her coffee, Kendall's got her tequila, Ryan's got gin, and then Hayley's got her Erewhon smoothie, which is a beverage of sorts.
7: Yes.
0: Okay, the trio.
7: Yes.
0: Okay, well done.
7: Yeah, we're in a trio.
0: Awesome. What are you getting up to tonight? Any trouble?
8: We're in Dunedin in our really cold flat, so we're going on a drive to warm ourselves up.
0: Oh!
8: Yeah.
7: Listen to the radio because we need to warm ourselves up in our flat. Well, so not in our flat, but in our car.
0: I'm so glad that I could be there for you. And then you can splash out on some expensive fuel prices. How great is that? Oh, we love that.
7: Oh, my gosh.
0: That's my favourite part. Awesome. Hey, girls, we'll look for a prize to hook you each up with because I feel like it was definitely a team effort, eh?
7: Yay!
0: Awesome.
7: Oh my gosh.
0: I'll grab. That's all right. Thank you so much for choosing ZM to listen to while you warm up.
7: Oh, yeah.
0: And that's another successful night of guest list on ZM's Late Show with Brooke.
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0: Hey, baby. Happy 8 o'clock. Hope you're keeping warm wherever you are. Whatever you're getting up to tonight, this will heat you up. Coming up, your chance to win your way to see them live. Just announced show. And Aotearoa for MKTO. If you want it, you just have to listen out for this handpicked song from them, Bad Girls, as soon as it plays. 0800 dials ZM, and we could be hooking you up with a double pass. Otherwise, this hour, we kind of want you to expose your dad into, you know, you've got this picture of a dad. He's a blokey guy, hands on. But sometimes dads have like a slight softer side. That's what we're going to try to tap into this hour on ZM's Late Show with Brooke. He started his Together Together tour in Amsterdam. It's Harry Styles and American Girls on ZM's Late Show with Brooke.

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0: This was a nice little surprise this morning to wake up to MKTO coming back to the country. And Laura, you've scored yourself one of our first double passes. Well done.
4: Yay, oh my gosh, thank you.
0: A girls' weekend away. Who are you planning on taking to MKTO?
4: Oh, someone in my family. They're all big fans.
0: Oh, epic. It'll have to be a battle. Who's been nice to you recently that will go along?
4: Exactly.
0: Awesome. Laura, well done. If you want to get yourself tickets, we've got pre-sales live tomorrow at 11 a.m. from ticketworktouring.com or general sales on Thursday at 11 a.m. All the details for MKTO and your chance to win your way there up at ZM Online tonight. It's Pink Pantheress, Zara Larson on ZM.

0: Night Cry, right here on ZM's Late Show with Brooke celebrating NZ Music Month. We've got sibling duo Sahota Vision and Christy Jacob joining us to talk about your new song here, guys.
1: Don't Leave Me is a remix with our friend Arsh. Shout out Arsh. He actually helped us write the whole song and produce as well. So we've had the song stuck in our folder for about a year and a bit.
0: I did want to talk about people who might come across your stuff online. I know with being Kiwi.

0: as well, this like tall poppy syndrome thing that you guys both know what this is, where people do try. Have you guys had, what have your relationships been like with that?
1: That's a good question. I feel like internally, sometimes you always believe that there is something in other people's mind that don't want you to go forward in life.
0: Sure. Yeah, yeah.
1: But regarding our music, I feel like everybody has been supportive.
2: We have experienced it, but we don't really let it get to us.
1: Yeah, we don't acknowledge it.
0: Christy and Jake of Kiwi Artists from Soho Division joining us on ZM's Late Show with Brooke tonight. We're about to listen to your new remix, Don't Leave Me. What's the vibe of this? Tell us.
2: Everyone should listen to Don't Leave Me, even though it's in Punjabi and English, because have you ever listened to a Spanish song before?
0: Oh, yeah? Bad Bunny?
2: Yeah, exactly. You don't understand what he's saying, but
0: it's a vibe. You feel it. Yeah.
1: That's Don't Leave Me. It's such a vibe. It's fun, upbeat, energetic.
2: It's Afrobeat. Punjabi. Mm.
0: Yeah.
2: There's a little bit of English as well, so.
0: In Punjabi, can you tell, like, what are we saying?
1: Yeah, so in the Indian part of it, the Punjabi part, I'm saying na ho ji main to dur sonia, which means don't leave me on my own.
0: Wait, could you introduce this song on ZM in Punjabi?
1: Yeah.
2: Sat Sri Akaal, mera naam Jacob hai, and this is my little sister,
1: Christy.
2: Te aapa eh ek gaana banaya hai, it's called Don't Leave Me. It's a Punjabi gaana.
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0: It's Joe in the beginning right here on ZM's Late Show with Brooke. Want to talk about Zara Larsson. More so, her surprising fan, Mick Jagger, who we may or may not know, is from the Rolling Stones, very iconic older band. The lead singer has come out to say that he messes with it.
1: My son said to me, oh, Zara Larsson's having a big comeback. And I said, well, she never went away from me. I said, just what I like. And that's when I'm in that mood, that's what I like.
0: Right. Mick Jagger, he's a fan of the Zara Larsson. But I just think it taps into sometimes you either catch your partner listening to a bit of music that's off par for them because you know them. I have had the absolute and maybe privilege of downloading illegally music onto my dad's phone, and he has asked me, ooh, so me for a wee bit of Becky Hill. So I wanted to ask you on 9696, either your partner, your dad, do they have like a guilty pleasure that you know of? Maybe your dad bumps a wee bit of Britney, whatever it is, 9696. Who is it and what's their kind of off-par music taste? We'll look at some of these next on ZM's Late Show with Brooke.
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0: Your birthday season is beginning, Gemini. 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Oh, what are we thinking? A new tattoo? Removing an old tattoo? A new haircut? I feel like definitely with this winter, more than most, I've been toying with the idea of some new hairstyle. So Gemini, you got the green light on ZM's Late Show with

0: Sabrina Carpenter on ZM's Late Show with Brooke. Before, we were just talking about this clip of Mick Jagger, lead singer for the Rolling Stones, has come out praising Zara Larsson.
1: Sounds like to me, oh, Zara Larsson's having a big comeback. And I said, well, she never went away from me.
0: Just like tenfold more respect for Mick Jagger now. So we're asking, like, does someone in your life, or maybe you actually, have kind of unsuspecting taste when it comes to music? Text on 9696. My dad, classic rock head, but his top artist is always Kelly Clarkson. Bless his cotton socks. Mega wish. Someone else says, my boyfriend always listens to rap around his mates, but never complains when I play Justin Bieber when it's just us two. What do you mean? What are they saying? Not proud, but man enough to admit it. Justin Bieber, when you're by yourself.
2: Hey, yeah, yeah. 25 years of Jump Jam, and that is the song that you wanted to hear.
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0: Bon giorno. Happy 9 o'clock. Another chance for you to try take that 5K with Zedium's deal or reveal tomorrow morning at 8 o'clock with Fletch, Vaughan and Haley. It's down to number, these are the case numbers you can pick between 4, 9, 10, 12. And number 20. Those cases, one of them has 5K in them. 8 o'clock tomorrow morning with Fletch, Vaughan and Haley, or again at 4 p.m. with Brie and Clint. It's just you, your case number, Banker Bryn, and potentially 5K. So make sure you give it a good whack tomorrow on ZM. But coming up this hour, if you are still watching Euphoria, if you are hanging on there to feel that euphoric, nostalgic feeling we got from the first two seasons, we have a club. Also, something strange fans have noticed from this very last episode that came out last night, it would have been episode 6 of Euphoria. If you know what I'm talking about, 9696. Otherwise, we're going to dive into it on ZM's Late Show with Brooke. After a quick stop to This Versus Thatville, two tracks, one artist, you decide which one comes out on top. We'll get there after Ella Langley on ZM's Late Show. Just when.

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1: Alright, this versus that, sticking on that country theme, actually, two tracks from one artist, the incredible Shania Twain, who we've never done for this versus that tonight. In this new release from her, Dirty Rosie, Would You Lie?

0: It's the lead single off an upcoming album from Shania Twain. If you like the sound of this new one and you want to chuck it on for this versus that, you need to text the keyword this, T-H-I-S, to 9696. That is, of course, unless you're happy with...
1: That don't impress me much. So you got the brains...
0: From 1997. That don't impress me much is up for offers with that throwback. You need to text the keyword that, T-H-A-T, to 9696 if you would like that throwback. The golden rule has, will always be for this versus that, as if you don't want to leave it up to a voting system, you want to call 0800-ZM and just instantly crown the winner. Phone lines are open, 0800-ZM. You can call through and pick your winner instantly for this versus that out of those two Shania Twain tracks on ZM's Late Show with Brooke. So we'll see which one comes out on top next. It's Jack Harlow, ZM.

0: about me. It's Gracie Abrams. I love you, I'm sorry. And less than 2 months to her whole Daughter From Hell album comes out, so I hope you're ready on ZM.
1: My Tiger Kung Fu is better than yours.
2: This versus that.
0: Right. Are we ready? This versus that. I've given you the two tracks. Our one artist tonight is Shania Twain. She's dropping her seventh studio album the 24th of July called Little Miss Twain. This is the lead single off it.
3: You can drive all night to see me. Take a chance on your love.
0: She's also going to be opening for Harry Styles at his London shows for Together Together. He's a big fan.
4: Do you know what? I think the one I actually remember so much from when I was younger was Honey, I'm Home.
5: Ooh. Yeah. And we're going to do an acapella cover.
4: Honey, I'm home. Head a bit. Yep.
0: So she's going to be taking the stage with him as it goes up against... Don't impress me. From 1997, taking out this versus that tonight. Ah, this is the remix version. Should we listen to it on ZM? Maybe. Oh.

From 1997, it's Taking the Cake on this versus that throwback of Shania Twain, a remix, or it's not even a remix, it just sounds more of an acoustic version to that Don't Impress Me Much. Impressed you on 9696 enough to take it out for this versus that tonight on ZM. All thanks to haircare.co.nz, they're celebrating their birthday and want to celebrate with you, so an extra 30% off up at haircare.co.nz, the leading online hair care retailer around Aotearoa. Everyone say thanks, haircare.co.nz. 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

0: 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Your chance to see her live in Auckland, plus flights and accommodation for those in Ōtautahi, Christchurch. 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If you can find them, you get yourself in the draw to win those flights, accommodation and tickets to see Olivia Dean live in Auckland later this year. All the details, ZM online. But if you're stuck into Euphoria, last night after that episode, I've been watching it with people who are kind of like blasé, and I'm so dead set on Euphoria that they were like, why do you keep, you know, watching it if you aren't liking the way? I'm just so adamant to chase this feeling that I had for the first few seasons of Euphoria, that I want this season so badly to go well, Sam Levington. But you keep doing things, it makes it hard, okay? Last night, something that I couldn't get past was one of my favorite characters, Hunter Schafer. She plays Jules, who's in a sugar baby relationship, sort of soft. I don't know what's going to happen with her and Zendaya. But if you've watched the last episode that came out last night, the way Hunter Schafer has been talking, this was her early in this season.
1: You want to kiss me? Take my head in your hands and kiss me.
0: And then this was Jules, Hunter Schafer's character, in last night's episode.
2: Where's our relationship? In your head?
1: It almost cost me my relationship.
0: It's kind of hard to hear, but her tone has changed a little bit. People online saying like she's got like a lisp. Some people saying that it sounds like she's gotten veneers halfway through the season. But me, as someone who's not a director, nor gives director notes, I could tell you it was quite obvious that the way that she'd been talking throughout the season, very different to last night's episode. So like part of me just wants to go, Sam Levington is so great, this is going to all come into the plot somehow. But then there's also a realistic part of me that's like, probably not.
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0: 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If I could, I would. If you have any leads, Fletchford and Hayley want to chat to Jennifer Coolidge, so they've put a finder's fee out there. If you can get her on the show or have any leads to Jennifer Coolidge in your life, send a DM to Fletchford and Hayley's Instagram. 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Even if you don't have a lead to JC, Jennifer Coolidge, we're close. Maybe try get one because it's worth $5K on ZM's Late Show with Brooke. 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

0: Zach Griffith, Kiwi country artist, Sunday Sober on ZM's Late Show with Brooke, taking a look at how you got the work nickname. Amy joins us on 0800 dial ZM. How did yours come about?
1: I was doing a property viewing for potential tenants, and they seemed very interested in the property, but the guy actually wanted to talk quite a bit. And then when they left, I just happened to look down and the hook on my dress had come undone. So I went out to the car and done it up, and I did a video call viewing after that, and as the person answered the phone, I looked down and the cotton had actually come undone and the hook was missing. So I had to make sure my phone was angled so that obviously couldn't see anything. But
0: I just feel like maybe the buzzies wanted to be a part of the process for some reason. They just kept popping out.
1: Yeah, there was a little note on my desk when I got back.
0: That's how you got the nickname around the office. Did
1: the office flashing for a little while. We've got rid of that one now.
0: Thank the Lord. Did you manage to close the deal?
1: We did, yes. That one is definitely tenanted.
0: Well done. Going above and beyond, Amy. I think that should be your new nickname, above and beyond.
1: The things we do for our landlords. Yeah.
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0: Guest list, I give you a couple of celebs. Your job to get on the guest list and win is find out why are all these celebs getting on the guest list? What's the one thing they have in common? Make sure you listen tonight as well to all the celebs that are getting in because there's one that's kind of a little bit skewed. So let's see. Who is on the guest list tonight?
3: I want to deeply thank you for hanging out with me, okay?
0: Emma Chamberlain's there. Kendall Jenner is also on the guest list tonight.
4: Because I'm not going out. I'm not exploring anything. I just sit at home.
0: Hailey Bieber's also been invited tonight.
5: My mantra was that I was going to get hotter after having a baby.
0: You might think, oh, I know what all these people have in common. This is a real spanner in the works because Ryan Reynolds is also on the guest list tonight on ZM.
6: Freer than when I play Deadpool, and I'm, you know, I think part of that is because I'm in a mask, and I think it's kind of partly clown.
0: So the first three, Emma Chamberlain, Kendall Jenner, and Hailey Bieber, you go, oh yeah, I know, influence the scene. No, because Ryan Reynolds has to have it in common as well. So if you think you know what all these celebs, and I mean all of them, have in common, 9696 to see if you can get on the guest list tonight on ZM's Late Show with Brooke. It's Kiwi Music, Coterie.

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1: Gonna need some ID.
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0: We've given you the celebs tonight: Ryan Reynolds, Hailey Bieber, Kendall Jenner, and Emma Chamberlain. What do they all have in common? Why are they all getting on the guest list tonight? We've got the trio from Dunner: Charlotte, Megan, and Poppy. What do you think, girls?
3: They made a beverage.
0: That's correct. They've all made a beverage. So Emma's got her coffee, Kendall's got her tequila, Ryan's got gin, and then Hayley's got her Erewhon smoothie, which is a beverage of sorts. Okay, the trio. Okay, well done.
3: We're in a trio.
0: Awesome. What are you getting up to tonight? Any trouble?
3: Well, we're
4: in Dunedin in our really cold flat, so we're going for the drive to warm ourselves up.
3: Listen to the radio because we need to warm ourselves up in our flat. Well, so not our flat, but in our car.
0: I'm so glad that I could be there for you. And then you can splash out on some expensive fuel prices. How great is that? Oh, we love that. That's my favourite part. Awesome. Hey, girls, we'll look for a prize to hook you each up with, because I feel like it was definitely a team effort, eh?
3: Yay!
0: Awesome.
3: Oh my gosh.
0: Thank you so much. That's all right. Thank you so much for choosing ZM to listen to while you warm up.
3: Oh, yay!
0: That's new slogan. The number one station to listen to while you warm up in your car on ZM. It's Dominic Fike.

0: It's Chapel Rowan right here on Zeddin with Brooke. 5K could be yours tomorrow with our grand deal or reveal. So we've got whittled down our case numbers. The only ones left for you to pick from number 4, number 9, number 10, number 12, number 20. So if any of those numbers speak to you, make sure you're listening 8 a.m. tomorrow morning with Fletch, Vaughan and Hayley, or at 4 with Bree and Clint, because one of those lucky case numbers do have 5K behind them, and that could be going home with you tomorrow in a game of ZM's Deal or Reveal. All you have to do is get past Banker Bryn and his bribe. So ball's in your court, 8 o'clock tomorrow morning with Fletcher, Vaughan and Hayley, and again at 4 with Bree and Clint. Let's get this 5K past Banker Bryn.
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0: Oh, finally, a chance to get a head start without actually having to do anything. Well, that's a lie, because all you have to do is text your star sign to 9696, and together we can see your reading for tomorrow.
1: Leo. Confident and charismatic, creative, and believes they deserve an Oscar for doing the dishes.
0: The boundaries of your friendship could be blurry today. Think long and hard before you cross any sort of line with a platonic pal. Part of you doesn't want to resist this intruding temptation. The choice is yours, but do consider the possible fallout before making a move. Once you let the genie out of the bottle, what's done is done. I hate that. These are the worst kind of star sign readings where it's like, hey, I'm giving you this advice, but knowing you and your traits, you're not going to take it, but just know I told you so. So, ball's in your court, Leo. Don't muck it up. On ZM, it's Role Model.

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0: Seeker, Kiwi Made Music on ZM's Late Show with Brooke. 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
23: 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I'm Stacey Morrison, and this is a love letter to my breasts. 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

throwback track right here on ZM's Late Show with Brooke. As a big fan of Heated Rivalry, when people are talking about Off Campus, the new series, I haven't started watching it yet, and I think it's because I still have so much love for Heated Rivalry. I don't want anything to touch it hockey-wise yet. And it's because stuff like this keeps coming out about Heated Rivalry. They did a lookalike contest for Scott and Kip, who are, we see them in Heated Rivalry. They have their own storyline as well. And the lookalikes, they did all their like dramatic posing, they won, and then they'd never met each other before, but then they kissed. So people are like joking, treating them as like an unofficial dating show, these lookalike competitions on ZM's Late Show with Brooke. It's

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You and a mate up with a new pair of Beats Studio Pro. 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

0: That's new from Corella, Under the Covers, just in time for NZ Music Month. 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
7: 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I'm here with my colleague Chris Robinson. Chris, we have had two really significant weather events in Wellington. How have you found that flow through to the Wellington market?
8: I think April has been slower. 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
7: There is a delay in the LIMS, gone from 10 working days to 31. How is that impacting things?
8: Hugely. We're seeing a lot of properties go under offer pending the LIM report, and we're also seeing a slow to properties coming onto the market where they're waiting to obtain the LIM report.
7: And with March being such a busy month, and then with what's happened in April, how do you see things panning out for May?
8: Steady. 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So if you're planning on putting your home onto the market, just be prepared. Order those reports and get your agent through early.
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9: Captain's log. 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After scaling the peaks at Clip Incline, I bounced into another dimension at Jumparama. 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Ah, take cover! And now, the wilderness calls me to Junglerama's mysterious realm.
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Make them richer, fast forward 2024, you got the same agenda. You run to Atlanta when you need a check balance. Let me break it down for you, this the real challenge. You caught future when you didn't see the club. Hey, what? 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What?

0: Interested to see if he's going to set a reply as Drake in his 3-album drop his diss Kendrick Lamar a couple times, but won't be able to come back from that. Not like us on ZM's Late Show with Brooke wrapping it up for another night. All thanks to haircare.co.nz. 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But look at us, we've done it. Wednesday, another chance as well on ZM tomorrow for you to win 5k with our deal or reveal at 8am tomorrow morning with Fletch, Vaughn and Hayley, or at 4pm with Brian Clint. It's got to go. It's got to go. We're getting down with case numbers, so one of them has to have that 5k in it. Ka kite anō. Have a safe, lovely rest of your night. Mwah. Hugs and kisses. We'll catch you tomorrow night on ZM's Late Show with Brooke.
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7: 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I'm here with my colleague Chris Robinson. Chris, we have had two really significant weather events in Wellington. How have you found that flow through to the Wellington market?
8: I think April has been slower. I think the weather has impacted people's perception on buying a property and putting their home on the market for sure.
7: There is a delay in the LIMS, gone from 10 working days to 31. How is that impacting things?
8: Hugely. We're seeing a lot of properties go under offer pending the LIM report, and we're also seeing a slow to properties coming onto the market where they're waiting to obtain the LIM report.
7: And with March being such a busy month, and then with what's happened in April, how do you see things panning out for May?
8: Steady. 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So if you're planning on putting your home onto the market, just be prepared. Order those reports and get your agent through early.
7: Excellent. 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

0: Summer rain. Previously on Flesh, Vaughn and Hayley.
1: Let's talk about this diet. Now, I want to preface this by saying I'm quite anti-diet culture as someone who has tried them all, and you eat whatever you want. But you know what I mean? We live a short life.
2: Yeah.
1: And we're not just, we don't exist just to get smaller and smaller and smaller. But there is this diet that's doing the rounds. It's not the weight loss jabs.
2: Well, because I was thinking about that last night. We went to Trivet.
1: At the
2: JW Marriott. We're doing a promotion with them at the moment. We're going to take some listeners soon.
1: Yeah. And last night.
2: Like, we ate so much and it was all delicious and it was all amazing. But when you're on these jabs, you don't eat much.
1: You can't
2: eat much. So we wouldn't have been able to experience so much.
3: That's what I reckon. Eating is one of the great joys. Unfortunately, I just have to exercise a bit more to balance it out.
1: Yeah.
3: Got to get back into that.
1: We love a bit of a balanced lifestyle and just letting you're just relaxing a bit. Mm. But anyway, it's just how we exist that people want to be getting skinny.
2: Yeah.
1: And we're trying all the diets. And this is the new diet that is doing the rounds. It's the Bible diet. The biblical diet. And I tell you what, there's already influencers selling programs for the Bible diet. $700 a month if you want to get in there.
2: How long do you have to be nailed to the cross before you lose weight?
1: Yeah,
3: I think he was out there for a good 12 hours. That's the fasting period.
1: That's the fast. That's the original fast. We hang you to a cross. We nail you there through your hands. They self-heal. The body renews quite quickly.
2: Yep.
1: No, it's eating foods that only exist that are mentioned in the Bible.
2: Mm.
1: Now, having not read the Bible.
2: Would this be similar to paleo?
1: It'd be pretty
3: very,
1: paleo
3: very
1: based.
3: Similar. Very, yeah, very right. similar. Excludes pork, shellfish, and scavenger animals because the Old Testament says we don't eat those.
1: Yes, yeah.
3: Even though scavenger animals are crabs, and I will eat all
2: the scavengers.
3: Oh, my God, I like
2: a soft shell crab.
3: I'll eat all the scavengers.
2: You were telling me at the final, what was it called, the final dinner?
3: Last meal.
1: The last hurrah.
3: Dinner box.
2: Or that one at the big table in the painting. You're
1: the
2: telling me
1: Last Supper.
2: If the wait staff came to that Last Supper giant table in the painting and said, here's some soft shell crab with some chili.
1: With a beautiful miso chili glaze.
2: Yeah.
3: Oh, yeah.
2: You were telling me they wouldn't eat that. I think they
1: wouldn't.
3: And a side of freshly shucked oysters and some sort of maybe pulled pork.
2: Yeah.
1: So the Bible was the food blueprint before nutrition science existed. By the way, just to reiterate, I'm not vouching for this. Olive oils, fish, raw honey.
3: We're doing Mediterranean,
2: now,
3: aren't we?
1: Yeah.
3: Which Stanley Tucci lives by, and he's the only one that hasn't changed between the two Devil Wears Prada movies.
1: Yeah, there's also...
3: He still looks exactly the same.
1: Yeah, he does. There's also the Daniel Fast, which is a 21-day veggie and water fast. Don't fast book of Daniel.
2: Yeah,
1: Endorsed by celebs like Chris Pratt and Mark Wahlberg, both jobless, Jesus-loving Christians.
2: Okay.
1: Well, I just go for a walk. You know what I mean? Like, eat a sandwich.
2: Yeah, what does the biblical diet say about a donut? Because I was quite tempted on a donut after work. Yeah?
1: Thou shalt not
2: eat
1: thine donut.
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0: previously on Fletch, Vaughan and Hayley.
1: Oh, no, you called me. That was what happened. I'm in the car, and it pops up. Carl Fletcher calling. I was like, this will be good.
2: Because
1: despite being very good friends, we don't really talk on the phone. No, we message each other.
2: If there's ever a call,
1: it's going to be good.
2: It means goss.
1: Turn off the lawnmower good, you know? I'll call you back. Like, turn off the lawnmower. What's happening? So I'm in the car, I get a call. Fletcher's like, because I'm on the way in, because last night we stayed at the JW Marriott in Auckland, because we're taking some genuine friends there in just over 10 days' time.
2: Yeah, taking some winners. So, of course, we had to test it out.
1: Oh, my God, and did we test it out?
2: Trivet, amazing restaurant.
1: Yeah. Yes. Oh. Handsome chef. Did I say that loud?
2: Yes, you did.
3: I mean, the world said it out loud.
1: Wallace Moore, look it up.
3: His face said it out loud.
1: And he can cook. And great arms. And anyway, we're not here to talk about that.
2: Yeah.
1: I get a
3: charismatic.
1: Call. Charismatic. Good yarns. Great.
3: Funny.
1: Great with a knife. Back on track. So I get a call and it says, Carl Fletcher, because I keep him in my phone quite, like, professionally, is calling and I answer. I'm like, g'day, man. He's like, g'day, are you on your way in, are you? I said, yeah, I am on my way in. He said, well, would you mind coming and giving me a hand? Something's getting dropped off at the apartment in 20 minutes. I said, well, yeah, I'm 12 minutes away from your place. I'll pop by and help. What a pure coincidence. And I get there and I said, what are we lifting in? Because I thought it was your bench top. Because you said, to me on the way, and we might need some extra muscle to lift this thing in. And I said, I didn't really ask. And then I got there, I said, is it your bench top? And he said, no, it's my coffee table.
2: And it's quite heavy, Hayley.
3: Oh, I know it.
2: It's about 100 and, I want to say with the case on it, 110 kgs.
3: I helped you choose it. The slab.
1: The slab.
2: Yes.
3: Yeah, it's lovely.
1: Very bougie.
2: Lovely.
1: Very bougie. So anyway, it gets unloaded by a man whose arms were like pythons. Mm. I was like, he'll be hanging around to help.
2: Just checking, are you straight?
1: Yeah, still. Last time I checked.
3: This is okay. Quite gay from you.
1: Well, no, it's one moment. Man platonically admiring
2: he
1: another
2: was
1: man's
2: very,
1: arms.
2: Also very attractive, Hayley.
1: Arms and ability to cook and use of a knife.
2: I was upset that you weren't there to
3: it.
2: Yeah,
3: why was I not called in for backup?
1: He had that thing in his arms where his arms are so big, there's a third muscle on top of the two muscles on the forearm.
3: It's like in here.
1: Yeah. And he didn't even lift it. He used his trolley
4: there
1: thing.
4: There is nothing like a crown for picking it up and putting it down.
1: So he wheels, I'm like, Oos is going to be lifting, like, well, those arms, it'd be a waste if he didn't.
2: Yeah.
1: And he puts it down, says, what's your name, writes it on his thing, and taps. And I'm just like, wait a minute, where are you going?
2: Well, we're
1: going
2: to
1: lift this thing up a flight of stairs.
2: He was trapping the traffic, so he had to move his truck. And he was like, I'm out, I've delivered it, that's my job.
3: Yeah, his job
2: isn't to get it into the apartment.
1: We just needed, the work was, we had a trolley thing we could flip it up onto and then take it in the lift, the service lift. But there was, like, what, six stairs we had to get it up?
2: Four.
1: Felt like 12.
3: From the service lift.
2: From the lobby up to the lift.
3: Oh, yes, I know it. Yeah.
1: So we're at the bottom. We're like, how heavy is this thing? I jump on one end and Fletcher's like, not like, let's test it. He's like, 1, 2, 3, and all of a sudden it's up. I'm like, uh-oh, nah. I'm walking.
3: So Fletcher goes to the gym every single day.
1: He jumped on the end that faced forward. I'm backwards going up the stairs.
3: Oh, no, that's
1: first.
3: The worst.
2: And in hindsight, the guy with the chicken legs shouldn't have been on the stairs.
1: Yeah, well, the chicken legs did their thing, although the chicken legs, every time I had to, like, take the weight of everything up onto one foot to put the foot up onto that stair, my whole body was like
3: made.
2: Wait, and I then thought my you hearing, were still going to the gym.
1: No, I've been slack lately.
3: Okay. Me too. Okay.
1: And my ears were like, and then the hearing completely disappeared from the ears.
2: Now, I don't
3: I've heard that before.
2: This is good.
3: I think you're a step away from a bleeding nose.
1: Yeah.
2: Did you nearly have an aneurysm?
1: And I got it up to the top and I was just like, poof. And I put it down and I was just like.
2: Also, by the way, Vaughan tells me this later at the hotel at dinner. Not
3: so you didn't say, holy moly, I need to take a break.
1: No.
2: He wasn't like, let's just put it down on the step.
1: No, because I thought I was dying. So I was like, let's get this done before their aneurysm. I don't want to inconvenience anybody.
3: Yeah, poor Fletch. He can't do this on his own.
1: No, so we did the thing and then we flipped the whole massive thing onto a dolly trolley and pulled that around and got it.
2: Got it on the trolley, it was fine.
3: We're all good.
2: But you didn't tell me that you had an audio
1: weighing.
2: What does that mean?
3: I've had it once at the gym where I put down something and then I went, and you're like, oh.
2: Was it not enough blood to the head? Was
3: it a rush? I think you just pushed too hard.
1: I think I just pushed it a bit hard.
2: Okay.
1: But I'm okay now.
3: Yeah.
2: Yeah,
3: your ear was bleeding at dinner.
1: Yeah, but I put a tampon on that.
3: Yeah.
1: Pulled the tampon out this morning.
3: Well, what do you say? He nearly killed himself for a bloody coffee table.
2: Thank you so much.
1: I can't wait to put my feet up on this thing.
2: Naughty. Well, you've earned it. You've earned it.
3: Naughty. Yeah. No feet on the coffee table.
2: Oh, yeah, no feet. Not your feet. Up. You've got feet. Cracked heels.
3: Yeah, an athlete's foot.
1: I don't have cracked. Please, no, I don't have cracked. Everybody listening.
2: It's got cracked.
3: Combo of the face.
1: I don't have cracked heels. I don't have.
3: I've got cracked heels at the moment.
1: I pumice.
2: Next time, I'll ask someone else. We can't lose Vaughn.
1: No, I'm all good.
2: Are you sure?
3: Ideally, we don't lose Vaughn.
2: I'd like you to talk to Dr. Shawnee about this because it doesn't sound good.
1: I told you I went to the doctor with my shopping list a couple of weeks ago and he said, nothing to worry about, get a blood test, do a poo in a container.
3: Yeah, right.
1: You know?
3: But you nearly had an aneurysm yesterday.
1: Yeah. Well, I'll start a new list for the next time I go back to 3 years.
3: Fresh list.
1: Aneurysm. I lifted a thing and I think I nearly had an aneurysm.
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1: Now, dating, people just, they're just getting over it, aren't they? It's the, we've got app fatigue, the swiping's a bit miserable. I was just having a little looky-poos. Haven't opened them for a while. Surprisingly, about 7.5 months.
2: Yeah, wow, interesting.
1: Yeah, anyway, so...
3: Still on her phone, though.
4: So you don't want to get rid of them because then she has to use the data to download them again.
1: If it all goes tits
3: up. Oh, yeah.
1: I worked my ass off to get on Raya.
3: Yeah. You can't just delete it.
1: Anyway, Sproul on the Prowl for all the details. Hayley.Sproul for tickets.
3: Hayley.Sproul.
1: HayleySproul.com.
3: For tickets.
1: For tickets to see my show. All shall be revealed.
4: Yeah, opening that app's really flustered her again, isn't it?
3: Isn't it? Yeah.
1: No. It's a bit bleak out there, I think, for people dating. And you can start to give up hope. I have a lot of friends that are tired of it because they're really looking for their person. You know, they're over the fun side of it and they just want to look for their person. So enter the 3P method. This is a method that has been discussed online at great depth, developed by a dating expert, the 3P theory.
3: Pumpkins.
1: Mm-hmm.
3: Potatoes.
4: Oh, man, starchy so far.
3: And pistachio nuts.
1: So okay. If that was a dating term, you'd say every date you go on, they are either a pumpkin, a pistachio, or a potato.
3: They might be hard to crack open, but inside they're delicious.
1: Yeah. And you want to suck on their skin.
3: Maybe they're hard to get the whole knife in. Yes, guys. It's really hard to cut.
1: Yeah, you want to open them up, but when you do, you hurt yourself.
3: Yeah. Yeah.
1: And maybe they...
3: just need a little brush with the dirt. Take the dirt off.
4: But don't peel them. Don't peel them because that's where all the nutrients are.
1: Wow.
3: That's beautiful.
4: No, pistachio, hard to get into, but worth it. You know, once you get them out of that shell,
1: salty on
4: the tongue.
1: Yeah. Just lick them all over afterwards. Gorgeous. No, that's not the 3Ps. The 3Ps, every first date, when you're going, ugh, my God, or what a waste of my night, go on another crap date after another crap date, you've got to remember the 3Ps because every first date leads to one of three positive outcomes. Not pumpkin. One of four positive outcomes. Okay. I've added a fourth.
3: Okay.
1: Potential. Plot, which I love.
3: Okay.
1: Practice. I've just added the fourth one.
3: I don't think you needed to add the fourth one.
1: Oh, if I'm getting there. Hayley.
3: Okay, so let's go into those three.
1: Potential. Date's going well. There's potential for a second date. Nothing more, nothing less. You don't need to leave the date being like, he's the one, he's not the one. Is there potential? It stops your brain from fast-forwarding to merging friends groups and weekend getaways and all this kind of stuff. All you're looking for, is there potential? I don't like this about him. I don't like this about him. Maybe he lives far away. Maybe he's got a kid and I didn't expect that. Maybe this. And I don't really like this. But is there any potential? The second date, that's all we're thinking about. That's a positive. We can leave going, okay, I saw a bit of potential. Okay. Plot, doing it for the plot.
4: Well, you're like, there's going to be a story here.
1: That's a bit of me. That's my whole show, Sproul on the Prowl. I was living life for the plot. Date's going well. That's great. That's a good story. If it's feeling flat or it's getting weird, it's not a failure. This is for the group chat. This is you getting home and I'm hitting that group chat and I'm going, oh, my God, I just got home.
3: We do love a good story in the group chat.
1: And it just reminds us we're living.
3: Yeah.
1: You know, when we're old, we're going to think back on this and go, oh, my God, there was a time I was single, I was going on these dates and they were just terrible. We're doing it for the plot. Practice. Every date teaches you something. Non-negotiables, your boundaries. Maybe you're learning what you like and don't like, what you actually want.
3: Depleting your bank account.
1: Yeah. But you look on apps and you're matching with people that maybe you physically like and you're getting on these dates and you're like, oh, they're actually all douchebags.
3: So maybe just drop your standards slightly.
1: Yeah. Yep. And the fourth P that I've added, that's just... I think that's self-explanatory.
3: Yeah. Okay, great.
1: Physically, we're getting something out of that. It's absolutely delightful.
3: Nice.
1: So whether you want to follow the potential plot and practice or you want to follow the pumpkins, pistachios and potatoes, date it. You've got to keep going. It's all fun.
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0: 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And play ZM. 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
16: Partly cloudy today for Wellington. We've got northerly winds picking up this morning. 14 the high, 11 is the overnight low. Tomorrow nice and fine with northerly winds and 15.
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16: In this update, more cuts to the public service. The government is getting rid of almost 9,000 more jobs and cutting entire departments to save up to $2.4 billion. Dwayne Leo from the Public Service Association says the government may be shooting itself in the foot.
17: In any kind of delivery and rollout of strategy, public service is crucial.
16: The Tauranga City Council has undertaken a four-hour hikoi on Mount Maunganui with three local iwi to assess damage by slips in January after six people died. It's been closed since then. Tauranga Moana iwi's Tirania Ormsby.
18: And I think all people of Tauranga Moana, if they had the opportunity to experience what we have, you'll understand this ain't going to happen overnight.
16: The death toll in the Ebola outbreak in the Democratic Republic of Congo has risen to 131 after more than two dozen deaths in the past day. The World Health Organization fears the extent of the outbreak is worse than what's known. And two 15-year-olds and two 16-year-old boys have been charged with aggravated burglary after a series of attacks connected to dating apps. It follows four incidents involving people allegedly lured to secluded locations in Invercargill and attacked.
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3: Thank you, Bryn. Good morning. 2 minutes past six. Fletch, Vaughan and Hayley, your chance to win cash. We're down to five briefcases on our wall for Deal or Reveal, and one of those cases has $5,000 inside. So if you get through at 8 o'clock this morning, you have a 1 in 5 chance of winning $5,000.
1: How has it not gone yet?
3: Hey. It's quite cool seeing, because all the cases that have been opened just have the dollar amount inside. 800.
1: 950.
3: 300.
1: 700.
3: 200.
1: 450.
3: So much cash.
1: $5.
3: $5.
1: $5.
4: It's good that five's the lowest by quite some.
3: It is, yeah. It is. Well, 8 o'clock, your next chance to play Deal or Reveal with Banker Bryn. The top six, Vaughan?
4: Yeah, Auckland. I don't know if you know this, but your poos goes into some ponds.
3: Yeah.
4: Through a series of filtration. It slowly becomes very solid, and then the liquid part is treated, all the solids in it, treated and released back into the wild. Free range.
1: Free range.
4: Free range treated poo water.
1: Poo water.
4: Treated poo water.
3: Yeah.
4: Free range. So the solid part gets put in a hole.
3: Oh. I'd actually never. I just thought it was all just watered down, but it's all okay.
4: The solid part's put in a hole. That hole's going to be full in 10 years.
3: Oh, no.
4: So
1: have we brimmed it?
4: We've brimmed it. We've taken such excessive poos. We've brimmed it.
1: The three of us over the last 24 hours have really contributed.
4: Yeah, we certainly have.
1: So we had some rich food this week.
4: Rich food. So what are we going to do next? Do we burn it?
3: That's an option.
4: Dig another hole.
1: God, I don't want to burn it. I don't want to be near that.
4: Do we start growing potatoes in it, like on that movie, The Martian?
1: Yes.
4: I'm not against that. Mm. I'd eat that. Well, the top six things to do with Auckland's poos coming up.
3: Next on the show,
1: there's a fast food worker who has been fired after doing something really grotty. Grotty behaviour.
3: By the way, not in New Zealand.
1: No, not in New Zealand.
3: We'd have to worry about this here.
1: Rest easy.
3: Sam Fender, Olivia Dean, ZM.

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1: Now, I don't want to put fear into people who are maybe going to enjoy a lovely fast food over the next week.
0: Mm.
1: Because this is not in New Zealand, it's in Massachusetts. There's a fast food worker who's been fired, but it's even gone further than that.
0: Oh, okay.
1: They were fired after they were filmed with a co-worker being silly billies and laughing as she grabs a handful of fries,
0: yep,
1: licks them and puts them back in the box and then serves them to the customer.
2: Oh, gosh.
1: See, now I'm pissed off because they're not salty enough.
0: Yeah.
1: You've licked the salt off.
0: You've licked the salt off. Now they're just going to be soggy.
1: They're going to be soggy and not salty enough.
0: Yeah.
1: So it went viral. They were dumb enough to upload this to Snapchat and then to TikTok.
2: Oh,
1: and
2: wow, also, they doubled it. Good.
0: Yeah. In their uniforms, because the video on the news story has their face blurred out.
1: Has their face blurred out, but they're in a recognisable uniform.
0: Mm.
1: And obviously their workplace caught wind of this because it went viral. Everyone was sharing it and saying how disgusting it was. And fired both of them immediately for this disgusting, repugnant behaviour. But it's gone even further because the Board of Health then were looking into this, into who was it was served to and whether or not the customer ate the chips,
0: yes,
1: that have had their salt licked off. And now it's with police, who are actually looking, yes, to file some charges.
0: Well, do you remember it was a couple of years ago, the ice cream licking trend? And that was a more in America, I think. But that was...
1: People went around
2: a
1: grunt.
2: I was just about to say, did she lick a... Was it she licked a donut and said she hated America?
1: Yeah.
0: Yes. Yeah, she did. Like, yeah. But that was... Because in America, it's a federal crime to tamper with food.
1: Yeah, so and that's why. It's because it... Depending on who's licked them... It could be a health issue. Imagine if they had COVID and it was served to someone vulnerable or something like that. So they're actually looking into it. They don't know what charges are going to be filed. That they haven't said the specifics around it, but they're looking into it. I mean, and you've uploaded your place of work, you in the uniform and your face. So
0: not the smartest.
1: They're not really going to have a hard time finding you.
0: I'm always amazed the amount of videos you see from workplaces.
1: Yeah, like what are you doing?
0: Even just like doing a dance or something in the aisles of Pack and Save or something. I'm just
1: just taking the piss.
0: Well, aren't you meant to be working? Like,
1: and
0: then workplaces don't seem to care.
1: Yeah.
0: Or maybe they do, but there's nothing they can do about it. I don't know.
1: Yeah. Well, they're in a lot of trouble. But this is, as I say, this is not the behaviour of a New Zealander. We would never.
0: No, we would never.
1: We would maybe.
0: We love our salt.
1: We love our salt. We'd maybe nick a chip.
0: Yeah.
1: You know what I mean?
2: Like, chip tax.
1: A little chip tax.
2: Yeah, pay a
0: are you allowed
2: chip
0: a chip tax at a fast food if you're...
1: I don't think so, because they kind of go straight to the bag or on the tray.
0: Yeah.
1: My thing's always like, imagine if you worked at a nice place, either a fast food or a fancy restaurant, the food that like comes back, when you get the tray back in or get the plates back in from waiting stuff, I'm always like...
0: Like they haven't had a nice oyster or something.
1: Yeah, that's a beautiful little gnocchi you've left there.
0: Yeah, or that's like half a steak. You're telling me you're not just going to have a little bit?
1: It's a Wagyu. I'm going to have a slice of the steak.
0: Yeah.
3: Ooh, sorry, your card's declined.
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0: 17 past 6. Next on the show, we're going to talk quishing.
2: Oh, I don't know if we can talk about that at the sun in the morning.
0: We can.
1: Quishing.
0: Quishing is something we all must be on the alert for, on the lookout for. We must be wary of quishing. It's not a...
1: I'm nervous when you say it.
2: No, sounds hot.
0: It's nothing in the bedroom.
1: Oh, sounds my God. Last night, we quished.
2: No, me and you find somewhere to quish.
0: No, you better hope that last night you didn't quish.
1: Oh, okay.
0: Or that you were quished.
2: Oh.
1: Tell me what quishing is and then stop saying
2: it's
1: quishing.
2: Like Shakespeare said, to quish or to be quished. That is the question.

0: I spy with my little eye the ZM Friday scam and a whole lot of Friday gems. Cause I'm good, yeah, I'm feeling alright. Aha, got him. Talking. Let's all get one step ahead of scammers and get one step closer to the weekend with ZM's Friday Jams. ZM Traffic.
1: 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No delays on State Highway 1. Transmission Gully is all nice and clear again. State Highway 58 and 59. 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
10: 6:26, the top six is coming up soon. Auckland's waste.
11: Yes.
10: It all goes to an island, and apparently in 10 years that island's full.
11: They're rehabilitating a quarry.
10: So they're basically
11: filling a quarry of poop.
10: They're filling an old hole with our poop.
11: No, but it's I'm learning a lot. I've learned a lot in the last 25 minutes about biosolids, treated biosolids. How many tons of biosolids do you think Auckland produces every day? This is at the end of the process that removes and clarifies the water before the water is set free, the solids that are left behind. Tons.
10: So yeah, one ton is a million and a half people, isn't it? 1.5 mil. Nearly 2 million people.
11: It's 400 tons a day.
10: Well,
11: and they're filling in a hole in the ground, and in 10 years, it must be a massive hole.
12: Big
11: it's going to be full.
12: Yeah.

0: Well, we need six places, six options coming up in the top six.
1: Yeah.
0: To put.
2: Just as well.
0: To do the waste.
3: Shredded biosolids.
0: But next on the show, we will get into quishing.
2: Quishing. Which, again, I'm just absolutely bamboozled by.
0: Noah K.

0: Khan, the Great Divide on ZM. Fletch Vaughan and Hayley at 6:30. Well, quishing is on the rise. QR scams. So, you know QR codes?
1: Oh, yeah.
0: You might be like, I don't know, at a restaurant or walking along, see a poster or an advertisement.
1: Yes.
0: And it's got a QR code.
1: So scan here for more information.
0: So you scan it.
1: Sign up.
0: Maybe it's a link to buy something or whatever.
1: I love a QR code.
0: It's where the website is swapped out. Or the QR code is swapped out.
1: Taking you to a different website.
0: Taking you to a different website. So maybe it's even a website that look. I mean, this could easily be done for ordering food. If you didn't know what the restaurant's website looked like and someone just at the table put a sticker over it.
1: Like and a then fake you QR a code. Fake menu, you fake yes. order, but you pay.
0: Yeah, and then you don't see your money again in the restaurant's like,
1: I don't care about the money, where's my food?
0: Yeah, the restaurant's like, you didn't order from us.
2: Oh,
0: this is really something to be wary about. And same with you get an email and it looks like an official company and it's like, scan the QR code to buy this. And so you do it.
1: Leave us alone. Stop trying to scam us.
0: I know. So apparently, according to a global cybersecurity company, the scams are on the rise.
1: Oh,
0: and yeah,
1: God.
0: It's something to look out
1: they call
0: for.
1: It quishing.
0: It's called quishing. Because it's like,
1: a bit horny.
0: It's like phishing. It's like,
1: yeah,
0: you know,
1: but
0: the
1: with
0: phishing
1: a QR
0: scams.
1: Code.
0: Yeah.
1: Phishing with a PH. I'd be annoyed.
0: These scams were nearly non-existent a year ago, and now they make up 1 in 10 scams.
2: Oh, no. Do they give any advice on how to avoid quishing? Like, do you try to pick off the sticker if there's a sticker over top of the...
1: Yeah, like how when on ATMs they're like, look out for a thing that looks odd over the slot.
0: Yeah, yeah. Like that's how they would skim your card details.
1: So, yeah, at a restaurant they'd be like, we wouldn't use a sticker.
0: I mean, I think they're just like, you've just got to be careful of the website you're going to, like...
1: Oh,
0: check it's the legit website.
1: But when I want something,
0: I know.
1: I want it.
0: I know.
1: And I'm just scanning and getting in there.
0: Yeah. Mm. I mean, yeah, in March, quishing made up 4% of cyber scams, rising past 9% in April. So it's just kind of like the new way they're getting us.
1: I just want to say good morning to our scamming listeners.
0: Also,
1: stop it.
0: Do you know what else they said? Like, parking meters is a good one. Like, you'll just go to a parking meter and someone will just stick a QR code on there and it might not even be the council's one.
1: Now they get my money and I'm getting a parking ticket
0: yes.
1: from the council.
0: Wow, and the council's not going to care about that.
1: Yeah, they're like, we just want our money.
0: Apparently, even people are seeing these in churches where they're being asked to make donations.
2: Oh, God, that's it. I hadn't even considered churches moving into a QR donation.
0: Yeah.
2: Sorry, I didn't
1: Christ loves
2: any.
1: A QR.
2: Yeah, oh, Christ always worked in cash when I went to church as a kid.
1: Mm.
2: Christ said, oh, no, thank you. I would cash and then, you know, we can... Skim. Mm.
0: Even they're saying, like, look out if it's asking you to log into, like, your Gmail account, your Microsoft account, any of those, because then they're going to get that information as well. They're going to get your login.
1: Shall we unplug? Are we unplugging?
0: we're unplugging internet. From the world.
1: The internet. I think we just have a little unplug.
0: Should it's
1: we go,
0: about time.
1: Should we go to a beach or a field? Just
2: might
1: talk and eat a banana.
2: Might be time.
0: The top six next. Ariana Grande. ZM.

0: Ariana Grande on ZM, Fleach Vaughan and Hayley. The show thanks to Animates. Billy and Margot dog food has arrived at Animates. You can shop now.
1: From the unmoderated comment section, this is the top six.
2: Hello there.
3: Hi.
2: Hi.
3: How are ya?
2: Good. How's Auckland?
3: Eh.
2: Yeah. How's it looking? Well, it'll be worse because where we put all our biosolids is filling up quickly. By 2035, the Puketutu Island Quarry, which an area... So there's Puketutu Estate, which people get married at. It's very posh, very flash.
3: To Bake Off used to be filmed there.
2: Yeah, you drive past the poo ponds.
3: You drive over the poo ponds.
0: Which are out by Auckland Airport. You'd fly over them and be like, oh.
3: Mangere. Yeah. Mm.
2: Isn't there a vineyard sort of out that way?
0: Yep.
3: Villa Marie?
2: I feel like that's
0: not out that far.
3: No.
2: But it's kind of, you go past there, through there. Over this land bridge to Puketutu Island, there's the estate, very flash estate.
3: It's so
2: and next
3: nice.
2: To it,
0: and who knew that's where they dump all the poo? That's,
2: well, the poo gets processed around there, filtered, treated, liquids released into the wild, and the solids, which I've been told it's called biosolids, and it represents compost. It just looks like compost.
0: Yeah. You've really got all tizzy and gone really into
2: I love the idea of this.
0: It really tickled you, hasn't it?
3: We should poop in our own gardens. Why aren't we using it as compost?
2: I don't think at that stage, pre-processed, it can contain toxins because we eat meat. If we were vegetarians, it might be a little... So if you're not a vegetarian, they could be taking a dump right in their garden.
3: 9696, if you're a vegetarian, sell your poops, I guess.
2: Do you poop in the garden and plant some broccoli?
3: It's yuck.
2: So we produce, the city of Auckland produces, 400 tonnes of this a day. And so the quarry that they're filling in 10 years is going to be full. What do we do with it next? We've got some options. Can we burn it? I looked into that. That doesn't sound great. Releases a lot of carbon dioxide and stuff into the air.
3: Yeah.
2: And the burning kills everything except for the heavy metals, so then we're going to be left with, like, concentrated heavy metals. That doesn't sound great.
3: Burning in general sort of always feels like it's not a great option.
2: It's especially plastics. Feels like you shouldn't be doing it. So top six things to do with 400 tons of biosolids per day in Auckland. Number six on the list.
0: We could make the botanical gardens pop.
3: The florals would flourish.
2: The florals, and get, you know.
0: Yeah.
2: The plants will get bigger. They'll have more flowers and more blossoms. The more bees.
0: I think we need more of a hole, though, Vaughn.
2: Why are we putting all this great fertilizer in a hole?
3: Mm.
2: Number five on the list of the top six things.
3: Can we plant the flowers in the hole?
2: Well, they said so when Puketutu Island is full, they're going to put earth on top and landscape it so it looks more like it would have before it was quarried.
3: Okay, that's quite nice.
2: That's quite nice.
0: It's lovely.
3: That's the circle of life, as Elton John said in The Lion King.
2: Yeah, there might be some sinking, though, because they took out all the volcanic rock.
3: Oh, I'm not standing on it.
2: No, I wouldn't stand there.
0: Oh, I'm not visiting.
3: I'm not going there.
2: No. I'll visit. Number five on the list of the top six things to do with Auckland's bio-waste solids. I reckon we start filling up Rangitoto. Huge hole.
0: It's not that big. It's not that big.
2: But then there is the problem.
3: And it's the mission getting it there.
2: If it goes off again.
0: Oh, yeah, that's going to sprinkle it everywhere.
2: Everyone's going to be sprinkling.
3: The only thing that would make a volcanic eruption worse is if it was lava and poo.
2: Raining compost. It'd be really good for the garden. Really spread that out, though.
3: No.
2: Again, flourishing. Number four on the list of the top six things to do with Auckland solids. Put it in an old horse food sack at the end of the driveway. Full sale, $2 each, just like the horse owners do.
0: Well, mums love that for the garden.
3: They love that.
2: Put the manure in the bin, though, because it's got to be... The worms have got to break it down a little bit more before we put it on the garden.
3: Mm.
2: Number three on the list of the top six things to do with 400 tons of biosolids per day in Auckland, grow mushrooms. Apparently this stuff's perfect for growing mushrooms.
0: No, I don't know if I'd want to grow mushrooms in poo.
3: Yeah, I don't think I want to eat the poo mushrooms.
2: Fully processed poo.
3: No.
2: Once it's heat treated and it kills all the stuff, it's just like bags of compost that we buy from the
3: You can say that a thousand times, though. I'm not eating it.
2: Shiitake? Some oyster mushrooms. Shiitake mushrooms.
3: No, I'm
2: some
3: not.
2: Some little buttons.
3: I'm tapping out.
2: No.
3: Nope.
2: Number two on the list of the top six things to do with Auckland solids, just make a massive pile of it with free on a sign, free. It'll be gone in an instant. Dudes love loading
3: trailers. We love a free sign.
2: It just looks like free topsoil.
3: Yeah.
2: Every time I see that, I'm like, oh, put that somewhere. Find somewhere to put that.
0: Where?
2: Fine. Just in the garden.
3: Sprinkle it. You sprinkle it.
2: Yeah, you got to build up the garden beds. Got to chuck it on that. Chuck on the lawn. Chuck in the hole. And number one on the list of the top six things to do with Auckland solids. Apparently, you can compress them and make them into a brick. So I think we start making them into
3: shit
2: bricks.
3: A brick.
2: You could shit a brick and send it back to the people. Everybody, every now and then, you just get a shit brick. And you're, and
0: we could use them as putting them around the garden.
3: Well, you know, back in the day, they did make manure thatch roofs.
2: Yes.
3: Human manure and walls.
2: And in lots of places they make horse hair and manure. And horse hair and stuff into walls.
3: So we could have a company called Shit a Brick.
0: Yep.
3: And we make shit bricks.
0: Yeah.
3: And we make people walls. Buy them when we make homes.
0: Mm. Again, I'm not living in a shit home.
3: I'm not living in it. I'm just the ideas woman.
2: But it's an option.
3: It's an option.
2: Yeah.
3: Mm. Far better for the environment than jibboard and metal.
2: I'm just saying,
3: shit a brick. Mm. The name's there.
2: And if you if you're in a flat and you put a hole in the wall like with jib, just put a bit of plaster, a bit
3: fix
2: of
3: it yourself.
2: On top. Yeah, fix it yourself. That's up to you. That's today's top six.
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6: 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You've got a moderate run, moderate to heavy. Approaching Melling, flowing well from Petone. The Urban Motorway, you've got a heavy patch there from Bowen Street. State Highway 1 is flowing well. 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
0: Deal or Reveal is coming up at 8 o'clock and one briefcase out of the five left there's $5,000.
3: Good odds.
0: Yeah, good odds. So make sure you're listening at 8 o'clock for that activator to play. Next on the show.
2: Science has weighed in as to why most people are right-handed.
0: Unlike
3: not
0: you.
3: Not me, I'm unique.
0: Who's some famous...
3: No, they're all serial killers.
0: No, isn't Barack Obama left-handed?
2: Thanks.
3: He's not a serial killer. Jimi Hendrix.
2: Ned Flanders.
3: Ned Flanders, obviously, because he had the left-handed shop.
2: He had the left-handed shop on The Simpsons. Barack Obama, Bill Clinton, Ronald Reagan, George Bush, Gerald Ford. Those are all US presidents that are left-handed.
0: Leonardo DiCaprio.
3: Da Vinci.
0: Da Vinci.
3: Different Leonardo.
2: Both loved a woman significantly younger than them.
3: True.
0: Also, Albert Einstein, Michelangelo.
3: Creative brains. Yeah. Creative brains on the left.
0: How did Michelangelo do the Sistine Chapel without smudging?
2: Dude, it's amazing enough he was a Ninja Turtle and he managed to paint that chapel.
3: Different Michelangelo. We're getting our Leonardos and our Michelangelos confused.
0: Well, okay. Why most of them are righties. Next, ZM.

0: Gracie Abrams on ZM, Fleach Vaughan and Hayley and our genuine friends live tour is happening in October. Still some, just a few tickets to Wellington on October 9 and Christchurch at the Town Hall. It's a big venue. Tickets selling really well, so don't mess around there.
1: Tron sold out.
0: Yeah, October 16. All the details at livenation.co.nz.
2: Right-handed.
1: Not me.
2: Left-handed.
1: My mum's left-handed and her dad was left-handed.
0: Okay.
1: So,
0: do you think it's a genetic thing then?
1: I don't know if it is. I think it's like a creativity thing. Like, if you're destined to be a really cool, creative, artsy gal, you're lefty.
0: Right.
1: I mean, gone are the day. They used to beat it out of you.
0: Yeah,
1: I sort
0: they
1: of wish they had. Because it's a real burden.
2: Your left-handedness had been... Well, my mum remembers kids being beaten for using their left hand at school.
1: Yeah, for sure. And now they're all living in a world where they can write on a whiteboard without smearing it. They don't get ink smears on the side of their hands. They can just pick up a pair of scissors and it cuts straight. Like everything,
0: yeah.
1: Like mugs are made for right-handed because they put the logo on that side so that when you're holding it, it's out and everyone can see your nifty cup. And I hold it in my hand, they just get the blank end and I get the logo. The whole thing is just not made for us.
2: Well, 90% of humans across all cultures are right-handed, regardless of where you are.
1: Minority.
2: Your race, your creed, your religion. Mm. 90% of humans are right-handed.
0: You'll probably get a car park for this.
1: Oh my God, I should get a permit. Am I going to get a permit?
0: And someone's like, you shouldn't be parking there.
2: Actually, I'm left-handed.
0: Excuse me.
1: I'm left-handed.
2: Mm. So this is apparently unique among primates. So like our monkey brothers and sisters.
1: Also right-handed.
2: Distant cousins. No, we're unique. Like they're more evenly spread.
1: Oh, yeah. Right.
0: Oh, yeah. Okay.
2: So they reckon there's two key factors identified. When we started walking upright.
0: Yeah.
2: Which we do all the time, but most primates still...
1: Oh, when I get home, I'll get down on all fours. Yeah, and sort of walk around the house like that.
2: Yeah.
1: Just take a bit of a load off the legs.
2: Yeah.
1: Right. Die on the legs.
2: Yeah, my kids will be like, oh, look, I'm walking like a furry and be on all... Like, on the, and I'm like, they don't know. They haven't got to that end of the furry spectrum.
1: Yeah.
2: They just think furries are people who like dressing up like animals,
1: right?
2: Not the other stuff. And our brain expanded because our brains expanded a bit more than most of our monkey brothers and sisters.
1: Monkey and fish brothers and sisters.
0: They've just made this breakthrough or this discovery.
2: Now they studied across 41 primate species and 2,000 individuals across those species.
1: Right.
2: 48 primates.
1: Right.
2: And saw that's kind of what identified it. Because when we started walking upright, we didn't need our hands for what they say is locomotion anymore.
0: So you're saying when Hayley was growing up, she didn't do the locomotion?
2: No, she didn't do the locomotion.
1: I tried, man. We did it at school. We
2: Kylie
1: locomotioned.
2: Kylie Minogue said, move those hips now. Come on, baby. Yeah.
1: Do the locomotion.
2: Jump back.
1: I think I might have just missed it. It's a little bit early for me.
2: Yeah. Never too early for the locomotion.
1: It's honestly, I
2: might pull up the locomotion.
0: Oh, I think it's a terrible song.
2: The Kylie Minogue version of the locomotion.
1: Come on, is that it? The locomotion.
2: Oh my gosh, Kylie Minogue looks so tiny and baby-faced.
1: She is. She is petite.
2: She is tiny.
0: Right, so, okay,
2: so... It wasn't the original.
0: No.
1: I sort of feel like if you've got a kid, because, you know, like you just start picking things up before you learn how to write. Because I'm ambidextrous in life, like in sports and stuff. I'll use right-handed and left-handed.
0: What sports do you play?
1: Or cricket, baseball, soccer.
0: Yeah.
1: I'm left-handed.
0: Okay, yeah.
1: Tennis, golf.
0: Yep.
1: I'm a sportswoman. We've been through this.
0: Because you're always so busy playing sports.
1: Yeah. Do you know that actually the only part, this is a bit nerdy, the only part where being left-handed has helped me is learning piano. Because the left hand is often a driver and your right hand does the decoration. So people do all your decoration and they forget about this and it's really hard to do your left hand because they're a bit tacky. But I had a good driver.
2: You had a good driver.
1: So I play Chopin well. So I'll take that. But I've got a smeary, inky hand.
0: Yeah.
1: And heaven forbid I see a chalkboard or a whiteboard. Brian
3: Clint. I'm a former police officer.
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1: Z.
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7: 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Good morning, a moderate to heavy patch. State Highway 2, Upper Hutt through to Silver Stream. Again, building from Kennedy Goods, slightly slower from Melling Link, flowing well from Putsoni. State Highway 1, moderate Tawa through to Johnsonville. The urban motorway, you're going to hit heavy traffic there just after Hawkstone Street. 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
5: ZM weather. Queensgate, late nights every Thursday until 9 p.m.
26: Partly cloudy today for Wellington. We've got northerly winds picking up this morning. 14 the high, 11 is the overnight low. Tomorrow nice and fine with northerly winds and 15.
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26: In this update, Donald Trump says Iran talks are still alive, even as he hints the US could hit back hard again if needed. The US president claims Gulf allies asked him to hold off strikes while insisting Iran's desperate to make a deal.
27: How do you feel when you're negotiating, you're winning every point, but in Washington they want to stop you from negotiating? And it's only political. It's the Democrats.
26: The AA says most drivers aren't sold on time-of-use charging, with more than 80% calling it unfair for people stuck travelling at peak times. Less than 20% reckon it'll actually fix congestion, according to the survey. Meanwhile, drivers are being urged to stay sharp as icy roads start creeping in. Fire and Emergency has already responded to more black ice crashes than usual this time of year, especially across the South Island. Nicole Fouts from NZTA.
0: It's really important to drive to the conditions. This could be simple as slowing down when you're in ice with no condition, increasing your following distance, and make sure that you're very careful when you're braking.
26: And
1: welcome to Jurassic Park.
26: Yes, movies like Jurassic Park are starting to look a little less like science fiction. Colossal Biosciences has successfully hatched a chick using a 3D-printed artificial egg. The de-extinction company says the tech could one day help bring back the moor. Chief Biology Officer Andrew Pask.
2: A slew of breakthroughs in being able to do genetic engineering at a really high level in birds, which is going to be really important for helping our birds be more resilient in the changing world around them.
26: And that's news. 20% of kids are experiencing food insecurity. Donate to Kids Can's 20 for 20 appeal at 20for20.org.nz.
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3: Thank you, Bryn. 5 minutes past seven. Leach Vaughan and Hayley Bryn is in at 8 o'clock for Deal or Reveal. And I tell you what, it's getting exciting because there are five briefcases left. One of those briefcases has $5,000 inside.
4: What number feels good to you today? There's 9, 10, 4, 12, and 20.
3: I don't know.
4: Like, they all feel, like, the moment you say them, you're like, that's the five. No, that's the 5 grand. No, that's the 5 grand. Well, it's either a 9, 10, 4, 12, or 20.
3: Well, your chance to call through and play Deal or Reveal and win some cash for yourself soon at 8 o'clock. Mm.
4: How good.
3: Next on the show, I came across a little whoopsie daisy yesterday, an accident.
4: Mm. You can say that, but someone ate shit.
3: It was quite horrible. It was quite horrible. And there was a moment where I was like, do I keep going or do I help out?
4: Someone who doesn't have a lot on.
3: Yeah.
4: No, you better have stopped.
3: I was very busy at the time.
4: He's got mints in the fridge and it was going off.
6: He's got to get home to cook the mints.
3: Guys, I can be busy too like you guys.
4: Prove it.
3: No, so next on the show, and I didn't, I helped out. I helped out this man. I don't know if he broke his knee or he was really badly.
6: Geez.
3: He fell over on the road. I'll explain next, but I want to ask the question next.
6: Fletch only stopped him after he'd run him over.
4: This is a real hit and run, sir.
3: It wasn't my fault. I want to ask the question next. When should you have stopped but you kept going?
4: Yeah.
3: You know, because I reckon this has happened before.
4: Man.
3: You can do this anonymously, but we'll get into this next. Ella Langley, choosing Texas. ZM.

0: Langley, Choose in Texas on ZM. Fleach, Vaughn and Hayley, want to ask a question now, and I don't know if anybody is going to be brave enough to call us up and or text in and admit this, but you can do it anonymously. When should you have stopped and helped out, but you just kept going?
1: It's like when you see someone absolutely like dropping a packet of like cherry tomatoes or a bag of something in the supermarket, you're sort of like, oh,
0: or they scoot past. Drop groceries and they go everywhere.
1: I remember walking past a cafe and it was a really windy day and all of their paper cups had like blown onto the street. And they were sort of running around getting them. I was like, I'm just trying to get to the shop I wanted to go to.
0: Yeah, you're just like, this is going to inconvenience me for a bit.
1: Yeah.
0: So this is what happened yesterday after work, and I was going home on my scooter.
1: Mm-hmm.
2: What time was this?
0: When did we finish?
2: So it was in the morning.
0: Right in the morning.
2: Because I got sent a video yesterday afternoon of you zooming.
0: That was producer Jared papped me. Jared, yeah.
2: He messaged me saying he's in a hurry to do nothing. That's what he said to me. Nothing's changed.
0: I am in a hurry to do things.
1: Yeah.
0: No, so I was meeting a tradie yesterday because I'm doing
2: cute
0: renovations
2: date.
0: At the moment.
2: Aww.
0: No. I'm sorry.
1: I wish.
2: Date a tradie.
0: And I was a couple of minutes late, and so I was like, I'll get a scooter because normally I'll walk home. And so I was going up the hill, and just at the moment I was going up the hill, this older gentleman was crossing the road. He was on his phone and he tripped over and he absolutely ate it. It was horrible to watch.
2: Makes me sad to hear.
1: And
0: so I stopped my scooter and I was like on the footpath. He was in the middle of the road and there were roadworks around, so there were no cars coming.
1: And you uploaded it to TikTok and it's gone viral.
0: No. So I stopped my scooter and I'm like, oh shit, are you okay?
1: Yeah.
0: And he was just so, and I was like, oh my God. And I looked down at his pants had been ripped open.
2: Oh, how was he embarrassed? Because you know men get really embarrassed.
1: Yeah, like a fast year.
0: And what he was, because I was like, oh my God, do you need me to call you an ambulance? Because he was like away with the fairies.
1: Yeah.
0: And was just like in shock that this had happened to him. And he was like, no, I'm okay. I just need to stand up. And I'm like, I don't know if you're going to be able to stand up.
1: I reckon just like sit down for a minute.
0: And at this point, like other people had started, a couple of ladies had come out from a shop and I was like, oh look, do you have a chair in there? Maybe let's get a chair for this guy so he can at least sit down. And then a road worker came over and he's like, do you want an ambulance? And the guy's like, no.
2: I could tell you straight away, our boys don't want an ambulance.
0: Yeah, I think he was too proud for an ambulance, to be honest.
1: Now, how much? Thank you for stopping.
0: Thank you.
1: On behalf of that man's family.
0: Well, I picked up his lovely leather briefcase.
1: Sounds like a man of class.
2: What's the vibe on this man?
0: It was very classy. It had a posh jacket.
1: No.
0: And that's why I was like, I reckon those pants he's ripped open are very expensive.
1: Were worth a bit.
0: Yeah. And so I grabbed his leather briefcase, his phone, and put that on the footpath. And
1: he didn't want to fuss.
0: He didn't want to fuss, but I was like, I don't know, man.
1: But you did stop. So how much did it actually take out of your day just for next time when you...
0: We're probably talking 5 minutes all up. And then when it was getting to that point where there were quite a few people now helping.
2: Yeah,
1: the ladies, which is the worst.
0: The ladies had gone in to get a first aid kit because he was like, I think I just need a first aid kit. And I was just like, okay, thank you.
2: What was he going to do? What are we talking? Stitches? Plasters?
0: I don't know.
1: Bit of a gravel clean.
0: Bit of a gravel clean on the hands.
1: Sting.
0: Yeah, yeah. And I was like, okay, when can I leave? I was like...
1: But you did stop.
0: I stopped.
1: The original.
0: And so I just kind of started slinking back.
1: Yeah.
0: And, you know, and the ladies were kind of how they were doing a fantastic job. They got them in the chair. They were bringing the first aid kit. And I just was like, sneaking off.
1: Yeah.
0: I got the scooter, which, by the way, I hadn't ended the ride, so I did 5 minutes just ticking over there.
2: I'm sorry. You may economically never recover from this.
0: And then I got on the scooter, and he thanked me for stopping and helping him. And I was like, oh, dude, it's totally fine.
1: Of course.
0: There was never a time when I was like, I'm just going to keep going. But there was a small part of me that was like... I am meeting someone, and I'm going to be 5 minutes late.
1: Yeah. So is that thing? It's like you see people like their car's broken down, or they're at a campground and they need a bit of a hand.
0: Or you see a car broken down, and you think, well, they must have called someone. They'll be fine.
1: Yeah.
0: And you don't stop. But I don't know. Was there a time when you should have stopped, but you didn't, and you kept going. And maybe to this, maybe to this day, you feel bad about it or not. Well, I'd love
2: to. Keeps you awake at night.
0: I'd love to hear some stories. 0800 dials at Evans, our number. You can text through 9696.
1: When should you have stopped? But you just kept on going.
0: I didn't. I stopped.
1: Yeah. What a hero.
0: Thank you. Benson Boone.

0: Things that are...
1: Benson Boone on ZM, Fleetch Vaughan and Hayley, the show. Thanks to Chemist Warehouse. 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
2: The guilt.
3: Oh, yeah, I know.
1: I love this.
2: The guilt of people who have not stopped thinking about the time that they should have stopped, but they kept on going.
1: Well, this was a conundrum yesterday. Do I keep going or do I help the man that fell over?
3: But you stopped.
1: I stopped.
2: You're a good boy.
3: Good lad.
1: Yeah.
2: You're a good boy.
3: Good lad.
2: He's a good Samaritan.
1: Thankfully, you know, there wasn't a lot of blood. If there'd been a lot of blood, I would have been out. Because, you know, I can't even look on the TV in the movies when they do an injection or a cut.
2: Yeah,
1: I'm out. I would have been a bit woozy. Yeah. I'd be a terrible paramedic. I'd just do the transfers to the hospital.
2: Yes, I just love that someone messaged in saying, this haunts me to this day.
1: Oh, okay, love that.
2: When I was younger, I was driving through a quiet town, and there was an old lady. I'm not laughing. I'm laughing because it's sad.
1: Okay.
2: There was an old lady on a mobility scooter crossing the road. She hit the curb up on the path too hard, and she came crashing off the scooter. I just kept driving. I didn't stop, and I hate myself.
1: Oh, my God. Okay, I would have stopped for that.
3: Old lady go up a curb on a mobility scooter and went off backwards and stopped and went and helped, and she was like, so embarrassed. She's like, I'm stupid and old. And like,
2: you're fine. You're not. It's the curb's fault.
3: So, did you bang your head? No.
1: Oh. And you're like, my name is Vaughan Smith for the will.
3: Just tell everybody.
2: Yeah.
3: Just tell everybody. And you're back off to the retirement home. Here's a couple of ZM stickers. Put that in the tune in. I ran over a cat as a teenager, and after confirming it was a goner by looking in the rearview mirror.
1: Oh, my God.
3: I kept driving, couldn't bring myself to move it. I'll never forget. R.I.P., sweet cat.
1: A good friend of ours has had a cat and didn't stop. Unbelievable.
2: My brother had a cat and he was a vegetarian for 10 years afterwards.
3: The cat was a vegetable.
2: No.
3: What, in a little wheelchair?
2: You've taken just a couple of small parts of the sentence and made your own sentence.
3: Oh, your brother was a vegetarian.
2: My brother accidentally had a cat.
3: He was eating cats.

0: me. But my 30-second sprint was coming up. So I just looked forward and I just continued running, and I think of it every time I'm on the treadmill.
1: Every time.
0: She went flying back.
1: I love the guilt to this day.
0: Yeah, to this day, people are thinking about this.
2: Yeah. I should have stopped when it was engaged, but in an engagement, but no, I married him.
0: It's different.
2: But it's also when you should have stopped. I work for St. John. Off duty, I always stop. And on duty, obviously, I'm required to. But off duty, I've stopped probably hundreds of times. The only time I haven't stopped to see if someone was okay was when I saw three drunk dudes walking home from a bus stop. One was being physically dragged by the other two.
0: Oh, dear.
2: I told myself it wasn't safe to stop. But honestly, I just picked up Mackey's and I didn't want to share it with them. And the chips were going to get cold if I stopped.
1: Yeah, fair.
2: So
0: someone
2: keep going.
0: Said, Pukeko. I'm okay with this.
2: There's far too
1: pissed?
2: Many of them.
1: Are they pissed?
2: No, they're technically like natives, but they came here from Australia, so I reckon we'll be
1: all right.
0: A pookie flew into my driver's side window and fell to the ground. But I was late to an appointment as I was driving off, and then I looked behind and a car has pulled over to stop and help the pookie, and I immediately felt horrible and guilty. But what could I have done?
1: No, what are you going to do? Take it to a vet? Then you've got to pay for it. No.
2: That's
1: just life. That's
0: they're always on my lawn. Picking at my oranges.
2: Remember on The Lion King when his dad got run over by the truck and then they sung Circle of Life? That's just how it is.
1: That's how it is, yeah.
2: Mm. That's how it is. I'm a nurse and on my way home after shift, I witnessed an old lady pull out in front of an oncoming car. There was a crash. I kept driving. I was very tired. Very tired.
1: I mean, I suppose the other car's there to help. It's not like they crashed by themselves.
2: I'm a first responder and I was running a half marathon and I was heading for a PB. That's a personal best.
0: You're off the clock.
2: Ran around a corner and someone had collapsed on the road. There was two people there already, so I carried on. Right, riddled with first responder guilt to this very day. I should have stopped.
1: No, but you know, you've done enough. You've done enough.
0: Someone said, I used to be an ambulance officer and I came across a car accident once. Oh, well, I was pretty fresh in the role and I didn't want the pressure of all the public that were there for them to look at me to sort it out. So I did a quick scope of the scene as I was driving by and I came to the conclusion they've got enough help. And I went to the end of the road and I helped direct traffic instead.
1: That's so cool.
0: Sort of not my business.
1: Yeah.
0: There's a bit of a crowd there. Yeah. I'm a new Ambo.
2: My friend and I were walking through the city and an old man was sitting on some public seat in those ones with the gardens behind them and he leaned back too far and fell back into the garden. We just watched it happen and
1: Shannon's laughing at that one.
0: Shannon. Be a good Samaritan.
2: We walked past, he resembled a turtle stuck on his back. In all fairness, somebody else stopped and he yelled at him that he didn't need any effing help, but he was still flailing around. He said, well, he doesn't want help, so we kept going.
1: They're too proud, aren't they?
0: We've had a couple of messages in from veterinarians who are not happy with your Fletch.
1: What do you mean?
0: You don't have to pay if you drop off an injured animal. So it's always worth it.
1: Who's paying?
0: Yeah, vet's paying.
1: Well, no, I don't think...
2: Well, then can I just drop off my dog next time and be like, I don't know whose this is, but I'll come back in half an hour.
1: Sir, he's got a tennis ball inside him.
2: Yeah.
1: I don't know.
2: If you could get that out there, I'll be back. How long do you reckon this would be back? I'll take it back to where
1: he's
2: I found
1: really
2: him.
1: He's really cute. I could adopt him.
2: Yeah, maybe I'll adopt him. I'll hold on to him. You guys seem busy, but if you just take care of this stuff... I was on the bus one morning staring at my phone. I realized the bus had stopped for a little while and I was a little bit annoyed, but stayed focused on my phone. I eventually moved, realizing later the reason for the delay was my husband had been hit by a car on his bike.
0: What? Wait, you were on the bus?
2: Yeah.
1: And like, the bus stopped moving.
2: The bus stopped because this person's husband had been hit by a car when he was on his bike. And she's like,
0: what's the effing hold up?
2: Why are we stopped? This has nothing to do with us.
0: It's ridiculous. You take over, just drive past.
2: Bloody moved out of his lane and got hit by a car.
0: Can't stand cyclists.
1: Sees her husband on the road. And she's
2: she drove past and she's like, God, cyclist. And it wasn't until later on I got a call from a hospital that he'd been hit. And then I said, oh, whereabouts? And
1: told you should have stopped.
2: Yeah.
0: What happened at the recent Sydney half marathon?
2: The recent Sydney half marathon still haunts me. People were dropping like flies. I usually stop, but I was hunting a personal best. One girl face planted and fainted into a metal barrier 200 metres from the finish.
0: Was it hot or something?
1: Oh, wow. It must have been.
0: Or maybe there was a big tumble, you know, and people started falling over each other.
1: Ooh.
0: I just want to reiterate, this is why you should never run a marathon.
1: Yeah, apparently there was severe heat during the event.
0: Some people were fainting.
1: New South Wales Ambulance treated 40 runners with 26 hospitalised and 7 in serious condition. Jesus.
0: I just don't think this is why we don't run.
1: This is why,
0: I can't be fainting.
3: nice t-shirt. You like the Beatles, do you?
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3: Go electric with Kia at Brendan Foot Supersite. Good morning, the Urban Motorway. You're going to hit heavy traffic there just after Hawkstone Street. State Highway 1, moderate to heavy Tawa through to Johnsonville. Building at the interchange, State Highway 2, moderate through Silver Stream. Then it's slow from Kennedy Good through to Melling Link, again through Petone. 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
18: Well, if you go to ZM Online, you can register and we could be paying off half of one of your bills, all thanks to Mercury. Joining us this morning, good morning, Vanessa.
19: Good morning, guys.
18: Now, which bill are we going to go halfsies on?
19: A mechanics bill.
18: Oh, my. They're never fun, are they?
19: Oh, no, they're not. And what's even worse is, so it was leaking oil for months, went and spent $1,100 to go get it fixed. So then I put cardboard underneath it, checked the other morning. Guess what? Still leaking oil.
20: More oil. Oh. Next minute, more oil.
18: Wait, but surely they should just fix it for free.
19: Well, absolutely. So, but it's that whole rigmarole, right? Got to go then try and drop
18: it
19: off.
18: Yeah.
19: Got work, got kids. It's a nightmare.
18: Okay, well, how much is the bill that we're going halfsies with?
19: Well, the bill was $1,100.
20: I think we're going to go. I think we're doing $600.
18: $600.
20: Let's do $600.
18: Yeah.
20: Half C's plus. God.
18: Love that.
19: Oh, that's going to help so much.
18: Congratulations.
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20: 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Next, why are so many men end up dating women that look just like their ex?
18: Olivia Dean, ZM.
15: Thought I was done with this feeling. Really thought you could be him.

0: On ZM, Fleetch, Vaughan and Hayley, 25 minutes away from 8. We'll play Deal or Reveal soon. The show is thanks to Animates. 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
1: Why do so many men end up dating women that look exactly like their ex? Examples of this, a few famous examples. Lewis Hamilton. He was with Nicole Scherzinger from Pussycat Dolls, and now he's with Kim Kardashian.
2: I don't think they look the same. The only thing they've got in common is a slightly...
1: Hot and brown.
2: Hot and brown.
0: Hot and brown.
1: Well, another version of...
0: I mean, that's a type more than it is a...
1: Remember Kanye West, Kim Kardashian, and then you're like replaced her with
0: That's a great example.
2: I
0: definitely can think of a few examples that I know of.
1: In friends groups.
0: In friends groups and stuff where, you're just like, what, like, okay.
1: That's the same one.
0: That's the same one.
1: You've done the same thing all over again. So there's a psychologist and a founder of Thought Reader. His name's Phil McLeod. He says it's a very common thing, particularly in men, that they end up dating someone that looks like their ex. And it is because of a slight, I don't want to upset people, a slight simplicity with men and how much they can take.
0: Are you saying we're simple?
2: We're simple men. We're simple people.
1: You're a simple, simple man.
2: Simple creature.
1: It's known as a subconscious familiarity-seeking habit that's shaped by past positive experiences. So even if
2: it's the same reason Fletch eats mints.
1: Every day.
2: It's a familiarity.
0: I don't eat mints all the time. Yeah. I actually don't like mints.
1: You love mints. You literally are eating.
2: Why have you always got some in your fridge then?
1: As we talk.
2: He's got a bowl of mints beside him.
1: As he does every morning.
0: Yeah, it would be the same reason I ate chicken every night. It's familiarity.
1: It's familiar. So men's brains, all brains do this, but men's do it more, form relationship templates or love maps. It's a subconscious reference point for attraction.
0: So even
1: so it's kind of just like, I like this.
0: Yes.
1: And I know what I like. And rather than your brain going, maybe I'll think outside of that, you just go, okay, on to the next one. Here's what I like.
2: So men don't engage in the variety being the spice of life.
1: Yeah. This is a generalization, but it actually happens in the brain that this is happening. This attachment theory, and it's sort of like I've got my little thing, and that's where I'm safe, and that's what I've always done.
0: But what about familiarity? Men that cheat on their girlfriend or their wife with the same looking person?
1: It's the same thing. They're just going like that's
0: me.
1: That's what I do.
0: I like this type.
1: That's what I do. These are the people that I go for.
2: Why is this a man thing?
1: It's literally in the brain. When they studied the brain, this is like a little a part that women do it too. Like we've all got a type, but it's a pattern forming thing that happens in the brain. It just happens stronger for men, which is why men will often date people that look very similar to their exes, more so than women. We're familiar. It's comfort.
0: Yeah.
1: It's too much to think of trying something else. We just want to be with what we like.
0: But why don't you try a hot Brazilian? Just saying. Like, why don't you?
1: Yeah, but all you do is hot Brazilian. You know, all you try is hot Brazilian.
0: Oh, so you're saying just try an average white person.
1: Go to Africa.
2: Somebody said, is this why men always end up with people who look like their mothers? Because they're familiar with...
1: It's completely same thing.
0: Really?
1: It's totally the same thing. It's a familiarity, a comfort. This is it's something in my subconscious that makes me go... I like this. I like my mummy, and I like this woman.
2: No, don't say that. Your subconscious needs a reset.
0: 21 minutes away from 8, your chance to win cash is still that $5,000 briefcase. 5 briefcases left, so you got a 1 in 5 chance of winning
1: soon.
0: But silly little poll is next on the show, and we're staying in more because, you know, the cost of living. It's all about games night tonight. ZM.

0: Well, silly little poll today is, are you a fan of games nights?
1: Well, you know, when you get your adult friends, you're less likely to go out, aren't you? You might just stay at home in the cost of living. Everyone's staying in.
2: Stop pointing my direction.
1: Well, not you. No, absolutely
3: I'm keeping
1: not.
3: The party life alive and I'm thriving as a result.
0: I really struggle with games that I don't already know the rules with.
2: That's frustrating.
0: Yeah.
2: You want to be excellent at it immediately.
1: Yeah, I just
0: not excellent. I just want to understand it immediately. Like, it needs to be simple.
2: I get bored. And then if I'm not bored, I'm getting too competitive, and so I'm not having fun because then I'm like losing, and I'm not having fun.
1: And I hate it when you're with a group of friends and someone's like, "Let's play a game." It's like, let's just talk and have fun.
2: Let's just talk and yarn, listen to music, and have a little dance.
0: Yeah. Oh, no, we don't need a little dance, but we don't need to be playing some board game that's insanely convoluted and
2: let's
0: just play a fun one.
1: But then some couples will love to just sit at home by themselves and play games
0: and learn
1: and
0: new
1: have
0: games
1: a games night.
0: Where do they keep all the rules in their brain?
2: I need to be refreshed on every game every single time other than maybe like Monopoly and Scrabble.
0: So are you a fan of game nights? 73% of people said yes.
1: Well, we're in the minority.
0: 27% of people said no.
2: I don't want to have a games night with you guys.
0: Some feedback on this. Amberly said, games night sounds like a stupid stepdad Mark idea to me. Mark's really leeching into all aspects of the show at this stage.
2: He's like, guys, let's play Settlers of Catan. And we're like, get out, you loser. That game's
0: that
2: so,
0: I
2: like,
0: played for the first time
2: now.
0: Last year. That I can't grasp.
2: It's really full noise. Trading.
0: Bits and pieces. Hannah says, I am, but no one around me is. I want to come to Queenstown and have a games night with me in June when I come over to my birthday.
1: You're in Queenstown and you want to have a games night? No.
2: See, we'll go to Queenstown.
1: We'll go to Blue Canoe.
0: And we'll eat too much and then there'll be no games.
1: No.
0: We're going to be. The game will be how quickly will I fall asleep and will I wash myself before I do?
2: Yeah, the game is, will my pants fit tomorrow?
0: Alana said, absolutely, and I'd have to say the close to 100 games that take up most of my lounge wall would say so also.
1: Oh, wow. Okay, so you're really into it.
2: Really get into it, eh?
0: I always take games with me for any road trip. It's just hard getting people to play with me, and I get annoyed if my components suck. Components?
1: Competitors. Opponents,
0: I guess she's not playing Scrabble, is she? And I get annoyed if my opponents suck and I win easy because that makes it boring.
1: Yeah.
0: 100 games. Some of those board games aren't cheap.
1: No,
2: they're like $100 sometimes.
0: And some of them are beautiful just to look at, all the different bits and pieces.
2: Tessa said, happened to tic-tac-toe, you know?
0: So easy to do. All you need is one pen.
2: Yeah.
0: Because you can share pens. Yeah. Pass the pen back and forth.
2: Piece of paper.
0: Yes, said Tessa, but only in a casual manner. Adding a light card game to chat is fine. If someone tries to start explaining how four different board maps will take 3 hours to complete, I'm jumping out of a window.
2: Yeah.
1: Or we'll just explain it as we go along. No.
2: Should we do an open one first, you know, where we all reveal out? I'm like, I'm all good.
0: Tom said, I only enjoy it when people play the effing game. Nothing worse than halfway through a games night, people start talking about their day. We're here for games.
1: Wow, okay, taking it seriously.
0: Another one, Shay says, only when people pay attention and know when it's their turn. I'm a married woman with young kids. This is the only kind of social couples activity we have.
2: Oh, that's cute.
0: Catan all the way.
1: Settlers. They know the rules then.
0: Catan. Kate, when someone starts explaining any kind of game to me, my brain just shuts down and I can't process a thing. I'd rather be the host and pass food around and top up the glasses for those
2: playing.
0: Oh,
2: that's a bit of I'm mingling in the kitchen. I've got saucy rolls and Prosecco.
0: Yeah.
1: So, you're on snacks.
0: So, little poll today. Are you a fan of games? Like 73% of people said yes. Brian
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7: 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Good morning. Now, Judgeford, State Highway 58, slow from the roundabout Brady Road, pretty much through to Flighty, all due to roadworks. State Highway 1, slow Tawa, through to Johnsonville, building at the interchange. State Highway 2, slow from Kennedy Good through to Petone. 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
1: It's 10 minutes away from a big day today. Hello, me. Extremely excited.
2: I will. Huzzah!
1: Because today's the day the Dutton Ranch is streaming on Neon. Dutton Ranch, of course, is the spin-off from Yellowstone. It follows Rip and Beth as they kind of move to Texas and kind of put it all on the line.
20: Do you know, they're my two favourite characters on Yellowstone.
1: Yes.
2: Guys,
1: Beth was everybody's favourite.
20: I mean, she's so
1: you
20: great.
1: Wouldn't want to have to deal with her in your day-to-day, but yeah. She was fantastic to watch, and really, and everyone liked a bit of Rip, the big, strong Silas.
20: I know, because this is why I'm surprised you haven't watched.
2: It's ridiculous. You know, I've got, like, this huge watch list, and Yellowstone's been on it for years, I guess, and then I always see clips of Beth and being like, I think that's the woman I want to be.
1: Yes,
2: and then clips of Rip and me being like, I think that's the man I want to be with.
1: So
2: Yellowstone, is it?
20: So genre-wise,
2: it follows it.
20: You obviously drama, neo-western, and there's a bit of crime as well, a bit of thriller.
2: But a bit of romance, is there? Because some of the clips I see, I'm like, this is nice. They're quite a raunchy little couple.
1: A raunchy little couple. So it's coming out our weekly episodes.
20: Episode one.
2: So I'm on today. Neon now.
20: Right now.
2: By the way, Neon's had a big old glow up.
20: I saw this on my iPad.
2: I like the yellow.
20: Do you know when a brand has a nice colour? You're like, you've done well there. You've nailed that colour.
1: Well, they're neon and they've kind of gone for a neon.
2: It was there all along.
20: Yeah, but it's a beautiful neon because some neons aren't a nice colour. That's a nice neon colour.
1: It's sort of a midway between a yellow and a green neon, if I was going to say.
20: It's beautiful.
1: It's a real glow up.
2: It's a beautiful. It's a citrus-based neon.
1: We'll give it a big tick.
2: Lovely big vibe change here. So it's top 10 in Aotearoa number one, Dutton Ranch. It's right there.
20: Yep. Check it out.
2: Sitting right there.
0: So it's
2: Is that your day, Vaughn? Is it?
0: I think I'll tuck into a bit of that.
2: Because every day you're like, oh man, I just got to get back to the gym, and now you're like, my show's out.
0: I could watch it at the gym.
2: Is it a treadmill watch?
0: Yeah, because you know, I always find a good treadmill watch is one that like suspenseful or action packed, and this is totally what the show's going
20: to
0: have.
20: Well, check it out today. Something to stream about, Neon.
2: I literally think it dropped about 20 minutes
0: ago. Did you come up with something to stream about, or is that Neon's line?
20: That's their line.
0: Oh, I was going to say, cause you just came up with that on the spot. That's really
20: next
0: good.
20: Next year, marketing
2: I'll
20: genius.
2: I'll give you something to stream about.
20: You're
2: in the wrong industry.
20: Next on the show, before we play Deal or Reveal, by the way, 1 in 5 chance of winning that $5,000. Next, though.
2: Why Irish goodbyes when you just leave?
20: Oh, I do this all the time.
2: Why they're the best.
20: I know that they're the best. Bella K, ZM.

0: Balakay on ZM, Fleach One, and Hayley, 4 minutes away from eight.
1: I think we're all fans of this, The Irish Goodbye.
0: Which is where you leave a party without telling anyone.
1: You just take your leave.
2: It takes so long.
1: Yeah, especially a thumping party, are you like,
2: where are you going? Don't leave, yeah.
1: Have one more.
2: I want to, though. I'm ready.
1: I know you both enjoy this because I find it hard to leave a party. I've had it with both of you. I've looked around and been like, where's Fletch?
0: Gone.
1: Where's Vaughn?
0: He's gone.
1: He's gone, mate. I'm like,
0: it's just easier. It's harder when it's at your house.
1: No, but you've done it. Oh, you've definitely done it. Irish Goodbye at your own party.
2: Yeah, I just go to bed.
1: Yeah.
2: Shut the door.
0: Now, our friend Dr. Shawnee has just messaged me saying it's rude.
1: Yeah, but Dr. Shawnee is a look you in the eye and kiss you on the
2: late
1: mouth goodbye.
2: This is why he's always late to appointments.
3: He's saying goodbye to everybody.
1: So it's slipping out of a party without saying goodbye, known as the Irish exit or the French exit.
2: I always thought it was weird. It was called Irish because the Irish are a very social people.
1: Yeah. Well, apparently, other than just saving you time by not having to say goodbye to everyone, it's good. It can benefit your mental health. Psychologist Trudy Meehan, she says a goodbye requires significant mental and emotional effort to go, right, I've got to say goodbye, and then you've got to be all polite, and we'll see you soon.
0: Do you know what? I think New Zealand, it's harder, not just because you've got to say goodbye and make the effort to say goodbye to everybody. It's because you've also got to put up with, why are you going? Why
1: totally,
0: aren't you drinking?
1: Exactly. Oh, you're so boring. No, stay.
2: No, it's pretty good working these hours because people are like, oh, he'll be tired.
1: No, you've been up since four.
2: Yeah, and they do it 5 days a week.
1: Like, yeah.
2: Most people do that one day of the week, and they're like, I don't know how you do this.
1: My favourite thing is, I can't believe you're still going. Oh, of course, take
2: off.
1: Yeah,
2: you though, not...
1: Oh, yeah, yeah.
2: People are literally telling you to go home. Don't you have work in the morning at 4 o'clock in the morning?
1: When I got off stage last night at 10:30 p.m. and I was sat on the stoop of the theatre having a glass of wine, someone was like, go home,
2: Sprouse. Get out of here.
1: But it's because your social battery is already depleted and now you're going to juice it again for all these goodbyes.
0: Yeah, yeah.
1: You don't actually need to. No one cares.
0: Just leave.
1: You just leave.
0: Yeah.
1: It just
0: like to do a thing where I tell, like, you know, my good friends,
1: hey, I'm going.
0: Just so you know, you might not see me soon.
1: Yeah, prepare for that. Just letting you know, I may have seen a couple of text messages and I'm going to be following those up and I'll be out of here.
2: When we went out for a drink after we went to your show.
1: Yes.
2: Sproul on the Prowl.
1: Yes.
2: HayleySproul.com for tickets.
0: Selling fast.
2: When we went to the Auckland show and Fletcher's at the bar and I just saw him, like, had this look. His eyes just moved. I was like, he'll be gone.
1: He'll be gone soon.
2: And then we turned around and he was gone.
1: Yeah, I love it.
2: Poof. Yeah.
0: I was gone.
1: You see him get tired.
2: Don't call him that. You can't call yourself that.
1: Who was calling you there? We're not standing
0: well,
1: for that.
0: Well, that's why I left. Everyone was calling.
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6: 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Now it's heavy on the urban motorway from Hawkstone Street, State Highway 1. Heavy from Tawa. Looks like we've got a crash there. If you can update us further, 0800 jammed all the way through to Johnsonville. Slow at the interchange. State Highway 2 heavy from Kennedy Good through to Petone. Wellington Airport Community Award nominations close the 31st of May. 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
20: Partly cloudy today for Wellington. We've got northerly winds picking up this morning. 14 the high, 11 is the overnight low. Tomorrow nice and fine with northerly winds and 15.
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20: Atamaria, good morning. In this update, retailers are feeling the pinch with card spending dropping 1.3% last month as Kiwis pull back on things like clothes and food. Carolyn Young from Retail NZ says businesses are under pressure.
21: The cost of freight is up, the cost of getting your rubbish collected is up, the cost of your recycling is up. You know, there's a whole lot of costs that are being borne by retailers.
20: Former Prime Minister Helen Clark says the world can't ease up on pandemic preparedness despite a new global WHO agreement being adopted last year. She warns fair access to medicines is still a major problem.
22: We know in this area there's a fundamental asymmetry. Vaccines have long been largely manufactured in high-income countries and they're slow to get out.
20: The bodies of four Italian divers have been found in a 60-metre deep cave in the Maldives after disappearing during a coral research dive. And the world's first de-extinction company is a step closer to bringing species like the moa and dodo back from the dead. Colossal Biosciences has hatched a chick using a 3D-printed membrane. Chief Biology Officer Andrew Pass.
23: The only way that we can effectively do this is to use this artificial egg environment and to be able to scale it up to this size that we can then use to grow our baby moa.
20: And that's news. 20% of kids are experiencing food insecurity. Donate to Kids Can's 20 for 20 appeal at 20for20.org.nz.
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0: Thank you, Bryn. Good morning. Fletch, Vaughan and Hayley. It's 5 minutes past eight. Hayley just insulted me off air.
1: I didn't mean to. I've got the worst acid reflux sort of heartburn for good reason. And Vaughny just ran across to the dairy and got me some quickies.
2: I wanted the fresh air. I wanted to get outside. It was
1: bit of movement.
2: Beautiful, cool morning.
1: I really appreciate it. And then Bryn came in.
2: And I'm having an affair with the guy that owns the dairy.
1: He's a cutie, eh? And Bryn came in and I'm hoeing down on quickies, by the way. I've had too many, so I'll stop.
0: Okay.
1: And then I said, oh, no, I'm hoeing these down like a fat 40-year-old man. And I just happened to look at Fletch. I just happened to say, oh man, I've got the I'm holding these down like a fat 40-year-old man.
2: Any consolation, you're closer to 50 than 40 now.
3: Jesus.
2: And next month you're actually a step closer.
0: Not making it any easier.
20: All I'm getting is genuine friends.
1: Yeah, genuine friends.
3: Genuine friends.
1: Genuine friends.
0: He's right. Yeah, because if you're not roasting your friends, do you love them?
1: Do you love them?
0: No. Do you love them?
2: I don't believe you do. Right.
0: No.
4: ZM's deal or reveal. In every case, you win.
0: Bryn's in for deal or reveal, and we're down to 5 cases. I can see case 9, 10, 4, 12,
1: and 20.
0: And 20. They are the cases that remain unopened. One of those cases contains $5,000, which means, Sarah, you have a 1 in 5 chance of picking that case.
1: Good odds.
5: Oh my gosh, yes, I'm so, honestly, I'm shaking. I'm excited.
2: That's, I did maths, that's 20%.
0: Okay, a 1 in 5.
1: That was probably one of the easiest stats, you know what I mean?
2: Like, yeah, but you didn't say it because you're a dum-dum.
1: Yeah, that's true, I'm a dum-dum. you got me.
0: Okay, well, Sarah, the big moment. Which case would you like us to pick for you today?
5: I would like to go with number 9, please.
2: Love potion number 9.
1: Here it is.
2: Briefcase number 9.
1: Now, I had a good feeling about number 9.
5: Yes, that's why I picked it.
1: Oh, no, don't do this to me. No, Sarah.
0: Oh, don't put it on Hayley.
1: Sarah, hang on, where are you?
0: I like case number 10.
1: Sarah, I had a good feeling about case number 3.
2: And that was $5.
1: And that's the $5.
0: Yeah, so honestly, I don't think there's any kind of psychic.
2: 3 threes are 9.
0: Oh, yeah.
2: And third time's the charm.
1: Oh,
0: yeah.
1: There you go.
0: I would have gone case 10. It just looks like a nice, beautiful round.
1: No, it's too obvious.
0: 10. Okay.
1: It's too obvious. You're a fat 4-year-old man.
0: With heartburn. Well, I'm not the one on the quickies, am I?
1: Oh, shut up.
0: Bryn, case number 9, what's your first deal for Sarah?
20: Well, I had a chat to the boss before coming in, and because we've only got 5 cases left, I'm going to up every offer. For the rest.
0: Oh,
20: rest
0: wow.
20: Of the game.
0: Okay. What? So then it's not obvious which case.
20: Yeah.
0: Okay.
20: Yeah, because, you know, one of them does have 5K in it, and I'm freaking out a little bit.
0: Okay.
1: Why do you think you've
2: overspent? Why, Bryn, this was always going to happen.
20: I'm also freaking out that maybe we didn't put 5K in one of the cases.
1: Oh, I can't imagine.
20: Because it's taken this long.
0: Yeah.
1: Yeah, it's crazy it's taken this long. Yeah.
0: Okay, well, what's your first deal for Sarah?
20: Sarah.
1: Sarah, quite contrera.
20: Would you take $800?
0: $800?
20: Nah.
0: It's a lot.
2: I think
0: of
2: I
0: money.
2: Speak on behalf of Sarah when I say no.
1: Nah.
2: Mathematically, if there's $5,000 in one case and there's 5 cases left,
1: and the $5
2: is
1: gone,
2: you're not taking any less than $1,000.
1: Yeah, the $5 is gone. $150 is gone. There's some $50 gone.
2: My,
1: there's good money in there.
2: That's just my math. That's terrible math.
20: That's a good number, Sarah.
1: I'm not poo-pooing 800.
0: 800 is a lot of money. What are you guys on? That's insane.
1: I reckon Sarah's here for a bit of fun.
0: Sarah,
2: are you here for a bit of fun? Can we confirm you're here for a bit of fun?
5: A bit of what? Sorry?
1: A bit of fun. A bit of a gamble. A bit of a risk.
5: Yeah, I am feeling risky. I'm in a lot of financial debt right now. I'm changing from casual to full-time, so I haven't sorted lots of things. I'm really tossing and turning right now. With 800 to a lot. It wouldn't be enough.
0: Oh, my God. Okay. No, Sarah, I don't like this. Sarah, have we afterpaid a few jackets?
5: What was that?
1: No, don't worry. We don't need to know where your money is sitting. Well, I just want to know whether or not $800 is satisfactory.
20: Well, let's just say there is 5K in that case. I don't know. But what, Sarah, would you do with a 5K today?
5: I would get horse fees.
2: Wait a minute, you just said you're in financial trouble. You're in financial difficulty and you've got a horse.
0: Terrible equations here. Terrible equations.
2: Guys, I'm really struggling for money. I've got horses.
1: Oh, gosh.
5: Oh, God, I'm going to ask my boss, because I'm just going to ask, hey, what do you say? Would you rather pick, there's a briefcase, and it might have $5,000 in it, or they've offered $800. Which one would you pick?
0: Oh, okay, we're outsourcing the decision.
2: Yeah, I don't know if I'd ask my boss.
5: Okay, He said, just go for the briefcase.
2: Oh, wow. I honestly thought that sounded like a conservative old white man to me.
3: Yeah. Does he have shares in the horse?
5: Yeah, I'll probably just do the reveal, eh? Like, why not? Fuck it.
2: Sarah, this
5: so
2: is
5: bad.
2: A family
1: That's
2: show.
1: Okay. Look, Sarah.
2: Okay.
1: She's nervous.
5: Horse girls
0: are crazy.
2: Horse girls are wild, man. Unpredictable. Buck wild stallions.
0: Okay. Is that going to be your final offer, Brent? $800?
20: Yeah, and even 800's too much.
1: And she just swore, so he's not giving another offer.
0: Let's do it.
1: Come on.
0: Sarah.
1: Last for living.
5: Yep. We'll just reveal it.
0: Okay, you're going to pass up $900.
1: $800.
0: $800. Yeah. For briefcase.
1: Oh, Number nine. I'm flicking the switch. One.
5: Flick it. Flick the switch. Yep, just reveal it.
1: I'm just going to do it. It's $5,000.
0: Yeah! Yeah! Oh, my God!
1: It's the $5,000!
5: Oh, my God, I'm so sorry.
3: Would you like to swear again?
5: Oh my god.
0: Sarah, congratulations. $5,000 is yours with Deal or Reveal.
1: I've got goosebumps. I got so nervous and I just saw the $5,000.
5: Thank you.
0: Oh. Is that going to help out with the debt?
5: Me and my boss are hugging.
2: Actually, I don't know if that's appropriate. I don't know if that's appropriate.
5: You guys are hilarious. Thank you so much.
1: Honestly, your boss would have felt so bad if he was like, nah, take the $8,000.
0: Yeah.
3: I'd like to change my offer. Would you take $1,000?
1: Sorry, Brent.
2: Brent.
0: Amazing. Well, congratulations, Sarah. What are you going to do with that $5,000?
5: Oh, my gosh. I just pay everything back and then have some savings and then just go out for dinner, just do something nice.
2: Sarah. Do you know what I was expecting to say? I've got my eye on this other horse.
0: No, that is so nice.
5: Actually, I do owe some money for a horse, so I'm going to pay that back.
0: Maybe let's stop buying.
3: Don't worry about the horse.
2: Sarah, stop buying horses. Very expensive.
0: So happy that it's going to bring some joy for you. $5,000 is yours. And Bryn, going forward, Bryn and Clint with another chance this afternoon. There are still 4 briefcases left. There's still lots of
3: still
0: money
3: lots
0: in the briefcases.
3: Still lots of money to win.
1: Yeah. Lots of money to win. And you said that you're going to be offering quite nice and high.
3: I will be.
0: Yeah, okay.
1: But Sarah gets the $5,000.
5: I screamed down like 10 buildings right now. I'm in work and I just screamed out of the place.
1: You're going to evacuate the
3: building. Take the day off.
0: Yeah, you're allowed to. Sarah, congratulations. Our $5,000 winner for Deal or Reveal.
3: Well done.
0: Next on the show, we want to know what you've accidentally eaten because...
1: Chef Gordon Ramsay ain't happy.
0: No.
1: On MasterChef.
0: Harry Styles. 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

0: On ZM, Fletch Vaughan and Hayley the Show, thanks to Animates, making happy happen for pets. 17 past 8.
1: The question I want to ask you right now, I'm so happy, I'm so fizzing. $5,000 we just gave away to lovely Sarah. How fun. Now, the question I want to ask you now, though, is...
2: Well, actually, could I go for some listener feedback on the segment? With
0: yeah.
1: But just please go. Go ahead. Still on the 9696.
2: I'm too pregnant for this.
0: Oh, yeah.
1: We've got tears in the car.
0: It was nice.
2: Crying. Somebody said... My horses are technically owe me a lot of money too. Can I open the next case? Now, we're not just enabling people's expensive equine hobby here.
1: I didn't realise we were the chosen radio station for horsey girls.
2: Somebody said, I picked case 9 on day number 1.
1: Ooh.
2: I've been 9 from day 1. I'm so stoked it went to somebody so deserving. So that's nice.
0: Yeah.
2: Yeah. Good stuff.
1: Good stuff.
0: Yeah, really sounded like she needed that, so that's nice.
1: So we're going to go from something nice to something a bit yuck, and I just want to preface.
0: Yeah.
1: I want to ask you, what did you accidentally eat? You know, that like something that you found in your meal or something went into your mouth and down it went. Because chef...
0: Thank you for explaining how accidentally eating something works.
1: You're welcome.
2: How eating... Well, things go into your mouth and then they go down.
1: And it goes down and sort of into your stomach area where food would usually go, but what you've eaten is actually not food.
2: Now if it comes back up, that's a big no-no.
1: That's a big no-no. Because chef... Chef Gordon Ramsay, who was working on the new series of MasterChef Global Gauntlet. It's just like chefs from all around the world.
0: But Global is that on a streamer or is it British? Because that sounds like
1: US.
0: Oh, right, okay.
1: US. Yes, MasterChef US, but it's called Global Gauntlet. The contestants were tasked with creating stadium food from their culture or their heritage.
0: Right.
1: So something that you could easily have at the World Cup was the thing.
0: Oh, right. Okay.
1: And Nora is a contestant. She's representing Team Africa. And she made a haddock and makuda sandwich with chimola mayo and Mediterranean salad.
2: I would eat that. A lot. Immediately. It sounds amazing.
1: Would you also enjoy the Band-Aid that was inside of it?
2: If the sandwich was free, you'd be surprised what I'd put up
0: with. Wait, you're telling me Gordon Ramsay ate a plaster? He must have swore like crazy.
1: He was like, he was dry reaching and going to throw up. And it's just so unfortunate that this happened on like MasterChef televised and the person eating it is not like a punter. It's Gordon Ramsay. So she had a plaster.
0: Was it a blue plaster? Because you have to.
1: No, it was skin coloured.
0: What
1: are they doing in there?
2: But has he been to her part of Africa? Maybe this is traditional.
0: Yeah.
1: I don't think it is, Vaughan. I don't know. I don't want to talk on behalf of people of Africa.
2: But yet here you are, speaking on behalf of people of Africa.
0: Right. Wow.
2: I
1: do apologise. I would never. But this band-aid.
2: It's only a small portion of Africa. Then.
1: Yoch.
2: Just
1: so
2: the southern.
1: So he ate a Band-Aid. It didn't go down. He managed to spit it out, but it is just disgusting.
0: Okay.
1: I want to know what
0: you
1: find in your food and you accidentally ate it.
0: Did you see that?
2: No, I want to know what you find in your food. You have to find it in your mouth. And maybe you swallowed it.
1: Oh, yeah. Like you're eating and then a fly's like...
0: Swallowed
1: and you go
0: it. Yuck. Okay, well, 0800 dials him as a number. Text through 9696.
1: What did you accidentally eat?
0: Raise it, Em.

0: Ray on ZM, Fleach, Vaughan and Hayley, 8:23.
1: I want to know what you accidentally ate because Chef Peter, no, not Peter Gordon, Gordon Ramsay on MasterChef ate a Band-Aid.
0: Not happy about it.
1: Not happy about it. He said, we're eating Band-Aids now.
2: Oh, gosh.
1: And the bit that I beeped there, that was the F word.
0: Yeah. Rachel, what did you accidentally eat?
3: Well, I used to get stomach aches when I was little, and part of the process was an ultrasound. And yep. When they put the little thing on, there was a button in my tummy.
4: You'd eaten the button. Do you remember eating the button?
3: Because kids, I don't remember eating it.
4: Kids are always sticking things in their
1: kids
4: mouths.
1: Kids are sucking on buttons, eh?
0: I wonder if, because Hayley wanted to just go get you some quickies, have you checked for buttons?
1: I'm not seeing any buttons. They do look similar. I'm wearing a white a button-up shirt today.
2: You could have accidentally...
1: I could have sucked down a button. Yeah. Does that mean I get to have one or more quickies?
0: How'd they get the button out, Rachel?
3: Well, they didn't. I guess nature took care of
1: you
3: it.
1: You pooped it out.
0: Oh,
1: she pooped
0: okay,
1: it out.
0: Right, yeah.
4: Eventually. So do you think the button was the cause of the stomach aches?
3: No, it wasn't. I still got them.
0: Oh, okay. Oh. You just get them every now and again.
4: Maybe more buttons.
3: Yeah,
0: yeah. You should try more buttons.
4: You should try more buttons.
1: You're saying eat more buttons.
2: Yeah, I'm saying eat more buttons.
0: Yeah, because that might be the problem is there's an imbalance in buttons. You've got to have an even amount of buttons.
1: Your stomach became accustomed to buttons and you're not feeding it enough buttons.
0: Do two or four or six.
1: Yeah. But never more than 12.
0: Rachel, thank you. Some messages in.
4: I used to eat stones in primary school, just little stones. I'd put them in my mouth and then swallow them. I'd love to say this was accidentally, but it wasn't.
0: There's a condition for that, eh? Where you eat...
4: Yeah, mower, I think you're a mower. Because they used to eat stones to aid with digestion, the big birds.
1: The mower ate stones?
4: Correct, yeah.
1: Well, that's probably why they're not around anymore, because that's stupid.
4: And then they try to go swimming, and of course there's no beating that. I found half a biro pen in a scone.
0: Pica. P-I-C-A. It's an eating disorder involving consuming substances with no nutritional value.
1: Oh, yes, like people that ate paper or like styrofoam and dirt and stuff. I remember watching a documentary about a woman who was pregnant and her craving was dirt.
4: We've talked about your weird pregnancy cravings before on the show, and it blew. Like people dipping their finger in cold water surf and be like,
0: yum.
4: Nibbling on soaps and stuff.
0: The consumption of stones or pebbles is called lithophagia.
1: Lithophagia.
0: Yeah.
1: Stones and pebbles.
0: Yeah.
1: I've spent too much money on my teeth.
0: Wood or bark is lithophagia. I don't know if I'm saying
4: that
0: right. Phagia
4: is the throat, right? Because it's
1: esophagus.
0: Yeah.
1: Wow.
4: I was eating green grapes at a wedding and I found an unusual texture in my mouth. Spat it out. It was a little snail. He had a slight crack in his shell, but he survived.
1: Snails have germs.
0: Did you see that video?
4: So many germs.
0: That was going viral this week. Someone over in Australia went to the supermarket and got a little packet of salad and there was a frog inside.
1: Yes, froggy.
0: A little frog inside.
4: Great protein, actually.
0: Gemma, what did you accidentally eat? Oh, God.
5: No, it wasn't pleasant.
0: Okay.
5: Halfway through my sandwich, what I had made, looked down at my sandwich and saw some little wriggly worms.
0: Oh!

0: there were maggots in it.
1: How did you make that without noticing, Gemma? Or had you left
0: I just don't, still to this day, do not understand how I didn't know.
2: What's in the sandwich?
0: It was literally just ham.
1: Did you, what about your margarine? Maybe you need to throw out your margarine.
2: Did you marge, butter?
0: Oh, no, that was, because I went back, looked at the ham, and it was definitely the ham.
3: Oh, no.
4: God, I thought you would have smelled. You know how ham gets a bit smelly? If your ham's sitting in the fridge.
0: No, it didn't even smell. It had gone back in the fridge. It had gone back in the fridge. So, obviously, something had landed on. No, you know, it wasn't nice.
1: Okay.
2: I don't know how to digest this information. Like, it's just so upsetting.
0: Well, yeah, digest is what happened.
2: I mean, gut health.
1: Thanks, Gemma.
3: Good for you.
1: Thanks, Gemma.
4: I once got a wrap and it had a key inside.
1: Oh, no, that was part of the key promotion that they were running.
2: Find the key.
4: Yeah. Unlock your
1: dream house.
4: Yeah, unlock your dream home.
1: Inside one wrap this year.
4: Mm. Yeah.
2: Mm.
4: Somebody else said, I found a hairnet in a pie. I found out because I started choking on it. I grabbed it and started pulling it out and it just kept coming.
2: Stop it.
1: Does beg the question, where's the head?
2: That's the bigger question.
1: That was on...
4: No, no, it's a simple question. It was a head and cheese pie.
2: Oh, so the head was expected,
1: My apologies.
4: I had complained at a cafe about my eggs. They sent them out back, and they came back to me, and I double-checked the eggs, and as I rolled them over, I noticed some nail clippings under the eggs. When they pointed out, they said, I'm very sorry, that's eggshell. I'm a beauty therapist. I know nail clippings when I see it. They were pissed off that I'd sent the eggs back, so they hid their nail clippings underneath.
1: Oh, no, that's not good.
2: That's bad news.
4: Mm.
1: Never going back to that place.
2: I'm never complaining about food again.
1: Yeah.
4: I once had a fly in my hot chocolate. I didn't know it was a fly. I thought it was a lump of chocolate until I crunched it.
1: Protein.
2: I mean, sometimes if there's like a sand fly gets into my wine and it's a nice wine, the sand fly is just going down with the wine.
4: Try to get it out with
2: a finger. I'll finger it out for a bit.
4: It's not coming out. I can't get it. It won't stick to my finger.
2: Yeah, and I always think, like, what a death. You know, what a way to go.
4: What a way to go.
1: That would be like you going in a giant tub of chocolate or something.
2: Yeah. Oh, my God. And just be like...
4: Oh. No, it would literally be like her going in a giant glass of wine.
2: Actually, it would.
4: And then, and then
2: going to a winery and going into the vats.
4: Yeah. And then getting gobbed by a giant.
2: Yeah, and then...
4: Beg your pardon?
1: Excuse me?
4: Heard you said that. I purchased some shredded chicken. Years ago, I was eating it. I thought, that tastes minty for shredded chicken. Turns out somebody else's chewing gum had fallen into it.
2: Why is that so yucky?
4: Yeah.
2: Also, that texture, the like gnarl of chewed gum.
4: Mum made me porridge when I was a kid and put raisins in it. When I finished, I said, Mum, thank you so much. The raisins are so yum. She said, I didn't put raisins in it. Turned out they were weevils.
2: Remember we had weevils in the Milo in this
1: building? You've got to throw everything out when you've got the
4: dusty.
1: Weevils.
4: Anything that's dusty.
2: The weevils. The weevils cause absolute chaos.
1: They move in and just go into anything dusty.
2: We had quite a few emails around the building about the weevils, didn't we?
1: We did, yes.
2: Yeah, it started in the Milo, they migrated to the fridge.
1: Well, somebody kept their grain waves, didn't they? And they
2: it was the grain the waves.
1: Weevils were living in the grain waves.
4: And they had grain waves?
1: Well, they didn't throw out the grain waves, and then we got weevils again.
2: I can understand weevils being in grain. Because that's one of your gym cereals.
4: Grain waves?
2: Oh, I was thinking of Nutri-Grain. Sorry, I was thinking Nutri-Grain. We're both thinking Nutri-Grain.
1: We were both meaning Nutri-Grain.
2: We're talking about Sam Wallace's Nutri-Grain.
4: Weevils wouldn't live in grain waves, I don't think. They don't approve of the change of recipe.
2: They're pissed off.
1: Yeah.
2: They're like, this is shrinkflation.
1: Whoever changed the recipe of grain waves needs to be fired.
4: Guys,
2: they were a perfect chip.
1: They ruined them.
4: We're living in the porridge. Why are we living in the grain waves? They go in, they're like...
2: They're not as good as they used to
4: be. I mean, they're trying to make them healthier. Back to the porridge.
1: Fact of the day is next. All this week, it's volcanoes.
4: Volcano week, yeah.
1: Where are we going today in the world of volcanoes?
4: Let's go to Africa.

0: It's Volcano Week here at Factor Today, and today's one, this blew, this pickled my mind.
1: Okay.
0: It
2: bit
0: blew
2: of mind,
0: my mind.
2: Brine.
0: A bit of a mind-blowing situation. For this fact, we have to go to Cameroon.
1: Oh, yeah.
0: In Africa, to Lake Nyos in Cameroon. The year 1986. Lake Nyos in Cameroon sits in a volcanic crater. Now, magma beneath the lake slowly leaks carbon dioxide into the water, right? This is the same principle as your at-home soda stream or water carbonization system. Take it out, have some lovely bubbly water. But because it's so deep, 210 metres at the bottom, and the pressure of water, as we know from the submersibles that went down to see the Titanic, the lower you go, the more the pressure pushes. So the carbon dioxide leaks into the bottom of the lake, and the water is pressured, which holds it down but also puts the carbon dioxide into the water. Are we following so far?
2: No.
0: So effectively, we've just got
1: a giant
0: cork.
1: Soda stream.
0: The water acts like a cork in this big crater, and the gas is getting leaked out of the bottom. The water sits on top. The water at the top pushes down, and because it's in a tropical setting, it doesn't circulate around like it does with cold water, where it gets hot at the top and then cools off and falls down, and there's a circular thing, kind of stays in its layers. Mm. So the bottom one is loaded with carbon dioxide. Now, there is a landslide or some sort of action that pushes rock down into the bottom of the crater.
1: Uh-oh.
0: Which disturbs it and pushes the carbon dioxide up, to which the pressure's not enough to hold it down anymore. So this carbon dioxide...
2: Let the ceiling cane hold us. That's what I imagine is playing.
0: That's exactly what's happening.
2: This is the moment. Tonight is the night.
0: As carbon dioxide, 1.6 cubic kilometres of
1: That's
0: carbon
1: a lot.
0: Dioxide.
1: That's a lot.
0: Phenomenal amount of soda streaming being done with that much carbon dioxide. Comes up out of the water inside of like a burp, and it burps. It goes up, but it's heavier than air, so it rolls down the side of the volcano. It suffocates 1,800 people when they don't even know. Like,
1: well, when did this happen?
0: This happened in 1986. There was no smell, no explosion, just a fart from the lake.
2: A fart?
0: There
1: a
0: was
1: lake
0: no, like,
1: fart?
0: There was no massive earthquake because it wasn't an eruption.
1: Yeah.
0: The landslide that caused it was just a natural landslide, but it came up out of a volcano. The carbon dioxide had just been building up over decades.
1: Yeah.
0: They don't know when this had happened previously, but they're like, of course it will have happened previously because the carbon dioxide levels would have just got too much at some stage anyway, and it would have leaked out. 1,800 people and 3,500 livestock died like that. People were found dead in their beds, at their dinner tables, on paths, walking down the side of the road. Animals were just dead in the vicinity.
2: Oh, that's awful.
0: So one survivor...
2: I was laughing. I thought we were talking about farts.
0: Yeah.
2: And now I'm upset.
0: Survivor woke up apparently right on the outskirts of where the carbon dioxide mixed enough with the oxygen and sunk low enough because it was so heavy that they must have been slightly higher than people they were in the house with, who they woke up surrounded by corpses.
2: Oh, that's awful. That's awful. Don't like that.
1: And then, so what's happened now? Do they still live by this lake?
0: Pipes.
1: Pipes.
0: They've run pipes down
2: fart
0: into
2: pipes.
0: It. Fart pipes.
1: Fart pipes.
0: So it's a slow venting of carbon dioxide rather than one large, like, volcanic burp.
1: Yes.
0: That silently, invisibly...
2: killed everyone.
0: No smell, no nothing. They couldn't feel it. All of the senses that usually alert us to these sorts of things, none of it existed. And it just a silent killer came out of Lake Nyos atop a volcano in a Cameroon.
1: What a story.
0: Are we enjoying Volcano Week?
2: I'm loving it.
1: Yeah, loving it. See, this is like
2: great... It's sort of like we're learning things, we're understanding things we've always wondered about. It's exciting, it's dangerous.
1: Yeah, remember this week when you come up with another calendar
2: that there's so many topics out there. Well, and they're like chess and calendars. Ain't it?
1: Yeah.
0: Still get a lot of good correspondence.
2: I'm just
0: about
2: not seeing it because we have the same text machine.
0: No, it's personal messages sort of sliding into my DMs.
1: Yeah. Right. These personal messages.
2: Yeah, we all get lots
1: of
2: those.
1: Yeah, sure, they exist.
2: Yeah, for sure.
0: No, I'll start screen capping them.
2: I don't want that to happen.
0: I'll
2: take your word for it, Hon.
0: You'll find out some quite amazing feedback on the show if you read your DMs.
2: No, I've been very good.
0: I've been
2: very good. Yeah. I've changed my ways.
1: Okay.
2: Because I realise that most people are just there to praise me, and I love that. And this whole time I've just been deleting them.
0: Yeah.
2: It's great.
0: It was just this unlimited tap of praise.
2: Yeah, I know.
0: For you.
2: I just open them up when I need a little top up.
0: Little ego boost. Ooh. Well, today's fact that in 1986, carbon dioxide from a volcano under a lake leaked out and killed 1,800 people and 3,500 livestock. Like that.

0: do.
1: 611's just messaged in. We did a play on this at school. What a grim... We did James the Giant Peach.
2: Yeah, we did Blimmin' Mary Poppins.
3: And everyone just on stage collapsed and they were like, thin, end.
0: Yeah. Actually, pretty
2: excuse
0: the
2: me.
0: Dream role for kids. Just lie down and stay still. And
2: God, on corpse number 20.
0: Yeah. Their rehearsals went on lunchtime. Hey, guys, we're going to practice the scene again where you're all dead from the carbon dioxide.
3: Are you okay?
0: It's the carbon dioxide. Run.
2: Oh, my God. There's a leak in the studio.
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6: 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Good morning. State Highway 1, we've got a crash at Tawa. It is slow all the way through to Johnsonville, then heavy from Newlands through to the interchange. Slow through Upper Hutt on State Highway 2, again from Kennedy Good through to Pitsoni. Slow State Highway 58, Judgeford from Brady Road through to Flighty. 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
4: 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ZM's Fletch, Vaughan and Hayley.
3: Hey, it's 8:45. Next on the show.
1: It dawned on me yesterday. We're all fighting a never-ending battle.
3: Oh, jeez. Here we
2: go. Life?
1: Yeah. No, it's here not time. Go. It's an aspect of life. But the more I thought about it, I just got so frustrated.
3: All right, well, you have a vent next. ZM.

0: And Hayley, don't forget we've got a bigger venue in Christchurch, Christchurch Town Hall, for our Fletch, Vaughan and Hayley live show. And still just a couple of tickets left for Wellington, livenation.co.nz.
1: Yesterday I was doing the dishes, as I am wont to do.
2: Yeah, good boy.
1: Yeah, well, my dishes routine's tight at the moment. Rinse, stack the dishwasher, big things, hand wash.
0: Yeah, always, that's how you do it.
1: And I got one of them scrubby brushes that you put the liquid in the handle.
2: Oh,
1: and
2: lovely.
1: So you don't need to like run a full sink, you just do the hot water and wash what you need to wear.
3: It is actually for all $4.50 that it costs.
2: Wow.
1: You know, I'm really out there living, living the high life.
0: I'm sorry, I've just got a brush that doesn't have a squirty inside.
2: Yeah, and I haven't washed my dishes since my parents moved in October.
0: Yeah.
1: So I noticed that the liquid in the handle was empty and I went to fill it up. And there's no dishwashing liquid left. I was just like, how has this happened? I only just purchased this thing.
2: You need to go get some more.
1: And then I hear the fly spray guy up on the wall go... No, he went, which is what he does when he's out of, he's trying to, and also, I just purchased him too. I just refilled it. And
2: well,
1: I just
2: the season's calming down because I'm going to turn off my eco mist.
1: Oh, mine's got a remote and you can choose how often it goes off now. So mine goes off once every 30 minutes.
0: It must be nice. I just have flies.
2: And there's something you can do about that.
0: That must be nice.
1: But the thing is, those flies come in, they buzz around, they fly out your window. These ones are dying on the bench and doing their disco dance.
0: Yes.
1: And everything's just running out. And I just thought, all we're doing in life, how much of our life are we spending just buying stuff to refill stuff we already have and we just purchased? Toothpaste.
2: And then you buy a new refill and you've already got a refill. Then I've got too much.
1: I hate that.
2: And then for
1: so
2: ages, you don't have to buy stuff.
0: Is this another crisis you're having?
1: It's toothpaste is just constantly running out. I feel like I just get a new tube of toothpaste and then I'm down to doing that thing where you squeeze your fingers and wring it out.
2: You don't need more than a pea.
0: Yeah, you don't.
1: I use more than a pea.
2: You're using a slug.
1: I use another legume though. I use a broad bean.
2: You're having, that's too much.
1: I don't think it is.
2: It's too abrasive.
1: And I like to push hard.
2: But then you're going you're replacing it, and that's on you. You don't need more than a pea.
1: Deodorant was cheap, so I bought 3 cans. Yeah. How many do you think I've got left?
2: None.
1: Shampoo and conditioner. I don't even have hair for some reason.
2: Need a big shop.
0: It just sounds like you don't get enough things.
2: You need a big shop.
1: So many things. I always get the biggest thing because, you know me, I look at the... must be a nightmare to go shopping with because I look and I'm like, all right, what's the better deal?
0: 91 cents a millimetre.
1: Yeah.
0: A mil.
1: And that one's 89 cents a mil. But
2: so
1: it's going to be 8 times
2: more
1: the
2: today,
1: size.
0: But then they get you because the next price is a kg. And you're like, well, now I've got to do maths.
1: Kg.
2: Yeah.
1: And they'll get you because the big bottle that's cheaper per mil, you've got to cut it open to get that mil out of the bottom.
2: Yeah.
1: You've got to cut it. Now, I don't mind cutting open container. I come from a cutting open container family. We'll rip into it. Sunscreen to get every ounce of it. Toothpaste. Christine cuts the toothpaste in half and gets it out. Toilet paper runs out.
0: Well, this is life, man. This is life.
2: You've got to be organized.
1: Milk. I don't even drink milk.
2: Why have you? Who's buying milk?
1: I'm buying milk. My kids like milk, and it just feels like I say to them, I don't even ask now, do we need more milk? I'm just like, I assume we'll need more milk. For some reason, milk seems to be evaporating. Like nobody's business.
2: Yeah.
1: It's
2: you've
1: endless.
2: Got two
1: and
2: growing
1: things
2: girls
1: on a roll.
2: In the house.
1: Things on a roll. Baking paper, tin foil, cling film. Fletch, I know you love your cling film because you hate the earth.
2: And he wraps everything in it, in his individual fruits.
1: And it's just constantly running out.
0: Yeah. Well, I don't know.
1: How have they used 35 metres of baking paper? Physically, it seems impossible.
0: Yeah, this is
1: that's
0: life
1: the length of my,
2: I think it's
1: the
2: just
1: length
2: all,
1: of my house.
2: I think it's just all come together at once and it's feeling overwhelming.
1: And I hate when you go to the supermarket and you've got to get all more and all of a sudden you spend $800 and you've not got a meal. All you've got is more stuff that in a few weeks is going to run out again.
0: Yeah.
1: Laundry liquid.
2: Yeah. Have you written a list?
1: Yeah, I've got a list that's long, but I just feel like I just got to buy everything every time I'm there. Do you know petrol?
2: That does run out.
1: That just runs
2: Mine's
1: out.
2: Mine's run out at the moment.
1: That runs out.
0: You sound like you're very close to having a breakdown with this kind of carry on.
2: It's just close.
1: I tell you what, if I go home and for the first time in 6 months I need to print something and my printer says ink's low.
2: Or no paper.
1: I might explode. How could I have no paper?
2: But it happens.
1: In fact, I'm going to need to stick 2 pieces of paper together. Whereabouts is that sellotape? How is this empty as well?
0: Don't encourage him.
2: No,
1: also, I don't have headaches enough for the amount of paracetamol I'm going through.
2: And there's never any.
1: I just feel like I've just purchased some.
0: Okay, this is, yeah.
1: And it's gone again.
2: Do a big shop, hon.
1: Am
2: Do
1: I it. Being robbed? Like, is someone coming in and shopping from my house?
2: Fairies or gremlins coming in.
1: I'm at work and someone's coming in and filling up all their stuff off my fill-up stuff, and that's the only reasonable explanation I have for how much stuff I'm going through.
2: Yeah. You're not the only one. A lot of people texting in saying that they're finding this.
0: That things run out? Yeah, what? Because you...
1: Yeah, things just run out.
0: Unorganised, you need more things.
2: Great message, 302, but the timing's off.
0: Yeah.
2: Yeah. He's in the middle of a mental breakdown.
1: No, I did this before my marriage busted up as well. It just really...
0: just all piles up.
1: It just really piles up sometimes.
2: Do you want us to come over and bring you a nice bulk load of dishwashing liquid and some tablets and some toilet paper and you just put your feet up for the day?
1: Oh, toilet paper's the one. Toilet paper, wait, I got...
2: Steal it from where?
1: I know, I purchased so much toilet paper once, I'm still getting through it.
0: Oh. Yeah, in COVID, when you thought it was all... Yeah. You've still got pallets in
1: the spare room. I actually
0: it all went. That's
1: it.
0: Where it all went.
2: That shipping container on your backyard.
1: Does that go off?
0: No, it doesn't. I think you need to send your mum Patsy over to sort Vaughn out. This it sounds like he needs
1: I, and
0: a mum.
1: I think it's nothing because I'm hearing out. He just lives life like nothing.
2: The best way.
1: Is a worry, which is great. Mm, everybody should live like you. And you've got living
2: people.
1: People that are taking care of all the stuff.
2: Yeah.
1: Maybe it's just also that comparative nature. And I know comparison is the theft of joy.
2: Yeah.
1: But I don't find a huge amount of joy.
2: Do you want Patsy to come over?
1: And
2: just suss the pantry, suss the situation, sort it out, and then you just come home and you're like, where's the paper towels? And you just open the cupboard. There's a roll there waiting for me.
1: That's the one thing I can't explain why I go through so many paper towels, because this is me before dinner. Oh, sitting at the table. Better take 18 paper towels.
2: I also like blow my nose into a paper towel.
1: Me
2: it
1: too.
2: Makes me
1: Way
2: feel,
1: than
2: it makes me feel bouge.
1: Yeah. Well, I'll blow a hole right through a tish.
2: Oh, me too.
1: And then I've got snot on my hands.
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9: 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So good morning. Our earlier crash, State Highway 1 through Tawa has been cleared. You're going to hit traffic from Granada North through to Johnsonville. It is slow from Newlands through to the interchange. State Highway 2 heavy from Kennedy Good through to Petone. Moderate through to the interchange where it becomes heavy. The urban motorway is heavy from Thornton Quay. 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
0: Yeah.
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0: Olivia Dan.

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1: Okay. We talk about dating. It's hard out there and it's hard to find a good match. Everyone's looking for their dream person and they have to have every trait be perfect. And so you're not going to find that on your Tinders and your Hinges like that. So there is a website. I don't think this is available in New Zealand yet. And I'm also suspicious.
0: Okay.
1: I'll tell you why at the end. 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It's basically like a custom ordered match. So
0: yeah, already this is not happening.
1: So on your classic dating apps, you can only really sort of say like age, location. Not a lot. I mean, sometimes you say, you can say
0: you
1: smoker
0: can put your interests
1: and that kind of stuff. And interests and stuff.
0: Yeah.
1: But it generally gives you a big wide wash of people. 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I tried to get the specific questions. I've got to sign up, apparently.
0: Yeah.
1: But it's all about personality traits, like are you adventurous, are you a homebody, are you introverted, extroverted, are you social, are you whatever. Lifestyle, your habits, your routines, how you like to spend your time. Style, fashion preferences, height, physical appearance and vibe. So I could go in there and be like, I want an extroverted, social butterfly who works out, who's 7 foot tall, of non-white origin, who has long hair and their vibe is
0: homeless.
1: And homeless.
0: Yeah.
1: And like racist in a funny way.
0: That was sarcastic, obviously.
1: That was sarcastic, obviously, right? So you can go in and literally, almost like you would with AI, and you just like dump information.
0: Yes.
1: And then this website.
0: I'm assuming this uses AI.
1: Yeah, yes, because this website then trawls Tinder, Hinge, Bumble, all the other ones.
0: Yeah.
1: And finds you matches from all the other apps.
0: But wait, how does it trawl those apps without having its own profile?
1: I know, and this is the thing.
0: Unless it's part of the group, because there's the group.
1: So there's the group that owns them.
0: Yeah.
1: So people, this is why I'm suspicious. People were saying they've done it. That's the claim, is that they'll trawl all the dating apps for you. So you don't need them, you just need this website. But they're like, oh, all the matches are coming from two websites. So they're like, this is owned by...
0: Yes, the people that own Tinder and those dating apps. Yeah, is it
1: for
0: Match Group and they own Tinder
1: bunch of them? So this is orderyourperfectmatch.com. But I mean, imagine a Black Mirror episode in which you could do this. Like,
0: I mean, it's very Black Mirror-esque.
1: It's like 3D print.
0: Yeah.
1: You just put into the laptop, 3D print me that 7 foot
0: but it's
1: Nigerian footballer who's also loves his mum and can cook or whatever. Yeah.
0: And it's like, but instead of plastic 3D printer ink, it's like human flesh.
1: It's flesh and sort of
2: cells. I don't want it to be flesh. I don't want any flesh getting in my 3D printer.
1: No, you'd have a specific one, Vaughan. So you'd have a plastic one for your gadgets.
0: Also,
1: and your
0: by the time you got up to the waist, you'd be out of your
1: brown ink.
0: Brown ink.
2: God, I could even pop.
1: The three of us would constantly be going back in. I keep running out of bloody brown ink.
2: I need some more brown ink, and I'm getting to the eyes, so I'm going to need some light ink.
1: Yeah, I need some light.
0: Yeah,
1: light
0: I'm
1: blue,
0: out of blue.
1: Some light greens.
0: Yeah.
1: And they're like, Hayley, you've got to stop with the 7 foot. You'd get so much more out of it if you just,
2: couple
1: took
2: of short kings. Yeah,
0: it'll be a lot more cost effective.
1: Cost effective.
0: To have a
1: you
0: short
1: can get
0: king.
1: Two.
0: Yeah.
1: For the same price of printing one. No, I like what I like.
0: Welcome to the future. Next on the show, we want to talk about Nepo babies and actually ask, are you one?
1: Ooh.
0: ZM.

0: Langley, choosing Texas on ZM, Fletch, Vaughan and Hayley, 13 past 9. Want to ask a question now. Are you a nepo baby?
1: Like, I don't feel nepo babies like to admit that they're nepo babies.
0: I know, okay. So maybe like we won't get any calls. But, you know, it does. I'm not meaning like your parents are celebrities and so you became a celebrity too.
2: Mm.
0: Like, for example, Apple Martin lands huge new movie role with mum Gwyneth Paltrow's former co-star.
1: Who's Gwyneth Paltrow's former co-star?
0: Well,
1: Gwyneth Paltrow's had lots of former
0: co-stars. I don't know. So,
1: Jack Black, for example, in Shallow Hal.
2: God, that movie, eh?
0: So Apple Martin, who obviously Chris Martin, Gwyneth Paltrow's daughter, 22, has just landed her first major film role 2 weeks after graduating from college.
2: I mean, I sort of like, if you've got the goods, just do it.
0: It's only just
1: occurred to me her name is one letter off being a drink.
0: Apple Martini. Apple Martini.
2: Apple Martini. Yeah. Yum delish.
0: Like, I don't know, like, is there anybody listening that, like, would be classed as a nepo baby because,
2: Butcher nepo.
0: You just went into your family's business.
2: Yeah.
0: Or you got a job.
2: Nepo. Yeah, butcher nepo.
0: Yeah,
2: maybe your dad was a butcher and he just gave you the shop and you just went in there and you're like, I'll be a butcher. I think my dad always wanted me to be a finance. No, he didn't.
0: He
2: wanted me Mrs. Finance.
0: But like if you'd gone in and take over his company,
2: yeah,
0: straight
2: I'd be
0: out
2: nepo.
0: Of uni, you'd be nepo.
2: Yeah.
0: You'd be nepo.
2: I got a bit of a nepo job because I did work there with absolutely no skills and got paid far beyond the skills that I could provide.
0: Yeah.
2: As an easy way for my dad to sort of give me money.
0: Like a nepo after school job, wasn't
2: it? Yeah. Nepo school holidays.
0: Yeah.
2: So I could have enough money to go to the movies with my boyfriend.
0: But yeah, I don't know if anyone would admit it. Or maybe you want to just, I don't know, dob someone.
2: Well, I know
0: in.
2: A nepo.
0: You know a nepo.
2: Yeah, maybe you work in a company.
0: Yes.
2: And, you know, like hired their own son and it was like, or their like wife or something. And they're like,
0: Nepo.
2: You're like, well, I've been working my ass off.
0: Okay, well. Admit it. Are you a nepo baby or dob someone in? Get the ball rolling.
2: I mean, someone said New Zealand's literally full of nepo babies. Every single farm in general is just handed down generation to generation. You don't have to go in and buy that massive bit of land.
0: But I feel that's...
1: No, they do. And then they do buy it.
0: I feel like that's different, though, because it's not like you're just doing nothing. You're kind of working on the farm as well when you're a kid, right? But yeah, I guess you don't have to go... Okay, well, 0800 dials at him. 9696 is the number.
2: Are you a nepo baby?
3: All right, let's go.
0: Justin Bieber, is it him? It's gonna

0: summer
1: end. Drax Project on ZM, Fleach Vaughan and Hayley, it's 9:22. We want to know if you will admit this morning, right now, to being a Nepo baby, or you want to dob in someone that is a Nepo baby, because the daughter of Chris Martin from Coldplay and Gwyneth Paltrow is going to have her first movie role, just straight out of college.
2: Yeah,
1: and of course, she's, you know, worked very hard at that.
3: What did she study at college, though?
1: I don't know.
3: Was that like the rule mum and dad said, you can do movies, but you've got to do college first?
2: Yeah.
1: There's sometimes, so
3: Jeez,
1: have
3: Louise,
1: you ever seen...
3: one in 2004.
1: Yeah, have you ever seen, like, BuzzFeed will do a famous Nepo or Nepo babies you didn't know were Nepo babies?
2: Yes, yeah,
1: and you're
2: yeah,
1: just
2: yeah.
1: like, oh, okay, wow.
3: Yeah.
1: And then I'm like, well, I don't know. Because Ben still is a Nepo baby.
2: Yeah, for sure. Yeah.
3: But it's only a foot... The other thing is, it's only a foot in the door. If you're successful...
1: If you're rubbish...
3: Yeah, but if you fail, then... Yes, you didn't have the skills and you didn't earn it. But if you succeed, it still takes a bit of work once you're there.
2: Totally, but that's
3: the
2: thing.
3: My dad was Paul Holmes.
2: Yeah, that's right. And that you've lasted because of who you are.
3: Yeah.
2: But that's the thing. It's the foot in the door thing, because there's super, super talented people that will never get it because they don't get the foot in the door.
1: Kendall, are you a Nepo baby?
4: I am. I'm a two-time Nepo baby.
1: Oh, congratulations.
2: What's your Nepo avenue of choice?
4: Well, I don't know if I should say, but I work for my mum, who is a lawyer for a small firm, so she's the big boss and gave me a job.
1: Okay.
2: Love that.
3: Did you study, though? But did you do the...
1: Yeah, you still studied.
4: No, I didn't.
1: Okay. Oh, my God! Wait,
3: so you're not like a lawyer. What kind of job are you
4: I'm
3: doing?
4: I'm not a lawyer. I'm not a lawyer. I work for lawyers. Yeah,
1: oh,
4: no.
1: Right, okay.
4: God, no, I wouldn't get away with... practicing as a lawyer.
2: Yeah, I was like, I think that's illegal, hon. Would you know if you studied law?
1: Although maybe with AI now, you could probably do it, but yeah.
4: Oh, yeah, no. I am studying to be a legal exec, but no, I'm not.
1: Oh, okay.
4: Nor claiming to be.
1: Right.
2: Now, what are the perks you get because of working for mum?
4: She buys me lunch sometimes.
2: You're nice.
1: Yeah, nice.
2: When I used to work with my dad, I used to sort of swan into his office about 12 and be like, "You hungry?"
4: It's always nice when we do the work too, and like we obviously go away and do something fancy for our work too, and my siblings can't come, and I'm like, "Yeah, well, you don't work for mum, so."
1: Yeah, you're not a Nepo baby like I am.
2: Yeah.
1: Do you get a car park at work?
4: Yeah.
1: Do you get a car park?
4: I park down the road. My car's a
3: shitbox.
1: Oh, okay.
3: My mum's like, keep that shitbox away from me. We're trying
4: lawyers,
3: to look
4: like... You know, they've all got nice cars, but I don't.
1: We can't have the clients seeing your teeter.
2: Your
1: Nissan teeter.
4: My bumper stickers, no.
2: Yeah, you trash car.
1: Thank you, Kendall, for coming on the show and admitting that you're an Nepo baby. That took a lot.
4: It's okay. It's all right. You know, we got to do what we got to do.
2: Absolutely.
3: We've also got to remember that Gwyneth Paltrow's mum was Blythe Tanner.
1: Yeah, she's a Nepo baby too.
3: So Gwyneth Paltrow is a Nepo baby, and her baby is a Nepo baby. So we've got two
1: Kendall,
3: generations.
1: Kendall, your baby as well will also have to get. You'll have to give them a job as well.
4: Yeah, true. Okay, I will bear that in mind. You know, passing it down to generations.
1: Exactly. The Nepo on Nepo on Nepo. Thank you. Messages in.
3: My daughter's joke, they're Nepo babies. My workmate gave them a weekend job. The oldest one first. Then when she was leaving for uni, she trained my next daughter to replace her. The oldest trained there. More of a Nepo sibling there.
2: Yeah, right.
3: Than a Nepo baby.
2: Yeah.
3: My ex is a Nepo baby. Lives the life of a millionaire without working. Lives off his parents' money. He's nearly 40. He's one of those people that's just waiting for his inheritance. Oh, management Nepo baby.
2: They've just got him on the pay box, but he's just like not really doing anything.
3: Yeah, management Nepo baby. That's terrible.
2: So if your dad was Paul Holmes, Fletch, who was your dad? Because you've been, you know, you've had this long, illustrious career.
3: His dad was also Paul Holmes.
2: Are you actually brothers?
1: We're actually stepbrothers.
3: Fathered a lot of... No.
1: No. Vaughn and I are not Nepo babies.
3: No.
2: I'm not Nepo.
3: My father's a farmer, still is, and said, don't do this. Constantly. When we were growing up, so we were never Nepoed into that industry.
2: You think you're a silly clown? You think you can go make money out of being a clown?
3: No, he never said that either.
2: Oh.
3: Which is wild for an 80s, 90s parent not to.
1: Yeah.
3: You think Mr. Laugh's going to pay the bills, eh? Old Chuck or McGill's going to be able to pay the mortgage?
1: Next on the show, somebody's worked out the most dangerous activities you can do on holiday.
2: Probably like skydiving.

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0: ZM, Fleach, Vaughn and Hayley, it's 25 minutes away from 10.
1: Okay, spurred on by some recent holiday tragedies, such as five Italian divers dying in the Maldives and three women drowning off Brighton Beach, there's been an investigation into the most dangerous popular holiday activities.
0: Oh dear.
1: Using a danger level that they're calling micromorts.
0: Micromorts?
1: Mort stands for...
0: mortality.
1: Mortality.
0: Oh, correct. Okay.
1: Micro stands for a million. So basically, it's worked out that the numbers I'm about to give you are the equivalent of how many miles you would drive, this is in the UK, to have that equivalent amount of danger.
2: Oh, yeah.
0: What, as in the same amount of danger as driving a car this many miles?
1: Yes, correct.
0: Okay. Well, do you think it'll just be those things like, you know, when you a lot of people don't read the travel insurance. I mean, I don't really read it, but there's always the, if you're going on a scooter or you're going skiing.
2: You're not covered.
0: You're not covered, or you've got to tell them?
2: You have to get extra cover.
0: Yeah.
2: Like the one I always get, you always get my generic travel insurance, and then you've got to add ski protection, add scooter protection, add.
0: But people go to Bali. And they'll get on the back of a moto taxi or Southeast Asia.
2: On a scooter.
0: And if you haven't got insurance, you're screwed.
2: You're screwed, hon.
1: So these are the most dangerous, and how many miles it'd be the equivalent of driving.
0: Okay.
1: Hiking. Going hiking while you're on holiday.
0: Yep.
1: Is the equivalent of driving 115 miles.
0: So the same amount of danger you'd get in 115 miles of driving.
1: Yes.
0: Is hiking.
1: Is going for a hike. So not a...
2: slipping.
1: Not a perilously long
0: What is
1: drive.
0: Just living? Is there a baseline?
1: I don't know. There's not a baseline.
0: Of just living?
1: Just living. I guess just living
2: dangerous,
1: can be dangerous.
2: It's danger at all times.
0: Yeah.
2: A bear could literally crash through this glass behind me right now.
1: Yeah. A bear?
2: And I'd be like, holy hell.
1: Where did this bear come from?
2: I don't even know where this bear came from.
0: Escape from the zoo. Yeah.
1: Okay. Yeah. I figured he might have been on a plane and fell out of the plane.
2: No, he'd die if he fell out of the plane.
1: Because I don't think a bear could get through that window just from a standing point. I think they have to take
0: a good run. He would if he had that little hammer from the bus.
1: Oh, yeah.
2: Oh,
1: he got one
2: he
1: of
2: does.
1: Those because he caught the bus here when he escaped from the zoo.
2: He does. It's in his claw.
1: So 173 miles, the equivalent danger of driving 173 miles, is hot air ballooning and skiing.
0: So was the one that you just read out, the hiking, was
1: hiking
0: that the
1: was
0: lowest?
1: The lowest. Okay, the lowest. I'm working my way up.
0: Okay.
2: Ankle sprains.
1: Bit of a radio pro here. I'm working my way up.
2: I like to start at number one and get progressively worse. Like, it's not as interesting as we go along.
1: It doesn't get the tie in, I find. Scuba diving is the equivalent, and you need expert guidance. This is if you just went raw dog.
2: Raw dog scuba
1: diving. Never done it before, chuck the tanks on, give it a go. Would be significantly more dangerous. But that's the equivalent of driving 1,100 miles.
0: Okay.
1: Skydiving is at 2,000. Which is crazy because you don't hear about... many people skydive, you don't hear about that many skydiving.
2: But I feel like we're hearing about more.
0: Mm.
1: Paragliding is higher.
0: Oh, I've done paragliding. That's fun.
1: Is that the one where you jump off things or
2: run
1: you
2: off
1: tow behind
0: the boat? Is that the one where you're with the person and you're in the Baby Bjorn and they're doing all the...
2: Yeah, but you run and jump off a hill.
0: Yeah. That's incredible.
1: What's the one called when you get towed behind a boat?
2: Parasailing.
1: Scooters and motorcycles.
0: What's the one where it's the Olympics after the main Olympics?
2: Paralympics.
0: Okay.
1: Yeah. Also, everything they do is with a parachute, I think.
0: Yes, it is.
1: It's hard to run 100 metres and you're dragging a parachute.
2: Why are you giving us more obstacles to overcome?
1: Scooters and motorcycles are above that.
2: Yeah, I bet.
1: But,
0: wow,
1: below quad biking.
0: Okay.
1: Quad biking on holiday is the equivalent of driving 13,800 miles.
2: Oh, shit.
0: The same amount of danger.
1: Because people think they know how to ride a quad bike because it's got four wheels, so they'll just go hell for leather. And
2: they flip.
1: And have very
0: they do, yeah,
1: bad
0: sadly.
1: Ones. The equivalent of driving 23,000 miles, so that's a lot of driving.
0: Yeah, a lot of danger.
1: And you could do that and not make a single mistake and driving 23,000 miles, but you're likely to come across a lunatic in those 23,000 miles.
0: Yeah. Mm-hmm.
1: Cave diving.
0: Oh, no thanks.
1: By far the most dangerous thing to do when you're a tourist. I'm not doing that.
0: No.
1: I don't even like going in a cave.
2: I'm not doing that.
1: Really? Why do I want to fill a perfectly good cave with water and then go through it? It's no.
0: Yeah.
1: It's no for me.
0: It's a no for me.
1: It's a no for me.
2: Yeah.
1: Cave diving.
0: Is that the worst?
1: Yep. Cave diving's the worst.
0: The worst. Okay.
1: The worst. For how many people do it, the deaths are significantly higher.
0: Yeah.
1: Mm. Made hiking look pretty good back.
0: Yeah, I'll just stick to Aperol's on the beach, I think.
2: Yeah, I think it was
0: on holiday.
2: Flop my guts out in a bikini and just sit back and get a massage, you know what I mean?
0: 21 minutes away from 10.
2: Next on the show, yesterday, did my mum get a compliment or was I insulted?
0: Miley ZM.

0: Olivia Dean on ZM, Fleach Vaughan and Hayley. It's 13 minutes away from 10.
1: I'd like to admit, I've got a very beautiful mother. Like, she's lovely. She's gorgeous.
0: Yeah, Patsy's a 10.
1: Hottest chick in Dargaville.
0: Yep. You know why? It's all the Les Mills. It's all the Les Mills pump over
1: Dude,
0: the
1: you
0: years.
1: Know what's great? She's back at the gym as well.
0: Oh, she's keeping it tight.
1: She's keeping it tight, and not just physically, mentally. My mum's been at the gym and back. My mum was a Les Mills addict in the 90s. Hell or high water should be there. And she's been lifting. She's been pumping iron, Vaughan. She's been pumping it.
2: It's great for people of all ages to keep that strength.
1: Do you know what? Literally, she'll probably hate this because she's like, oh, it'll make me sound old. She slipped. I've got slippery wooden floors.
0: Oh, okay.
1: They went high gloss.
0: Core strength.
1: She slipped and she said, oh, and she was like, a while ago, she would have been like, I'm done, you know, a bit of a twinge in the knee. She bounced up. She was like, I'm all good. Gym. Anyway,
0: yeah, no, you know what you need? You need some of those socks I had when I had a hospital surgery with the grip on them.
1: Pilates socks. Yeah, the grippy socks.
2: Go to jump, that indoor trampoline park.
0: Yeah, they give them to you.
2: A pair of socks.
1: Yeah, okay. I'll get her some grippy socks. Anyway, I'm talking about how beautiful my mother is because I'm not deeply insulted. But yesterday we went out, we had a little shopperoo. We're planning a, I can't believe I'm saying it, a renovation. And
2: glutton for punishment.
1: And we wanted to get our eyes on some tiles.
0: Oh, yeah.
1: So we were out and about looking at some places.
0: I've got some leftovers I could sell you.
2: I've got so many leftovers.
1: Should we just sort of jimmy it all in? Because I've got leftovers from my house, too.
2: You're giving me big mosaic energy.
1: Me?
2: We could smash all of our tiles in mosaic.
1: My Patsy's going quite elegant. We've found some sort of slim things we were liking.
0: Wait, I thought you were keeping it cheap and cheery.
1: Mate.
2: You just said elegant, and elegant starts with E, and so does expensive.
1: Oh, we were all on board. I said, for reference, I'm converting my garage into a little granny flat
0: so
1: for
0: that
1: my parents.
0: She can get rid of her parents. Do you know why she's getting rid of her parents, Georgia?
3: It's not because she's had enough of them, is it?
1: No, I love them to pieces. Living with them is a joy. It's just they're right through the wall, Georgia.
3: I actually think I know why.
1: Yeah, they're right through the wall.
3: The couch and
1: my mum would like, the other rooms. Every time I say this, that it's not great that they're through the wall, she would like to reiterate it's a two-way problem.
3: Yeah, I don't know if we wanted though.
0: Get them in the garage.
1: Get them in the garage.
3: Now, actually, while it's still a garage.
1: But I am trying to. I have to keep this cheap and cheerful. I've renovated. The money went into my house.
0: Well,
1: cheap and cheerful.
0: Tiles.
1: But Patsy's got style, like real style. And every time I was like, right, we're going to go.
0: Calm down, Patsy. It's a garage in West Auckland.
1: We're going to get some basic tiles, Patsy. And she's like, look at this. Look at this organic raw brass. Look at this tap, Hayley. Oh, we'll just get it. We'll get the brass here. Stop it. Anyway, so we're going to this plumbing place, Plumbing World.
0: Oh, yeah.
1: And we're looking at taps, whatnot. And we're talking to this very helpful woman, Sandra. And Sandra said, oh, so what's the project? We're saying, oh, we're doing this. And the woman said, oh, yeah, so we'll get you the things. And you guys are?
0: Well, she thought you were a couple.
1: You guys are?
0: Lesbians.
2: She thought you were lesbians.
1: I said, that's my mum. Oh, yes, mother and daughter. Yeah, mother and daughter. Yeah. I was like, you bloody poor. You think this is my partner? Because I get the thing, my mum, very beautiful, and I maybe we're just here shopping together like a mother-daughter thing.
2: Can I be honest? And this, I think this is a fair statement. Back me up, Fletch and Georgia, if I'm wrong here, you couldn't score your mum.
1: I couldn't get her.
2: If you were lesbian and not related, there's no way Patsy,
0: you two
2: fellow lesbians,
0: so much alike. How ridiculous.
1: I was like, I didn't know what I did. She didn't say it, but she was like,
0: yeah.
1: Oh, yeah, mother and daughter. And I was like, you either thought sisters, which is great for Patsy and a little bit not so great for me,
0: yep.
1: Given that my mum is 30 years older than me, or
0: lovers,
1: which is just...
0: Again, not great for you because...
1: Not great for me because, you know, we're around the same age, I guess.
2: Lovers don't have to be the same age.
1: No, I suppose they don't. No. I suppose that's the better option.
0: Yeah.
1: People thought that me and my mum were a couple of renovating lesbians.
0: Well, if you have any leftover tiles, 9696.
1: Chat them away. We're just going to hit them.
2: We're going to do a mosaic, actually.
0: Love
1: any
0: it.
1: Shape, get that shower sort of higgledy-piggledy.
0: Yeah, lovely.

0: Sabrina Carpenter on ZM, Fletch Vaughan and Hayley. The show is thanks to Chemist Warehouse. The Mayhem Mega Sale is on now. Get up to 20% off the Musashi range. Georgia is in next.
1: You been in Cheche?
2: Yeah, guys, I love being home, eh?
1: Yeah, Cheche's so good. I love being in Cheche.
0: Now, when you go home, do you stay with your parents to save the company money?
2: No, so mum and dad live in the Hawke's Bay now. Come on, Fletch, how long have you known me for?
0: What I
2: the
0: know heck? This. I have. Yeah, but surely there must be an auntie and uncle and a cousin.
2: No,
0: or something.
2: I stayed with Haim's parents on Saturday, Sunday, and then I moved to a hotel Monday, Tuesday.
0: Now, does that mean you can claim back 2 nights accommodation from the company?
3: I would have claimed all 4.
0: Yeah.
2: Well,
1: but still
2: yeah.
1: Stayed at Haim's
4: actually,
1: parents'
4: actually, if you
1: place.
4: Can get a receipt from your in-laws, do they have an Airbnb?
2: I should actually get them to set one up.
4: Yeah, I love
2: to be
4: talking,
2: fair.
4: I love talking about fraud on air.
0: I think that is fraud. Yeah, I think it's fraud.
1: Is it fraud? Is it?
0: Yeah, it is. I think it's fraud.
2: But guys, I didn't even have a souvlaki when I was down, and that is criminal.
0: Yeah, that's criminal. That's
2: but do you know what? The stadium is unreal because it's got all of like the Christchurch local foods, like smoky teas.
1: Fun.
2: Fush is there, which is that fish and chip shop.
1: Fush.
2: Dimitri's, it was unreal.
0: Yeah, it's so good. And the stadium's amazing. Your videos look so cool.
2: Yeah, I did
0: jealous.
2: A pretty good job, eh?
0: You did good socials.
1: You're a good social media gal.
4: Good socials,
1: yeah.
4: Georgia.
1: You're good socials.
0: Now, on the show today, a chance for you to win
2: Lily Allen tickets. You have to pick the lyric, whether it's a lie or whether it's a true Lily Allen lyric.
1: Ooh.
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18: 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I've discovered something extraordinary in Lower Hutt. Adventurama. After scaling the peaks at Clip and Climb, I bounced into another dimension at Jumparama. Then I journey through the futuristic cyberpunk ninja course. Ah, take cover! And now, the wilderness calls me to Jungle Rama's mysterious realm.
19: 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A world of intrigue awaits when you enter the door, 93 Hutt Park Road.
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5: 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The

Chaperone. Good luck, babe, on Zidium. You've got Georgia with you for the Jam Packs Workday, all thanks to Neon. If you haven't already watched Dutton Ranch, which dropped last week, then you better make sure you catch up on it. So many messages came in last week saying that they were looking forward to it. You cannot wait. You love Beth and Rip and their characters and the fact that the show is centered around them. Oh, I am so excited. Now that I'm back from Christchurch, tonight is going to be a night of binge watching Dutton Ranch. Olivia Dean on the way after this one from Alex Warren. It's Fever Dream. He's here in August. ZD.

Baby steps. Olivia Dean on Zitting with Georgia. If you happen to be in Christchurch, keep an eye out for our Black Thunders roaming about this afternoon because they're giving you the chance to win flights, accommodation and tickets to be at her show this October. Do you know that she is part of the reason why vintage shopping has become such a thing? Because of her outfits, given that like 1920s sort of a style where they're like shimmery and beautiful and elegant, people are deciding that they want to start thrifting for dresses and outfits like that, not just to wear to her concerts, but to wear to events. So listen here, another Olivia being the change in what we're seeing in fashion. Oh my goodness, this song is always in my head and I love it. Do you love it? It's Stella Lefty called Boston on ZM. On a

0: She's given us new music and an album out this July. It's Gracie Abrams, That's So True, on ZM with Georgia. The love story that keeps on unfolding. Taylor Swift, Travis Kelce, the rumoured wedding, more details. And this time it's not involving the invites that aren't in paper form. Apparently everyone's getting a phone call. Now stuff that. But you got to make sure that if you do that, if you're somebody who doesn't want your wedding leaked, you got to tell everyone a different story. This is about one particular thing that every girl dreams about for her wedding day.
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Malcolm Todd with earrings on Zadim's Jam Packed Workday with Georgia. The predictions keep on coming through for Taylor Swift and Travis Kelce's wedding. Is it going to be this July, or is it in fact potentially going to be a winter wedding? Can't imagine it, but you know, other surprises have happened that we didn't expect. Now, the latest rumor is what her dress is going to be like. And there is a chick whose job is to literally predict celebrity outfits. Imagine doing that for a living. I'd take it. I'd do it. That'd be so much fun until you get it wrong every single time. But I don't think this chick's track record is quite like that. So she reckons that the night before, Taylor Swift will be wearing a Elizabeth Taylor inspired dress. So like, think old school, cinch at the waist, a little bit sheer at the top. It's got long sleeves and then it puffs out. And then she reckons after that, there will be a second dress, and that dress will be something a little bit more classic. So when you think of a plain white dress that has a scoop neck, but it just flows straight down, silky, that's what she reckons will be number two. And then the third dress, and this is based on her outfit she's been wearing out and about lately, it'll be something more champagne coloured that might have a slight pattern, maybe some leaves on it. Look, I'm just going to say that third one's not going to happen. That third dress is not it. I'm thinking she's going to get something custom made no matter what, and that's a good prediction. Here she is.

0: Lolly Young, it's Messy on ZM. You've got Georgia with you. If you still love that song, let us know. Text playlist to 9696. We will flick you back a link to ZM Online so you can rate the playlist. And you know what? If you do that, just by telling us music that you love, which is literally a part of that every day, you and your bestie could actually win a pair of Beats Studio Pros. Now, I do have to mention 660 had a huge hallelujah moment in the last couple of days. What has been yours? 9696.
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Shaboozy. He was looking so good at the ACM Awards yesterday. That is a bar song on ZM. You've got George with you for the Jam Packs Workday. Hallelujah. Everyone's saying it. We're just adding it to like everything in our lives right now, like trying to make the small things feel massive. And I think that's quite cool. Justin Bieber really helped us out with that one, right? Someone has texted 9696 because I was asking you, what are your small hallelujah moments right now? And someone said, mine has to be the fact that I was not late for work today. Ah, oh, you nailed it. Thank you. That's awesome. Also, you can't always be early. You can't always be on time. So thank you for that. Tessa's text 9696. My hallelujah moment was cleaning out my room and finding a $50 Mecca voucher from 2 years ago. Tessa, that is every girl's dream. So thank you for that. Keep those coming, 9696. Also, the 660 boys had a huge one of those over the weekend. Details next. This is Coterie. Lay your head.

0: happened to on Zidane with Georgia.
1: Zidane's deal or reveal. In every case, you win.
0: It's facts. Every single case has some cash money. You can either go with what Banker Bryn is offering or pick the case that's always been on your mind. And sometimes going with your gut pays off, like this morning with Fletch, Vaughn and Hayley.
2: Okay, well, Sarah, the big moment. Which case would you like us to pick for you today?
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5: Number nine.
2: Number 9.
5: I'm flicking the switch. Come on.
3: Click it. Click the switch. Yep, just reveal it.
5: I'm just going to do it. I'm just going to do it. It's 5 grand.
2: Yeah! Oh, my God!
5: It's the $5,000!
3: Oh, my God, I'm so sorry.
0: It's happened, and you've got a chance at 4 o'clock this afternoon to win some more money with Bree and Clint for our deal or reveal. Now, Justin Bieber may have been one of the most popular Halloween outfits of the last couple of years, but has he been playing the long game with us? Details next.
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ZM, forever proud to be supporting Kiwi music, not just during New Zealand Music Month, but that is a banger from Drax Project. It's 24/7. If you love it, let us know, 9696 on the text. I want to take you back a couple of years when Hailey Bieber was promoting a, I think, strawberry-flavoured lip treatment that she's got with her Rode Cosmetics brand. But it was the famous outfit where she was wearing the gorgeous red strapless dress with some red heels, looking full glam. Justin Bieber was there supporting her, as he does, and he had on some yellow slippery things with grey sweat shorts and a grey hoodie. The grey hoodie was over his head, pulled tight like he was hiding away in class, and then he chucked a pink cap on top. Real contrast, right? And everyone was taking the mickey out of it. It became one of the most popular Halloween outfits for the last couple of years. Well, what if I told you, I think he was playing the long game, because he's worn outfits like that a lot. His Coachella outfit was, of course, his own brand Skylurk. It was the hoodie sweats, hoodie shorts, and what he paired it with was a pair of cowboy-esque boots. Crazy to think that since he wore that on stage, others are wearing it. I've got a real complex about casual sweats and like a nice shoe, but I guess if you're the Biebs, people will follow. ZM.

0: 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You got George with you for ZM's Jam Packed Workday, thanks to Neon. If you wondered what happened to Beth and Rip from Yellowstone, well, they've decided to go their own way. They've moved to Texas and they have a show called Dutton Ranch. 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Got your lunchtime game within the next 30. ZM.
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